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1: Yeah, but you win your share in $100,000. 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Or you could be like Talia and Penrith. 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
2: Holiday. Let's go to Canada or America or somewhere. 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
1: Yeah, I know. 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

0: need to be a part of it is one word. And today, because of Origin, we are theming the code words. 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
0: 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And who knows, maybe you could be taking yourself off to the next Origin game.

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0: 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Now, Claire in Fairfield, when I say All Saints Never Ever, what do you think of?
1: Oh, look, throws you back to all of the high school good times.
0: Yes.
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0: And all you need, Sydney, is one word. 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
0: Me too. 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I spent so much money on that Bad Bunny collab that just happened at Zara, so I kind of need to inject the money back into my bank account. 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
17: Yeah, category is songs about exes, because this clip has just come out. It's a teaser for a podcast that Katy Perry is doing. It's called The Unfamous Podcast, and she goes in on Orlando Bloom. So much so, she's even releasing a new song about it. So the song is called Watch It Burn. This is a clip of what she says in the podcast, and underneath it, you can hear a snippet of the new song.
18: But last year was pretty tough. I have not given myself permission to be angry my whole life over things where I should be angry about.
19: Yeah.
18: What I've done is I pushed it down.
19: Yeah.
18: But I should be angry.
19: You're allowed to be angry.
17: Oh, yeah. Now, apparently this song is coming out June 26th. She put a teaser up on her Instagram this morning. But we thought, you know what, let's do songs about exes, kicking it off with Katy Perry. Pardon me. I think this one was about Russell Brand. Gosh, she's been through it, hasn't she? Let's do this right now on Today FM.

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0: Yeah, category is songs about exes off the back of Katy Perry's new single. It's all about Orlando Bloom. Apparently it's coming out June 26th. She's even doing a podcast about it. So we thought, let's line up three tracks about exes, three artists that do it so well. We had Katy in there, we had Taylor, and now Kelly Clarkson with one of the most iconic ex songs of all time.
4: That's how I heal and I process and I figure out where I'm at is writing, because I'm not always great at communicating in person. I need to like write it out and think it out. And then I come back to the conversation. Like, so that's how I heal. So that's why I wrote it.
0: If you are going through something right now, if you've got an ex, get ready to belt this one out. Since you've been gone, Kelly Clarkson for your trending three on Today FM.

0: felt good, didn't it, belting that one out? Kelly Clarkson, Since You've Been Gone, for your trending three songs about exes. You got Today FM. Where we go from Kelly, the stuff from the 90s like this, Desiree, You Gotta Be. What a song. That's coming up in the next 12 minutes. Rihanna's Disturbia is the next song you're going to hear on your radio. Before you hear it, though, you're going to get the next code word for Today FM's 100K payday. That is happening in exactly 4 minutes' time.
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1: 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Yeah. 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
1: Well, I mean, what I can say is we're definitely working on something together. Ooh. All five of us.
0: Oh, yeah. We need them back together ASAP. Australian tour, please, here in Sydney. Let's do one of me on Today.

0: more of it. You've got Sydney's 104.1 Today FM, your home of these guys. Nathan Emma, you're back on the radio tomorrow morning with Do Over Day. What's happening?
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0: And it's so easy to be a part of too, Sydney. 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

0: Brooke from Penrith is $10,000 richer thanks to Today FM's 100K payday. Yeah. The next code word could be revealed at any moment.
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0: Faith M plays better music and more of it. Stephanie's in Liverpool. When you think 90s, you think what?
1: I think I'd have to say Mariah Carey.
0: I mean, the Queen, right?
1: Mid-year, I'll be singing All I Want for Christmas.
0: I mean, it is June, so it is mid-year.
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0: 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Back for you bright and early tomorrow from 6, guys. What's on the show?
1: Tomorrow on the show, we are continuing with our do-over day. This is giving people a second chance at that one thing that they stuffed up and they haven't been able to live it down.
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1: You hit it.
2: Like, this person could have been famous.
1: Anyway, we're going to give this person the do-over that they deserve. All will be revealed tomorrow. And remember, Sydney, we want you to be a part of Do-Over Day. You can score yourself $2,000 as well.
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2: It has been confirmed that they're building a huge stage at Madison Square Garden where they're supposed to be getting married.
0: Oh.
2: So maybe, I don't know, maybe there's like a Tay-Tay performance.
0: Watch this space. So what we thought I might do this afternoon is play your three artists who could potentially be taking the stage at Taylor Swift's wedding. She is friends with a lot of other musicians, including Ed Sheeran. Shaping

0: to.
1: Today, fam's trending three artists who could be performing at Taylor's star-studded wedding at apparently Madison Square Garden. 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
2: We went back to her house and we like opened a bottle of wine and we went song for song in the kitchen and we were being like theater kids. 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
4: 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The M5 travel time of 23 minutes westbound from Kingsgrove to Preston's. At Yagoona, an accident westbound the Hume Highway near Cooper Road, and Greystanes a semi-trailer breakdown the Cumberland Highway southbound above the M4. 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
11: Good afternoon. I'm Angela Cox. Here's what's making news at 3. Protesters have unfurled a banner behind One Nation leader Pauline Hanson as she delivered her biggest speech in 30 years at the National Press Club. It accused her of opposing pay rises for workers. Ms. Hanson started her speech saying she wouldn't be doing a welcome to country and said Australia shouldn't be a multicultural society. Two police officers have escaped without injury after their patrol car rolled at Guildford. A new home energy saver program has been launched, offering loans of up to $15,000 to help fund initiatives like rooftop solar. Prince George will follow in the footsteps of his father and attend England's elite Eton College. And a Tassie devil that escaped from a Gold Coast wildlife park 2 weeks ago has been found. Mary was less than 2 kilometres away in a poor condition, but vets say she is now stable.
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11: Checking Sydney's weather, remaining cool and partly cloudy, dropping to 14 overnight, mostly sunny tomorrow and 23 degrees. 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
1: and Tommy Little.
0: This is Carrie and Tommy.
2: Oh, welcome to your Wednesday, guys. It's Carrie and Tommy.
3: You won't believe it, Bickers.
4: What?
3: I've accidentally done the best thing ever. Oh, my God, she's not here.
4: Who? What is happening?
3: It's our digital producer, Sarah's birthday.
4: Happy birthday, Sarah.
3: Happy birthday, Sarah. Darcy, where is she?
5: She's in the bathroom.
3: Oh, my God. Carrie, you won't
4: believe... What have you accidentally done?
3: You won't believe what I've done.
4: You forgot her birthday when you walked in.
3: I did.
4: Yeah, we'd all said happy birthday.
3: But
4: you hadn't.
3: Did I? Because what I've brought in... You know that Dubai chocolate?
4: Dubai chocolate. Not Dubai.
3: No, like, I bought it.
4: Not like a...
3: I did, though. I bought it last night because I've never tried it. And me and my housemate wanted to try it. Anyway, I bought it in Dubai.
4: Stop saying Dubai.
3: I did, yes. That's why I've got it. Anyway, I bought it in so we could try it today.
4: Mm.
3: Have a look at what it's called.
4: Oh, Sarah.
3: Oh, my Lord.
4: But it's half-eaten.
3: Yes.
4: You can't give her a half-eaten present.
3: You definitely can.
4: Slide it down a bit so it's more central and then it'll look like it's new. Okay. And maybe take it out of the glad wrap.
3: But then I'm just handing her it out of the palm of my hand. It's just chocolate.
4: Go down on one knee and look like it's like, you know, gift of.
3: Oh, do that thing that they do in airports sometimes where I hand it to her like that so they're eating bits hidden in my hand.
4: Big show on the way today. Up
3: Massive.
4: Next, I met a guy on the weekend that admitted something so creepy that he was lovely, but I will be honest, I'll make sure I don't think I'm ever in a room alone with him.
3: We'll find out what it is.
4: I'm going to tell you what it is next.
3: Great.
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1: So I was at a dinner the other night and there were people that I didn't know.
2: Yes.
1: So I knew some of the people, not the others. And I was seated next to one of the guests that I didn't know. Charming man.
2: This sounds like it's happening at a mansion and you're all
1: there are guests. I was not at a mansion. I was at the top of a hotel with city views, but
2: this is exactly what it sounds like.
1: No, I wasn't. I was just
2: black dress?
1: No. Jeans and a cute little top, you know.
2: Yeah.
1: Anyway, and he was delightful chatting to him, you know, trying to get his life story, finding out stuff. And I reckon I'd been there for about an hour and a half and I'd make, you know, you make your mind up pretty quickly whether someone's a you person or not, you know, whether they're like, yep, he's a me person. I was like, hey, he's a me person.
2: Yes.
1: I'm into that person.
2: Yeah.
1: Then I heard his partner say something and at first I thought, oh, this is quite cute. She was saying how he, one of his things he loves to do, like comforting things he loves to do is stroke her hair. But she says, I heard her say, he does it so much and so often. I've asked him now as I'm aging and my hair's thinning if he could change the position of where he strokes my hair.
2: He's
1: because
2: stroking her a bald spot.
1: She's like worried of getting a bald spot, right?
2: Oh, my
1: and
2: God.
1: I was like,
2: is
1: oh,
2: he
1: that's
2: keeping it?
1: So cute. Well.
2: Oh, no. I was joking.
1: Then one of the other girls she, like sparks up and she goes, oh, remember when we were younger and we'd go out? Because they all knew each other. And she said when they were younger and they all lived together, they'd go out and she'd come home and she'd take her hair extensions out and then he'd ask if he could take them with him to bed. Oh. And so she'd then give him his hair extensions and he used to like, he loves sniffing hair, he said.
2: Hang on,
1: it's
2: but
1: his
2: she's,
1: thing.
2: But she's there.
1: Who's there?
2: Like when.
1: So, no, so this is a friend of his taking her hair extensions out, not his partner. The partner's the one that's worried about going bald from him. When they were younger. His hair fetish thing has been going on a long time.
2: What I mean is the person whose hair extensions he has, could he just roll over and sniff
1: her
2: hair?
1: No. They were mates in the share house and she
2: oh, my God, they weren't together.
1: No, she'd clip him out. She'd take him in. She goes out with his best friend. She's been with his best friend. So he likes to snuggle up. But he
2: hang on.
1: He likes to sniff hair. It's his thing.
2: But sniffing hair, sniffing your partner's hair, it's
1: and
2: so
1: touch
2: different
1: hair.
2: To
1: he just is obsessed with hair.
2: It's so different to sniffing. Sniffing your partner's hair is so different to sniffing hair.
1: I know.
2: Do you know what I mean?
1: Yeah. No, he just likes hair.
2: It's like, it's. I mean, this is an age-old thing, but it's like if your partner's hair falls in your food, you don't really care. But if the food comes to the table and there's a hair in it, you almost can't eat the dish.
1: Yeah,
2: but
1: so
2: this guy,
1: the other day, he messaged back because I posted a picture of me at the hair salon and he wrote back and then let me sniff it.
2: Sniff.
1: Anyway, it's real serial killer vibes. Like, I'm going to be honest. He was such a lovely man, but now I'm going to always sleep with one eye open if I'm ever in a shower.
2: Well, just sleep with your hair in a shower cap. I don't know about your
1: also,
2: eyes.
1: Also, if he knew, like, how much hair I had under there that could come out.
2: I know.
1: Like, if I took mine out, there's, like,
2: he could make
1: the ponies of the Serengeti. He could be sniffing.
2: He could make
1: days.
2: A mattress out of your hair extensions. And what a bed for him to sleep on. It would be his version of, you know, like those Christian scenes around Christmas
1: what?
2: Time where there's like the baby in the hay.
1: Jesus.
2: Yeah. His version is like him in a bed of hair.
1: You know, where Lay there's that baby.
2: Yeah, the baby. Is that baby Jesus? Is
1: what
2: that Jesus?
1: What do you mean, is that baby Jesus?
2: Well, I don't know. There's always a sheep, a baby,
1: yes.
2: And a lady.
1: Yes. Mary.
2: Yeah, Mary.
1: Hold on. I know you're not religious, but you have lived on this planet for 41 years.
2: Yes, thank you.
1: You know about, like, you've done nativity plays at school and stuff.
2: No, I haven't done nativity plays at school.
1: You've never seen, you've
2: no,
1: never
2: I've seen
1: known
2: them.
1: That's Jesus in the as a baby in the hay.
2: I feel like there's more than one version of that. Is it always?
1: Oh, sometimes it's played by little Jimmy in, you know, year
2: Jesus
1: two.
2: Is
1: sometimes
2: big.
1: It's.
2: Sometimes
1: mean,
2: he's
1: sometimes,
2: fully grown with long hair.
1: Yeah, because he gets old.
2: Yeah.
1: He's not always, he doesn't stay as baby Jesus.
2: Oh, I feel like they're just different versions of the story. You know, like the Star Wars, how there's the mini Yoda? I feel like they're just spin offs. Of the same story.
1: So you're saying older Jesus is a spin-off series from baby Jesus.
2: Yes. He's like becoming Jesus.
1: Well, there is before Christ. There's before Christ
2: Thank
1: and after
2: you.
1: Christ.
2: There you go.
1: Yeah.
2: Yes. And somehow this is related to a man sniffing hair.
1: He'd love Jesus's locks, though.
2: Well, not the baby. He's got
1: not
2: none.
1: The baby.
2: No.
1: Oh, he'd sniff that, though. Sniffing a baby's head. He'd be up for that,
2: sounds
1: for
2: sounds
1: sure.
2: Very different. But I think if it was your partner's hair extension, I think if your partner goes
1: away. You're trying
2: away,
1: to make this better for him?
2: Yeah.
1: He's a serial killer.
2: Okay.
1: He's lovely, though. Lovely.
2: Okay.
1: Really, like, positive serial killer vibes.
2: Yeah,
1: you
2: that's
1: know?
2: How
1: like,
2: they get you, though. They're charming.
1: Yeah, I know. Yeah. That's right. He'd bring me in and he'd go, and then he'd kill me. 30, 10, 60. I want to know your thing that you're into that's just borderline creepy.
2: But it's not. But it
1: it's
2: sounds
1: not,
2: it.
1: But it sounds it. We're still not, I don't know him well. I'm not, still not fully sure it's not creepy. But at this point, I'm going to give him the benefit of the doubt and say it's not creepy. Mm. What's your thing you're into that gives off serial killer vibes?
2: Great.
1: But it's actually just quite innocent.
2: You're just into it.
1: 13, 10, 60.

0: Across Australia for your Wednesday, it's Carrie and Tommy driving you home and taking your calls on 13 10 60. Yeah.
1: Do you have a thing you're into that's got real serial killer vibes about it?
2: Yeah.
1: Give us a call.
2: But it's not.
1: It's not. Like, it's just, you know, it's just your thing.
2: Yeah.
1: Like this guy I met at the weekend who was delightful. So lovely, warm, friendly, until I discovered his obsession with hair.
2: Mm.

0: So much so is his obsession with sniffing, touching, holding hair that when he was younger and he'd go out with his mates, they'd come home and one of the girls that lived in the share house would take out her hair extensions and give them to him for him to hold.
1: Like his blankie.
0: Do whatever with. Who knows what he was up to.
1: So, Bickers, what would... Give us a call, 131060, if you've got one and you want to talk to us. What would give you more serial killer vibes? Mm-hmm. Is it that?
0: Mm-hmm.
1: Or if someone says specifically, I'm into tanks... From World War II, from 45 to 46, specifically these type of tanks.
0: And I'm obsessed. That'd just give me boredom vibes. It wouldn't give you serial killer
1: vibes. I've got tank figurines all around the house. And my dream
0: one
1: day
0: is
1: to live in a tank.
0: Territory.
1: And I've got a fish tank just for the name association.
0: Figurines is a thing. Like a grown man that collects little toys. Freaks me out.
2: What about when
0: Rove McManus, he collects little toys.
2: What about when they paint them?
1: Miniatures. I used to do that.
0: Yep, serial killer vibes.
1: Sorry. I was eight or something, but yes. I could have been.
0: I reckon you'd have a few hobbies that could borderline serial killer vibes.
1: Are you joking?
0: Your obsession Magic. With, yeah, and your obsession with poetry and no like one mentalism. Like, yeah. You want to read their minds before you.
1: No person, if anyone I say I'm into magic, even magicians, when I tell magicians I'm really into magic, they're like, hang on a minute.
0: He's one of us.
1: That's weird, bro.
0: Kayla, what are you into Hello. That gives off serial killer vibes?
3: Okay, well, it's not me, but imagine the gentleman that you're talking about, Carrie.
0: Yeah.
3: Imagine him as a two-year-old, and that's my son.
0: Oh, God.
1: Into hair.
3: He is obsessed. So even when he was born, we would co-sleep, and I had hair down to the middle of my back, and I had to cut it above my shoulders because he would just sit there and, like, gnaw at it, and he would wrap his fingers around it, and it was the sweetest thing. Like, it was just so sweet, and he would often sleep right in the crook of my neck so that my hair would be on his
0: face.
3: Like
0: a blankie.
3: Yes, and then as he's gotten older, it's become, we've got golden retrievers and a British short hair, and he will just find them, body slam on top of them, and just rub his face all over their hair.
0: It feels like you need to get a British long hair for him. British short hair feels like, you know.
3: Well, so I often say to the daycare staff, I say, like, am I actually encouraging a fetish or do I need a wing off my hair? Because this is wild.
1: Okay, well, like, with your cutting your hair short,
3: yeah.
1: Is that because you were worried that, like, he'd get wrapped up in it and maybe choke himself or something? Like, was it a safety thing?
3: Well, yeah, I was worried. Like, I was worried about the strands of hair kind of wrapping around his fingers and things like that. I also lost a lot of hair postpartum, so there was that element too. But it was mainly for him because I was worried that long strands of hair getting into his mouth and,
1: Yeah.
0: Because they wrap around the little finger and then they can
3: And
0: they can get through sometimes. Tommy's looking at me shocked. Sometimes they wrap around the little finger and they're so tight they cut off the circulation.
1: And then your finger pops off?
0: Usually you get it before the finger pops off. Yeah. But it can sometimes happen where it happens on their little toes, but because they're wearing socks all the time or little onesies, you don't see it, and then their toe goes all black.
1: And they lose the toe?
0: Well, no, you get onto it before they lose the toe. But yes, if you left it, they'd lose a toe.
1: How long?
0: Well, I don't know. I'm not a doctor.
1: Did you know this, Kayla? Did you know you're just popping off digits left, right and centre?
3: Well, I knew that, like, it could be something that we have to watch out for, so I just figured I'll just cut my hair and avoid that whole situation. Yeah.
0: Anyway, I met your future
1: son.
3: Yes.
0: He's delightful, by the way. Delightful, but, serial killer.
3: Yes. Well, we're all a bit scared of my two-year-old at the moment, so... Yeah.
1: Good on you, Kayla. Thank you. Let's go to Bill. G'day, Bill.
4: G'day, mate. How are you?
1: Yeah, good. What's your thing?
4: Oh, I had a guy. I knew a guy who gave off a killer, serial killer vibe.
1: Yeah.
4: When I was an apprentice cabinet maker, he was my boss.
1: Yeah.
4: This was back in the day when, you could leave your keys and people would just go in and do what they need to do.
1: Mm.
4: So we'd always get there after the boss, and every single time without fail, we would get there, he would either come out of the bedroom or come downstairs, and he'd be dressed in the, like, stockings and,
0: That's not, Bill, this
4: lady,
0: story is not true.
4: Clothes.
0: Bill,
1: this is just...
0: Bill, it's just not true.
4: Oh, no, 100%.
0: No.
4: 100%.
0: No. His, 100%. Whose clothes?
4: in whoever owned the house.
0: No, he's not.
4: 100%. Yeah, no.
1: How did he fit into the baby clothes?
4: Well, it wasn't baby's clothes. It was female garments. We'll just stop it there. But and then about 2 weeks later, it kept happening, and then three of us resigned.
1: Yeah. Do you believe it?
0: Can't a guy have fun anymore?
1: Yeah,
0: like, honestly.
1: It's tough, isn't it?
0: You know, hard day on the job. You just want to relax.
1: Yeah. Who are you picking, that guy or the hair sniffing guy?
0: Oh, do I
1: have to
0: pick?
1: Can't a woman have both?
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8: 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Travel time on the M4, 16 minutes westbound from the tunnel exit at Concord to Eastern Creek. Pennant Hills, a truck breakdown, Boundary Road eastbound, approaching Pennant Hills Road. It's in the left turn lane. 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

0: It's your Wednesday drive home. You're with Carrie and Tommy.
1: What's happening?
2: Just tinkering over here. So,
1: are you Carrie, going to take your pants off?
2: Yes.
1: Why?
2: Because of what we're doing next.
1: I can see an item that you've brought into
2: Sorry,
1: the
2: that
1: room.
2: Was when we went to go to a song.
1: Oh, is that your tease again for what's happening next? Up next, ladies, he's taking his pants off.
2: And men.
1: And men, sorry.
2: And however you identify, stay with us.

0: It's your Wednesday Arvo edition of Carrie and Tommy.
1: Because you won't believe what I've bought.
2: Oh, God, I can't open my eyes. You've got your pants off.
1: I do, but I'm porky pigging and I have quite a long T-shirt on. No, I'm not. I've got jocks on.
2: Still, I don't want to see.
1: You won't believe what I've bought over here.
2: What have you got? What is that?
1: It's a, as you know, I've been a bit crook, and they recommend getting in a steam room. And this is
2: a steam room or a sauna?
1: This is steam.
2: Okay.
1: This is a portable steam cube.
2: A portable steam cube?
1: Yeah, so
2: I didn't know there was such a thing that existed. Well, it looks like a bit like a, if you went to the beach and you were going to put up one of those tents for the family.
1: Yes.
2: But a smaller version of that.
1: This is essentially that, but it's got a kettle at the bottom filling it with steam.
2: An actual kettle?
1: Yes, Carrie.
3: Just for safety, I've turned off the fire alarm in here. So if anyone wants to burn anything, do it now.
1: Yes.
2: Because, and why are you doing this on our time?
1: So it can be a tax write-off.
2: Have you bought that?
1: Yes. And if we use it
2: at work.
1: You've
2: bought that little steam thing.
1: Yes.
2: And at night you climb into your cube.
1: Well, I'm going to do it at work.
2: But you need to do it more than once.
1: Carrie, the ADO is listening. Yeah.
2: Every day you can have a steam.
1: And that's the only place I'll use it. Definitely not taking it home. Definitely not using it in my own time.
2: Do you reckon you could also get your sauna that costs you a couple of hundred grand on
1: No, that's why I've got this little portable one. Okay, I'm getting in. Oh, my God. Hang on.
2: Oh.
1: Jesus.
2: Careful. Someone's upskirting you at the moment with the camera.
1: Why is the camera gaffer taped in your shoe, Kieran? So we thought to make it probably...
2: Don't burn yourself. A kettle. Yeah. Don't burn yourself.
1: What's at the bottom? The kettle.
2: Yeah, the kettle. That's... Don't sit on top of the steam. What are you doing?
1: It goes right up my chat's cracker.
2: Is that how you're meant to steam
1: Where's
2: it?
1: Where's that meant to go?
3: Just sit down.
1: I can't.
2: That'll burn his butt.
1: Yeah. That's on my butthole.
2: Yeah.
1: That's on my butthole.
2: He needs that.
1: Kieran, now your hand's on my butthole. Kieran, why is everything on my butthole? We talked about this and I said no butt stuff
2: so
1: in this.
2: So you can write them off on tax too.
1: Oh, my God. that back second crack wags.
2: Okay. So now you're going into the cube. Yes. That's so dangerous. What if that boiling water spills onto you? What if the boiling water spills onto him?
1: I don't know at this point. Okay, I'm going down onto my knees.
2: And then what's happening?
1: So now I get down here.
2: But you need to put your head under.
1: Oh, it's hot in here. It's so hot in here. It's so hot. It's almost like it's a portable steam.
0: Where's it gone?
2: I've got to take a photo of what I can see.
1: I go. Ow, my neck. Okay. Ow. It's so hot in here.
2: Oh, my God. What are you doing?
1: I'm portably steaming.
2: What?
1: But, Carrie.
2: But hold on. That's steaming your body, not your face.
1: I know.
2: Then what's it going to go through? The steam has to go through your nose, doesn't it?
1: Okay, I'll put my nose in.
2: This is a glorified Vicks bowl. You know when you're a kid and your mum would put your head over the bowl of Vicks? Yes.
1: But, Carrie, I thought we could do a segment on air involving this. Are you ready? So what's going to happen for you? And listeners, if you want to get involved in the first edition of this, give us a call on 131060. Let's play.

0: So, it is
1: so
0: quite
1: what are we doing in this chat?
0: Carrie, I will give you the start of a sentence.
1: Mm-hmm. At the moment, you're just steaming your body. You realise that.
0: I need to speak on the microphone.
1: Okay.
0: But I'll give you the start of a sentence.
1: Yep.
0: And you, and then listeners, and if their suggestions are really good, we'll give them some cash. Because I've saved some money on this ATO deduction from my portable steam room at work. It's very hot in here. So here's the thing, Carrie. I'll give you the first half of the sentence, and then you've just got to finish the sentence. Are you ready?
1: In just a normal way.
0: Or in a steamy way.
1: Oh, in a steamy way.
0: Safer on air, but steamy.
1: Okay.
0: Are you ready, Carrie?
1: Yep.
0: Okay. Let's do the first.
1: Oh my God, Tommy farted in a steam room.
2: That's a zipper. A clean one.
1: You farted in a steam room. I promise. In your own little hot box.
0: I promise it was a zipper.
1: You hot boxed yourself.
0: I promise it was a zipper. Oh. It's a zipper.
1: Oh, yeah.
0: Okay. Leroy, hit the sting.
3: Oh, steamy chat.
0: I lost my chapstick, and you won't believe where I found it.
1: Up Tommy's butt.
0: That was good.
3: Oh, steamy chat.
1: Does that mean my chapsticks are right, tax write-off?
0: Yes.
1: Okay, stop farting in there.
0: Sorry, I keep playing with the zip because it's so hot. And the steam thing's right up my hunnels. And it's really cooking me in a way that I was not expecting.
1: I think it's cooking your brain as well. Can we go to, we got enough calls coming through. 131060.
0: Give us a call if you want to be part of.
3: Oh, steamy chat.
0: And someone fix my butthole, please.
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7: 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At Cabramatta, a multi-car crash and rollover closing the Cumberland Highway southbound at Gilbert Street. Travel time on the M2 westbound from the Lane Cove Tunnel to Windsor Road, 19 minutes. EOFY deals at Amaysim. 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
1: God, it's good to be back. Isn't I miss it? This kind of stuff.
2: Thanks, Carrie.
1: I missed working with a co-host that orders things from Amazon.
3: It's a portable steam box.
1: And then somehow finds a way to get them on air so he can claim them. Oh. A portable steam box. If you want the picture. So imagine you're at the beach, but you know you're in a studio, but setting up one of those little beach tents that you put the kid in. Yep, that's what Tommy's sitting in, yes. Not under, but in.
2: With a kettle.
1: It's a little box with a kettle at the bottom.
2: Yeah.
1: That's steaming up this little box,
2: yes.
1: But he's got like a little triangular hat on, a bit like the sauna hat. You look like a, what's he look like? A gnome.
0: Legend. Like a Teletubby
1: You look
0: thing?
1: Like a gnome
2: yeah.
1: with okay. your head sticking out.
3: Okay.
1: Yeah.
3: Should we get stuck into the segment?
1: Mm-hmm.

0: hot in here.
1: It's getting hot in here.
0: Hey, Naomi.
2: Hey.
0: How are you?
2: I'm good. How are you?
1: Oh, my God. Hot. She started already. The game hasn't begun.
0: Hey, Naomi, you know the rules. I'm going to give you the start of a sentence, and you have to finish it in a steamy way possible that is suitable for radio. And if you do it well enough, you'll get cash. Are you ready?
2: I'm ready.
0: Okay, let's play.
3: Oh, steamy chat.
0: I asked my wife if there's anything I could do more of, and she said...
2: She said, can you put the dishes away? And looked me up and down and said, get on my bed.
0: What was the last bit? What was the last bit, Naomi?
2: What was that?
1: Have you got a kid in the back of the car?
0: What was the last bit you said?
2: Looked me up and down and said, get me on the bed.
1: Good try. I'm the fact that she's given that a red hot crack with the kids in the back of the car.
0: How many kids you got in the back, Naomi?
2: I have my one-year-old in the back. It's very distracting right now.
0: Have $50. Good on you.
2: Oh, thanks so much. No, I know, I did a poor job.
0: No, you were excellent. There's no wrong answers in steamy chat.
1: People can just hear you. You sound like you're straining. You almost sound like you're on the loo, but you're not. You're in a little steam tent.
0: There he is. This thing, I don't know how this thing passed any kind of safety test. There's essentially a kettle right up my...
1: Is that what they say to do, put the kettle in there?
4: You're supposed to have a chair in there, but we didn't have any chairs.
1: There's a chair in there.
0: Are you supposed to have a chair in here?
1: As well.
0: That's why it makes so
1: there's
0: much sense.
1: Tommy.
0: This thing, there's just a scalding hose of steam.
1: Your hair's getting all steamy.
4: Radio first, safety later.
0: That's true. We've always said it. G'day, Monica.
5: Hi.
0: Hey, Monica, are you ready to have some steamy chat?
5: I am.
0: Okay.
3: Oh, steamy chat.
0: The doctor said, if I want it to clear up, all I need to do is...
5: I'll leave that to you to figure out.
0: That's what the doctor... What a doctor. Doctor, how do I make this clear up? I'll leave that for you to figure out.
1: Okay, you got yourself in this mess. You get yourself out of it.
0: Still good for the bulk billing on that one, Doc?
1: Give Monica some cash.
0: Monica, have... $30.
1: Now, Jai. Hey, Jai.
6: Yeah, hello. How are you?
1: What are you up to at the moment, Jai?
6: Just driving a tractor at the moment.
0: Oh,
1: driving a tractor.
0: That's hot.
1: Yeah, it's hot.
0: That's hot.
1: Hotter than you in a steam room, that's for sure.
6: Yeah, definitely. It's a bit steamy in here.
0: Jai, when's... That's fair. If you farted and caused cabin, that'll happen. Jai,
1: have
0: when...
1: Have you farted in there yet?
0: No, I haven't, not yet.
1: You said it was hang on, zip, just... but...
0: hey, Jai, when is the last time you participated in some steamy chat?
6: Yeah, not too long ago, actually.
0: Oh, okay.
1: Who was that with, Jai?
6: Just a friend, a bit old steamy.
0: Oh, yeah. Jai, are you ready?
6: Yep, let's go.
0: Let's play.
3: Oh, steamy chat.
0: I think I'd be happier if only I had a bigger...
6: I think you'd be happier if you have a bigger sausage on you.
0: Okay.
1: You can do better than that, Jai.
0: I think I was expecting more creativity.
1: Yeah,
0: I'm about to pass out from this, by the way.
1: Jai, have a little think.
0: Okay,
1: have a moment.
0: Yeah, have
1: we're going to give it to
0: you
1: again. Be like, we're not just talking size, you know. Like, think of something funny.
0: Yeah. Okay, Jai, are you
1: ready?
0: Ready,
1: Jai?
6: Yeah, let's go. Let's do it.
0: Okay. I think I'd be happier if I just had a bigger...
1: tractor?
6: I think you'd be happier if you had a bigger third leg and you'd be happier.
0: Like we've gone with a different version of sausage.
1: You did ask for steamy chat.
0: Jai, $12. Well done.
1: Oh, Kelly.
0: It took that long to go from sausage to third leg.
1: Kelly.
7: I would hate to see their relationship if that's how they talk steamy to people.
0: Well, he said they were friends and I'm starting
1: it
0: to look
1: so
0: at
1: maybe
0: why. Hey, Kelly, you sound like you're equipped.
7: Very equipped.
0: Oh,
7: I'm old.
0: No, you don't sound old, Kelly.
7: Oh, thank you. Yeah. Thank you, sweetheart. Thank you.
0: No worries. Mind you, I'm a little dizzy from the heat, so I don't know if I can be trusted for anything.
1: You've now got sweat
4: on the forehead.
1: I need to post these pics of what you look like. Honestly, this is going to ruin your love life.
0: Kimberly, have you ever had a steaming hot pipe fed right up your bum and just had a kettle put on the other end? Because that's what's happening to me at the moment. Anyway, sorry, Kelly, I'll focus.
7: Focus.
0: Are you ready to play?
7: I'm so ready to play, baby.
3: Oh, steamy chat.
0: And the masseuse said, for an extra $5, I could get...
7: You could get a happy ending, baby. Let's go.
0: It's really literal, isn't it? It's really literal.
1: What would you... Okay, I'm going to give you that.
0: Yeah, give me one.
1: At the end of the massage, what's the line?
0: The masseuse said...
1: For an extra $5, I can give you...
0: The disposable G-string you can keep. Oh, that's better than a happy ending. Carrie, that's better. Carrie, you happy?
1: I'm just happy watching you sweating on the box.
0: I've got to get out before I pass out.
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11: 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The M5 under speed from Reesby westbound to Moorbank. Travel time 29 minutes from Kingsgrove to Preston's. Cabramatta, multi-vehicle accident and a rollover has closed the Cumberland Highway southbound at Gilbert Street. 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
28: Good afternoon, I'm Angela Cox, making news at 4. One Nation leader, Pauline Hanson, has given the biggest political speech of her career, saying Australia can't be multicultural and calling for an overhaul of the tax system. Protesters unfurled a banner during her address, accusing her of not supporting pay rises for workers. A mum is being credited with preventing a terror plot targeting Donald Trump after reporting her son's recent gun purchases to the FBI. He's one of five people arrested over a plot to target Monday's UFC event at the White House. Two more men from Shalvey and Silverwater have been charged over the kidnapping and murder of Sydney grandfather Chris Bagzarian. TV presenter Jeremy Clarkson has revealed he is battling an aggressive cancer, but says it has been detected early. And Kmart has unveiled its new dedicated homeware store, taking on the likes of IKEA and Amart Furniture.
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28: Checking Sydney's weather, remaining cool and partly cloudy, dropping to 14 overnight, mostly sunny tomorrow and 23 degrees. 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
1: and Tommy Little.
0: This is Carrie and Tommy.
2: Yeah, the gang's all here for your Wednesday.
3: Are you going to shower?
4: Sorry.
3: You're just going to come back in all sweaty.
4: I didn't have time. I just went to put my headphones on and they were wet.
3: Yeah, it's you're out of the steam cube.
4: The portable steam cube.
3: Now
4: Thank
3: you're going to be dopey for the rest of the afternoon. That's how you feel after a steam.
4: No, that's not the case with the portable steam cube. There's something about the portability of it and the danger of having the naked
3: it keeps you
4: steam.
3: Alive.
4: Yeah, you certainly don't have time to relax in that little cube.
3: We're going to do something up next, and I need you to all play by the rules. So we're going to do something together collectively, and I don't want any cheaters involved. I want you to all play by the rules, and we're going to do something fun together as a team.
4: It was the worst thing you could have said to me to get me to follow the rules, but I promise I'll try.
3: We're going to do that next.
4: Okay.
1: Carrie and Tommy's
5: big winter blowout.
1: The things we give away, the bills we could pay. It's a big winter blowout.
4: So we'll work out whether the rules are followed up next. But in the meantime, yes. If you've got something to do with your fingers, just head to carrieandtommy.com.au because you still have time to get in before tomorrow's big winter blowout. Ooh. We give away tens of thousands of dollars of cash every Thursday, and tomorrow we're focusing on bills. So get involved.
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1: So I want to try something now.
2: Uh-huh.
1: But I want everybody to just follow the rules. Don't be a loser and go do the opposite of what I'm asking you to do. Okay?
2: Okay.
1: Yes, we're all ready to play by the rules.
2: I promise.
1: Okay.
3: Don't Google it. You don't want to know what it could show.
1: Don't Google it. It's a new segment I'm bringing called Don't Google It.
2: I like
1: you know
2: this.
1: The number of times when you think of something and you're like, oh my God, who was the name of that thing and the person who played the... And then someone goes to get their phone and you go, no, don't Google it. I want to just throw it around for a bit until we come up with the answer.
2: You know my pet peeve, because I love the ruminating and I love the chat and I love the wild...
1: The art of the conversation.
2: I love the wild theories. My pet peeve, if I am allowed to share it, is when someone does that when you're in a group and someone Googles it, so kills the conversation, but then sits back and offers nothing.
1: I know.
2: And I'm like, well, we got nothing to chat about now.
1: I know. So right
2: now... Yeah, great. We know how traffic lights work. Great. Are you happy, Graham?
1: Graham always does it, though.
2: Great, Graham. Now, what do you bring to the conversation?
1: Yeah.
2: Still unhappy in your marriage, Graham? Something new, Graham. Something new. What have you ordered, Graham? Wedges and sour cream. What a shock, Grazer. Good to have you here at the pub. Jeez.
1: So I'm going to ask something that I wondered the other day. And all of you listening, call 13 10 60, if you've got a thought, if you think you know the answer, if you've got a thought as to why it's like this, but do not Google it. Please don't Google it. We'll know if you've Googled it because someone in our team will Google it and they'll have the correct answer and we'll know if it sounds too like it's been Googled. Okay. So, French fries.
2: Yes.
1: One of the biggest things to come out of America. Like every time you go to America, any shop, anything, they are always serving you French fries.
2: French fries and fanny packs.
1: Why are they called French? Why are French fries with the word French in it?
2: Yeah.
1: Such a big American thing.
2: Mm.
1: Like, as in, how did they become to be an American thing? Because obviously they're French and you get fries, frites or whatever when you order a steak in France.
2: Yes.
1: Is that what they're called? Frites? Steak and frites?
2: Yes.
1: Yes. So why in America do they call them French fries and why are they literally so huge?
2: Is it because...
1: They're not just fries, they're French fries.
2: But is it because they're from France and so France just call them fries?
1: But why did they become huge in America?
2: Because I guess they, I don't know, Carrie, but I would assume either.
1: Because they just like fried food.
2: Either they're from, it's like how the first time I went to Vietnam and I saw some stuff about the, what we refer to as the Vietnam War, and they don't. They call it the American War.
1: Fascinating.
2: Because, and I'm suggesting it might be a similar thing with French fries, where because they're in France, it's like we don't call it the Australian Lamington.
1: Yes, we just
2: whatever
1: call it the Lamington.
2: Or the Australian Pavlova, but outside of us, maybe. But
1: like the German Shepherd in Germany is just called the Shepherd.
2: It's called the Shepherd, yes, that's very good.
1: It's so random.
2: Yes, Turkish bread in Turkey
1: is bread. Is it?
2: I don't know that. No, don't take that one to the bank. But what about this for an idea?
1: Okay.
2: Do you think, because the Statue of Liberty is a gift from the French, so what if they were gifted to America?
1: So the only thing I would say about the dinner we're at the moment is you've not allowed the conversation to happen very much. You've just been the greedy little man that's offered up all your thoughts.
2: What do you think, Carrie?
1: I've brought you the topic.
2: So you have no thought, oh, my God, you're being Graham.
1: No.
2: Oh, my God.
1: I haven't Googled it. I haven't Googled it.
2: You've shut down the chat.
1: No, Graham would have Googled it. I haven't Googled it.
2: But Graham would have shut it down and then offered nothing. I would like to. You've got a beautiful brain. I would like to hear your thoughts.
1: No, I don't have a thought.
2: Oh, Graham. Graham.
1: I want to hear the thoughts of our listeners. 13, 10, 60. Don't Google it.
2: Yeah.
1: But how come French fries, the name French, not just fries, French fries are so huge in America.
2: Great.

0: driving home for your Wednesday afternoon. You're with Carrie and Tommy.
1: And we're doing this.
2: Don't Google it. You don't want to know what it could show.
1: Yep, don't Google it. That's what we're doing. We don't want you to Google the thing we're pondering. We want you to participate in the conversation like you would at a dinner party without silly old Graham sitting in the corner Googling it.
3: Okay?
1: And the question I'm asking you is, well, that I thought of the other day, is French fries. Everyone

0: Where through America, every time you go to America, all you do is eat French fries. Mm. They're such an American thing. But why are they called French fries? Yeah. How did they become an American thing from France, clearly? Stella, thoughts?
1: I think that it's to, like, honour the French for giving them the Statue of Liberty, and, like, Americans like to eat, like, a lot.
2: Oh, so you think they're...
0: It's a
2: thank you.
0: Thank you.
2: We'll spread the word of your people by eating a lot of your fries.
1: It could be, like, for publicity.
2: That's good. It is good PR.
0: Did you Google anything, Stella?
1: No.
0: Good girl.
2: Stella, remember they were called Freedom Fries for a bit?
1: No, I wasn't around when they...
0: Stella, how old are you?
1: I'm, like, 15.
0: If you were with all your girlfriends and you're hanging out and you were trying to think of something, does anyone ever just stop and chat, or do you all just reach for your phones and Google it?
1: I don't reach for my phone because I am too creative for that.
0: Oh.
1: I just like to blast my music when we're going on our walks.
2: Who's the snitch in your group that ruins the fun and Googles it?
1: Probably, I'm going to say Laylee.
2: Oh. Yeah, Laylee.
0: Laylee and Graham.
2: Oh, what have you ordered, Laylee? Wedges again?
0: Wedges are the worst food on the entire planet.
2: Excuse me.
3: What?
2: I have been in a coma for 20 years, and I'm just going to order wedges and a focaccia and assume that nothing has changed in the time I've been around.
0: If you could have a French fry, would you have a wedge? Wait. You might as well just get a whole potato and shove it down your gob.
2: Uh-oh. The English energizer is about to get involved.
0: He doesn't
2: with
0: know
2: some
0: what
2: food chat.
0: Food tastes like.
3: So you're telling me you don't want a wedge with a bit of sour cream and sweet chili?
0: Yeah, if it was 2003,
3: they're
0: I don't.
3: So good.
2: Yeah. You
0: they're
2: would
0: not.
2: You would be mad for sweet chili. Do you put sweet chili on everything?
3: It's so good.
2: And do you just call it chili sauce?
3: No.
2: It's sweet chili.
0: If you take the sweet chili and the sour cream,
2: and shove
0: it would
2: your
0: be so much better with a skinnier chip.
3: Depends how crispy it is.
0: The chip?
3: Yeah, if you had... Oh, I won't name the brand, but there's some places that do them really crispy, and that is incredible. Yeah.
0: There's too much potato happening. Mitch, how are you?
2: We'll try
4: again. Quick for me.
2: G'day, Mitch.
5: Hey, how you going, guys?
0: Good. Welcome to Don't Google It, Mitch.
5: Don't Google it. My answer is exactly the same as the one that young lady just mentioned
0: Okay,
2: is
0: we don't
2: it?
0: Need,
2: oh, thank
0: we don't
2: you.
0: Need yes. Mitch then.
2: Okay.
0: Mitch, there's nothing worse than a conversation where you repeat what the person before you at the dinner party
5: said. No, I totally agree. I was telling my kids, should I hang up? And they're like, no, don't.
2: No. Mitch, this is not on you. This is a fault of our producers, to be honest. But Mitch, I will ask you a question about that. The previous call was suggested that it could be PR. Do you think it is PR, or do you think there's some kind of other exchange?
5: I don't think the Americans would do PR for anyone else but themselves, to be honest.
0: Yeah.
5: So probably not.
0: Mm. Mitch, okay, so you remember it's to do with the Statue of Liberty?
5: Pardon?
2: Mitch?
5: Yes.
2: Do you remember the Freedom Fries?
5: No, I do not.
2: No, just me.
0: Yeah. I don't even know what you're talking about, and I'm
2: don't
0: older than you.
2: This.
0: The Freedom Fries.
2: It was due to some type of war
0: don't
2: or
0: Google
2: something.
0: It. Let's chat about it.
2: So I feel like it was either COVID or some kind of war that the Americans tried to.
0: Oh, this is a recent thing.
2: Yeah. So when she said I wasn't around for her, I was like, you were. It was like 3 years ago.
0: Okay.
2: Was it not? Was it longer than that?
3: I can't tell you because we're not Googling it.
2: But you have.
0: You've definitely Googled it.
2: Was it a war?
3: Because I'm the person.
2: Was it a war? It was when the French did something to piss the Americans off, and they were like, we're not calling them French fries anymore. We're calling them Freedom Fries. Is that right, Kieran?
0: Don't answer that. It's confusing everybody. Okay. You can get to that in a minute. Simone, don't Google it, but why do you think French fries that are massive in America are called French fries?
2: Simone, g'day.
6: Hi, how you going?
2: Sorry, Carrie, you've been away for a little while. People are confused.
0: I'm not.
6: I have.
2: Yeah.
0: No, Simone, not you, Simone.
2: what's your theory?
6: Okay, a couple of years ago, my work had their Christmas party. It was a cooking class, and it was a French cooking class of all the cuisines.
2: Yum.
6: And the topic of French fries came up. And they're actually not called French fries. It's the type of cut of the... they're thinly sliced, and it's called Frenching. So that's why, and I'm 50, so I've been around. So it's the style of cut.
0: So just a skinny chip cut.
6: Yeah, it's Frenching.
0: It's been Frenched, so it's French fries.
6: Correct. correct.
2: And so, Simone, would julienne be in a similar category as a style of cut?
0: I love that.
6: Possibly.
0: Mm. So do you know that for sure?
6: Is this... Well, in the class, it was French cuisine, and somebody had brought up French fries is French. Why is it French? And we were told it's because of the Frenching cut.
2: So does this mean fish fingers should be called French fishes?
6: Well, they're not exactly as thin as French fries.
2: So Simone.
0: Should we go, just because we've got a chef by trade here, Adam, before we go, we've got an official, we've Googled it. I haven't, but
2: have you?
0: Someone on the team has Googled it, and it's going to give us the answer in a minute to see who was right here. But
2: I thought the segment was called Don't Google It.
0: Yeah, but at some point someone has to, like, Google it.
2: What do you mean, Carrie? The whole segment's called
0: Google
2: Don't,
0: it until the don't end. Google It Until the End, then Google it. So the segment should be called. Otherwise, you never know the answer.
2: This sounds like What Do You Reckon? We do, where we debate what we reckon and then we reveal the answer.
0: No, because usually at a dinner party, unless it's the name of something, like who played, you know.
2: Don't Google it for a little while and then Google it and put us out of our misery.
0: Adam, why do you think French fries are called French fries and they're in America?
4: Oh, you've pumped up my tires too much calling me a chef. I'm just a cook, so.
2: That's okay. We don't know the difference.
4: Well, going back to my early days of my apprenticeship, we used what was called a thesaurus, and that was all the French terminologies. And basically, French fries are called pommes frites, pommes being potato, and pommes frites being your chips. Now, the Americans love to, you know, go on about this, you know, go into detail, so pommes frites, French fries, pommes frites, and that's how it came about. So French fries, they honoured the French with the name, and fries because they fried them.
2: So they didn't want to call them the French name, but they wanted to say, hey, we got these from the French.
0: So, Adam, unfortunately, if we were at the dinner party now, I'd go, oh, Adam, solved it, great, let's have dessert. But unfortunately, one of our team members has Googled it, and he's saying that you don't have the answer, but Ben, our next caller, has
2: good,
0: the
2: Adam.
0: Answer. Ben.
2: Oh, so we want to get the correct answer.
0: Well, if we have it, yeah, it would be good to get it. Then I don't have to Google it because the segment's called Don't Google It, Ben. Ben, what is the answer?
7: Yeah. Okay, so fries were invented in Belgium a long time ago. Okay. During a very cold winter, fishermen used to fry fish and eat boiled potatoes. But that winter, which was very cold and the river was frozen, so they couldn't fish. So they only had potatoes and boiling oil. So what they did is they just boiled the potatoes instead. And then quite a long time later, the Americans came to Belgium to free us, as we all know. And while the American soldiers were in Belgium, they ate amazing fries, surrounded by people speaking French, because half the country speaks French. So when they came back to the Americas, they started boiling frying potatoes. And McDonald's was actually the first company who gave them French fries because they thought they were in France, but they were actually in Belgium, in the French part of
0: Ben,
7: Belgium.
0: You Ben, can come well around done. For dinner anytime.
2: Can I ask Ben one more question?
0: Yes.
2: Ben,
7: I was just going to say that French people are going to contest what I just said.
2: Sure,
7: There are 13 million Belgians who are going to agree with me, and we all believe that that's the true story.
2: Ben, I'm about to ask a question that I think I know the answer to, but it's going to prove my naivety. Is Belgian not a language?
7: No, Belgian is not a language. Belgium is a small country, half the size of Tasmania, with 13 million people and three national languages. We have Flemish, which is Dutch.
0: Yes.
7: We have French and we have German. So imagine a place half the size of Tasmania with three different languages and three different governments.
2: Ben, you've been wonderful, and you sound beautiful, and we were going to end on a high.
0: That was the first ever edition of Don't Google It, and I think it's been a massive success.
2: It has. But producer Kieran wants to bring us back.
3: You wanted freedom fries. The reason why was in 2003, France didn't want to invade Iraq, so they renamed them freedom fries in America instead of French fries until they quietly reverted it back in 2006.
2: 15 Oh, my God, she wasn't around for that.
3: No, she was 20 years ago. Yeah. 23 years ago.
0: She was right.
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11: 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Investing carries risk. Travel time 37 minutes from Kings Grove on the M5 westbound towards Preston's. Cumberland Highway is closed northbound in Cabramatta after an earlier multi-car crash and rollover. 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
5: Oh, mate, you make our dreams come true.
2: All you need to do is say stop. When exactly 5 seconds is up. This week, the jackpot is up to
1: $5,100. Yeah.
2: Carrie and Tommy's Time Game. New frozen Cadbury Dairy Milk Picnic. 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
1: $5,100 is nothing to turn your nose
6: not
1: up
6: at. The moment.
1: At.
6: Think of how many bills could be paid with that.
1: Yes.
6: And how many bills we could also pay tomorrow.
1: Yes. 13 10 60 if you want to get involved. Good luck.
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0: $1,100 bucks is on the line, Vickers. You missed we had a jackpot round last week.
1: I also saw that you almost gave it away.
0: Yeah.
1: While I was gone.
0: I know.
1: I was going to be devastated.
0: We never would. Don't worry, but you're back.
1: Well, you're not in control of it, of course.
0: No, but I feel like your shinning goes out there into the world and it's pretty powerful.
1: What's my shinning?
0: Your power of your noggin.
1: My shinning.
0: Shinning.
1: Okay.
0: Emma, are you familiar with the shinning?
2: I am. I am very familiar with the shinning. And knowledge is power and
0: yes,
2: it's good.
0: Yes. Do you believe in the woo-woo?
2: I do.
0: Have you manifested winning the time game?
2: I have. I'm trying my best.
0: Okay. Anything to say to Emma Carey?
1: Hello.
2: Hello.
0: Glad we didn't miss out on that one. Emma, all you have to do is say stop. If it's on exactly 5 seconds, the cash is yours. Are you ready to play?
2: I am ready to play.
3: Start.
2: Stop.
1: I felt a bit long.
0: Did it?
1: This is my first time back with the time game in a while, so my timing's a bit off.
0: We've actually...
2: Oh, no.
0: Emma, we've chosen to do something a bit weird here because we usually have a ferret that comes in and does this segment.
1: Has he still been coming in?
0: Yeah, he's in Europe at the moment.
1: Oh.
0: Positano.
1: Sunning.
0: What? Oh.
1: Sunning his perineum?
0: He is into that. Yeah.
3: I'm new to this, but this feels right.
0: Does it? So producer Kieran has stepped up. We don't usually like having a human in charge of giving away such large sums of money.
1: We only put that tension music if it's usually within 0.1 or 2. Of five.
2: Oh,
1: so,
2: no.
1: No, well, I don't know yet.
0: Well, it means we could be real close, Em. Let's hope. For $5,100, how did Emma go?
3: Five.
0: That's a great start.
3: Point.
0: Also good.
3: 2-0.
1: That was worth the tension. Good job.
0: What?
1: Good job filling.
3: Thank you, Carrie.
1: What are they
3: What's
1: called?
3: Wrong with you today? You're really off me for some reason.
0: I'm not.
1: Yeah,
0: I'm
1: he accused you of having a fat belly before.
3: Yeah.
1: It was very unfair.
0: No, there was some evidence at belly height that suggested that there'd
1: been... That's not his belly height.
0: He's a tall man.
1: Is it belly height? Yes.
3: I said
1: you were looking trim, actually.
3: Thank you.
0: I think you're also looking trim. It was the evidence of belly height being rubbed off a board that you leaned against.
3: Belly height would be your bit of the board.
0: No, that's my belly. You're taller than me.
3: I'll wipe your stuff off now. It's fake anyway.
0: Don't you dare. G'day, Christy.
4: Hey.
0: Sorry, you're in the middle of a bit of a domestic dispute here, but we'll sort it out. How are things in your life, Christy?
4: Pretty good. How are you guys going?
0: So good. Thank you.
1: Yeah, I'm good. Thanks, Christy. Good.
0: What are you going to spend money on?
4: Oh, good, Carrie. Bring some shining to me, please.
1: Okay. Shinning, I think it's called.
0: Yeah.
4: Shinning. Not creepy shining.
1: Is that actually
0: No, Christy, it's actually the same thing. Sorry.
1: Is it?
4: Oh, is it? Okay.
0: I call it shinning, but yes, it is the shining.
1: Oh, so you didn't just make up this word.
0: It's the shining.
1: It's a phenomenon.
0: Carrie. Have you not seen the elevator full of blood that opens up and empties?
1: What?
0: You've seen it, Christy, haven't you?
4: Yep.
0: Yeah. Have you not seen Groundskeeper? No, never seen The Simpsons. Christy, do you know The Shining from the movie or from The Simpsons?
4: From the movie.
0: Whoa.
4: Yeah. But you're not creepy, Carrie.
1: No, I'm not, Christy. I want to win you some cash.
0: Carrie is named after a horror movie, though. Did you know that, Christy?
4: Yeah, like Carrie, the chick that goes psycho and kills everyone.
0: No, the movie, Christy.
1: Oh my God. Yeah. I've just had an idea.
0: Oh no. It's to kill everyone, isn't it?
1: I might recreate the movie. You know how I recreated the dance
0: it.
1: From Love Actually?
0: You haven't seen
1: No,
0: it.
1: I haven't.
0: Christy, are you ready to play?
4: I sure am. Let's do this.
3: Start.
4: Stop.
0: That felt good to me, but my ballast water is a bit off.
1: I was thinking of my rampage. I didn't know.
0: Okay, humorous. Who are you popping off first?
1: Who do you think?
0: That's me, isn't it? Why did I ask?
4: Run, Tommy, run.
0: No, well, Christy, the upside is I don't have to watch my friends die, so that is a bonus.
4: Yeah, bonus.
0: Yeah.
1: Have you got pink eye?
0: Oh, in this eye?
1: Yeah.
0: Maybe.
1: Yeah, I think you do.
0: Do I? I've been rubbing it a lot.
1: Yeah. You got to get that looked at.
0: Well, Christy, you could still be a winner, but I'm a real loser here. Let's find out if it's 5.00.
3: Say goodbye, Christy. 5.76.
0: Oh, good for
1: Christy was fun, though. I wouldn't kill her. Oh, I just did. Yeah. She just fell to her death, didn't she? She not did. My fault, though. Manslaughter, not murder.
0: G'day, Anna.
5: Hello.
0: Hello.
5: Hey.
0: Hey.
5: Hey.
0: Hey.
1: Is it Anna or Anna?
5: Anna.
1: Anna. Anna, you want to win some cash?
5: Yes, I'm ready.
1: Tommy's off you. I can see by his face.
0: No, I was confused. Anna. There we Sorry, go. I was confused at the spelling of your name. You've been put into our little name machine as A-N-A.
5: Yes.
0: Yeah. Oh, that is how you spell your name.
5: Yes.
0: What's your background, Anna?
5: Moldy.
0: Oh.
1: Now he's on ya.
0: You're my far now.
5: Yes, I'm your far now.
0: Yeah.
1: What's that mean?
0: My family.
5: Family,
0: yeah. Anna, are you ready to play? I hope you win $5,100. You ready?
5: Yes.
3: Start.
5: Stop.
0: That felt good. Did that not feel good? You're still thinking about your rampage, ain't you?
1: I am.
0: Yeah, who are you popping off second?
1: Oh, it's a tough call.
0: Yeah.
1: I was thinking maybe Kieran. He's doing
3: Is
1: a
3: it the
1: shocking,
3: belly?
1: No, it's the shocking job of the timekeeping.
0: Yeah.
6: What do you mean?
1: How did Anna go? Anna, sorry.
3: She's got to go. 5.95.
5: Oh.
1: Last one's a quick one. Shannon, are you there?
7: Hey, guys. I'm here. How are you guys today?
1: Good. Ready to play?
7: Wish me luck because I'm a bit nervous, but hopefully I can win.
1: Nah, you got this, Shan. I believe in you.
7: Thank you.
1: Oh, no, hold on.
3: Oh, hold on. I'm new to the game.
1: She's still talking.
0: Nah, to be fair.
7: Oh, my God, don't play me like that. Okay. I was ready to go.
0: Okay, Shannon, focus. Have you got us?
7: Yep. I got you.
0: You ready to go now?
7: Yes.
3: Start.
7: Stop.
0: Have you upgraded Kieran to first on the list?
1: Nah. Still you.
0: Damn it. How, for $5,100, how did Shannon go?
3: 6.33.
7: That's good.
0: Whoa. Oh, just a little fall.
1: What's next week?
8: Here's Johnny.
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13: 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It's been moving to the breakdown lane and 40km speed limit in place. 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
1: So you and I are both in our thirst trap eras. last night we both...
2: I am not in my thirst trap era.
1: Oh, yes, you were, according to your Instagram last night. I posted pics of my vocal cords. Told people to get their mind out of the gutter.
2: Yeah.
1: And that was my thirst traps.
2: And your box shots, as you call
1: them. My box shots, yes. And
2: your vocal box.
1: You posted a photo from a calendar. I reckon it's the photo you own that you're most proud of.
2: From 10 years ago.
1: Yeah. Ripped as all buggery.
2: Yeah. Thanks, Carrie. Well, it wouldn't be my review. It's just a normal human
1: form.
2: Your
1: review was how good your abs were. You said that in your post.
2: Did I?
1: Yeah.
2: I just said it was a photo from another time, a more toned time.
1: Yes. Did your friend actually find that in the garage?
2: It was actually my friend's mum.
1: It wasn't. I don't believe you.
2: Here we go.
1: You were like, I need to put a thirst trap out there.
2: I don't need to
1: and
2: put a thirst trap out there.
1: I want some hot shots of me online. No. And the one that I love the most is 10 years old, so I'm going to get that out. I'm going to disguise it as, look what my mate found in his garage. And then everyone, like they did.
2: That is from my friend Nick Pierce. I'm happy to name him.
1: Okay.
2: One of the founders of Homey, who the calendar was for.
1: Oh, damn. Mum clearing out downstairs.
2: Yeah. I thought it sounded too fake to say my mate's mum found this.
1: And then he's written thirsty. Yeah. Funny. Okay. Yeah. I take it back.
2: Yeah.
1: I take it back.
2: Yeah.
1: I don't really have anything more to add. I'm really hoping to bring you down that moment.
0: Hang on. You could have just rearranged his Instagram grid. We found out, remember?
1: You can rechange your grid, we discovered.
2: But I think we're also only focusing on one half of the thirst traps here.
3: Mm.
2: So we've discussed mine. Mm. But were your deliberately provocative box shots, what is the explanation behind that?
1: Well, no. That's not a thirst trap.
2: What? You intro'd this by saying we're boasting in our thirst trap.
1: I was joking. Trust me. Those images
2: did you or did you not?
1: Okay, here's a question
2: Carrie,
1: for
2: no,
1: all
2: no,
1: of
2: no,
1: you.
2: Wait, wait,
1: okay,
2: wait.
1: Yes.
2: Wait, did you or did you not yesterday, mm-hmm. off air, but mm-hmm. to the group mm-hmm. here, say, oh, my God, the amount of DMs I got from my vocal cords post was disgusting, and the men in it were disgusting. And then just 3 hours later, you posted it to your feed.
1: Okay.
2: Is that true?
1: Trust me.
2: Producer Darcy,
1: if I wanted
2: is that
1: to put
2: true?
1: My best foot slash no box comment. Forward, if I wanted to put my best box forward, that's not the pics I'd be using.
2: Excuse me. She's dodging the question with a joke. Carrie, is that not what you
1: when
2: said
1: When I
2: group?
1: Showed you those pictures,
2: yes.
1: you did what I think the majority of people would do when they see those pictures. You went, and made a vomit sound.
2: So did you
1: so
2: not
1: So no,
2: get,
1: they're not thirst traps
2: so
1: at all.
2: So did you not get flooded with more DMs?
1: I haven't checked my DMs this morning.
2: That is
1: I've been
2: such
1: busy.
2: A lie.
1: I had a photo shoot for some fresh pics.

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4: 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Travel time on the M2 from the Lane Cove Tunnel westbound to Windsor Road, 29 minutes. Cabramatta multi-car crash has closed the Cumberland Highway southbound at John Street. There are diversions in place, or avoid the area for a little while longer. 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
17: Hello, I'm Angela Cox with the news at 5. A shocking crash at Cabramatta has left two children, aged 1 and 5, in a critical condition. The Cumberland Highway closed southbound. A fired-up Pauline Hanson has clashed with reporters during the biggest speech of her political career. The One Nation leader called for an end to multiculturalism and the SBS. Two men from Shelby and Silverwater have been charged over the kidnap and murder of grandfather Chris Bagzarian. The Premier is looking for ways to fund a rollout of shark-detecting drones over our beaches with hopes to have world-leading technology to keep swimmers safe. 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And thousands of State of Origin fans will soon make their way to the MCG. The Blues are hoping for a series win in front of potentially the biggest crowd in Origin history.
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17: Checking Sydney's weather, remaining cool and partly cloudy, dropping to 14 overnight, mostly sunny tomorrow and 23 degrees. 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

0: Joey Bickmore
1: and Tommy Little. Boom, boom,
0: boom, boom, boom. This is Carrie and Tommy.
2: The guys are here for your Hump Day Wednesday. Carrie and Tommy.
3: Spider-Man has confirmed he's married. Tom Holland.
4: Oh, it's confusing because I've started watching Spider-Man Noir. And so that's Nicholas.
3: Noir?
4: That's Nicholas Cage.
3: What does noir mean?
4: Well, it's French. It's black in French. And I assume it's like film noir. So there's an option to watch it in colour or in black and white. I went with the colour. Anyway, Nicholas Cage is too old to be playing Spider-Man.
3: Is it a natural like extension of Spider-Man?
4: It's a series, yes. He's grown old and tired of being a hero. And now the city needs him again.
3: Oh, and Nicolas Cage is here.
4: Yeah, Nicolas Cage can barely walk, but then he's suddenly swinging from buildings.
2: When you go to Google, look, Spider-Man Noir, it goes black and white.
4: Yeah. Oh, sorry, it's not Spider-Man Noir, it's Spider-Noir.
3: Spider-Noir. Well, Spider-Man Tom Holland has confirmed, because there have been rumours that him and Zendaya have already gotten married. They have already gotten married.
4: Oh.
3: Yeah, they're engaged. He said his grandma was a bit upset. She saw, well, funnily enough, she found out they were married through an AI version of photos that were online that showed them married.
4: Yes,
3: but they weren't real. Anyway, it's really sweet. He spoke about how he got to know her, obviously, because Zendaya auditioned for the Spider-Man franchise.
4: I did not know this.
3: Yes, Spider-Man Homecoming, which is quite cute because now they've set up home together. Anyway, when she walked in the room, he was like, that's my person. I found my person. And then
4: So did he give her the job?
3: Well, it was a producer that had to give her the job, but he said the producer said as soon as she walked out of the door, well, she's got the job.
4: Oh, so she was in home.
3: How they fell in love.
4: Oh, so has he done an upside down kiss with her?
3: Oh, I don't know. Oh, the upside down kiss is a bit cute, isn't it?
4: They tried to get Nicolas Cage to do it, but all the blood rushes to his head. All over Sydney.

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1: And it's great when you get passionate about stuff. You get so passionate that you order a bunch of stuff online and then by the time it's arrived, you forget what it is.
2: Oh, my God. I was so excited because you've given me a whole lot of parcels and yes. You've said, I can unbox them. And I love nothing better. I've got to admit, over the last few weeks when I haven't been at work, I've done a lot of online shopping. And every day I hear the little ding, ding, ding, and it's my front door and I walk down and I'm like, oh, what have I got today? Like a lucky dip. In fact, actually, we've got to discuss one of the items I got because yes. I can't work out what it is,
1: okay.
2: What item it is. We'll get to that in a minute. But I'm disappointed because you've given me these boxes yep. and I can already tell you what they all are
1: yep.
2: and I don't want to open them and I don't care.
1: Oh.
2: They're just poetry books, aren't they?
1: No.
2: They're absolute, either that or medium books. They're books about being a medium or they're books about being a poet.
1: Why
2: they're
1: do one you say that?
2: Because I know you very well and I know that's exactly what's in
1: here. I was going to play a game where you had to guess what had happened in my life that led to me ordering all these things. We did talk about it on the show last week.
2: Yes.
1: But
2: there we go. Yeah.
3: Have you forgotten that we broadcast, so she probably heard it?
2: First book I've opened, 13 Steps to Mentalism.
1: Now that book, Carrie.
2: Oh, my God. This is, I knew.
1: Do you want to guess how much that costs?
2: Oh, don't tell me you're spending now all your hard-earned money on it.
1: Do you want to guess how much that costs?
2: Oh, like $29.95.
1: So that is a book, I think it's from the 50s, like the 1950s, and it's not in print anymore, so I could only get that from overseas.
2: Oh, my God.
1: I think that was $100.
3: Oh.
2: $100 to learn two-person telepathy.
1: See, that's fun. Chuck it over here.
2: Hey, $100 to learn blindfolds and x-rays. I can blindfold you for free if you
1: no,
2: want.
1: No, I get
2: and
1: scared
2: I'll teach
1: of the
2: you
1: dark.
2: Two-person telepathy.
1: Teach me two-person telepathy.
2: Yeah.
1: Hang on. I'll guess what you're thinking. Wait. It's something you can buy at a supermarket. Think of it. It's in the fresh food section. It is, isn't it? Oh, my God, it's a carrot. Is it a carrot?
2: No, it's not, actually. It was a banana.
1: See, I knew it was fresh food. Not bad, and
2: hold
1: I'm colourblind.
2: You can't celebrate a half.
1: Carrie, how big's the fresh food section in the supermarket? It only takes up a little bit of it.
2: Yeah, well, then you're not there yet. Oh, no, I guess that's why you need the book, aren't you?
1: Yeah.
2: You're on your way to
1: But
2: there.
1: That's pretty good, Carrie. I'm colourblind. A banana's pretty good.
2: Book number two, Read Your Mind.
1: Yes.

0: Sing. Hold on. Let's go.
1: Hang on. Oh, Carrie, hang on. I can predict
0: what it is. I'll try read your mind.
1: I'll predict what it is.
0: Item of clothing. And, yep, go.
1: I've got it.
0: Yep, undies.
1: No, it was a boob tube. Okay, Carrie, hang on. Let me predict what it's going to be.
0: Oh my God.
1: I reckon it's going to be another book on mentalism.
0: Practical mental magic. So have you actually officially moved on from poetry to mentalism?
1: I'll send you the thought. What do you think?
0: Yes, you have. Your ADHD has switched from one addiction to the other.
1: No, I'm just adding another string to the already impressively strung bow.
0: The broken bow?
1: Yeah, the broken bow, but with lots of strings. Hey,
2: how you doing? Carrie and Tommy will be right back after this.
3: But in case you missed it,
2: here's what happened earlier.
3: Get back to you.
4: Am I actually encouraging a fetish, or do I need a wing block?

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3: 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You win some, you lose more. Earlier crash in Cabramatta has closed the Cumberland Highway southbound at John Street. Travel time on the M5 from Kingsgrove to Preston's 35 minutes. 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
3: Yeah, she hasn't rocked up to the studio today. She's...
2: So it's a lad show. Lads. I'm thinking we get our loosest caller on air to drop some F-bombs.
3: Yep, Tick, I've got a story about my divorced parents, and they're not going to want me to tell.
2: Tick, how about a bit of Origin chat?
3: Why not?
2: Tick, Queensland. Speak to you from 6 p.m.

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1: to back.
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2: When you buy Australian made, you're backing local businesses, jobs and our economy. 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
3: So some sad news for a show that I've only just discovered in the last year and I really like. Have you ever seen Jeremy Clarkson's The Farm?
4: Love. Love.
3: Oh, it's like a whole other side of him where he's just, he literally went and bought a block of land. It was COVID, I think.
4: Yes,
3: a farm in somewhere in the UK.
4: One of his first things was to make, it was on that show that he revealed he was going to make bollocks candles.
3: What's bollocks candle?
4: To rival Gwyneth Paltrow's candle. He was going to make ones that smelt like his balls. I really like Jeremy Clarkson. I think, I've said this to you off air, but I think more and more, the more that I see of him, I think whoever he threw that steak at, remember the story that got Top Gear moved to another network?
3: Yeah, what happened? Do you know when I went to bring this story, I was like, there's something about Jeremy that's not good and I couldn't remember what the story was.
4: He got the ass from Top Gear because I think amongst some other things, but the main thing was I think he threw a steak at a producer. And the more I
3: can
4: more
3: you not
4: I
3: do that?
4: It, more, I, more as Kieran wipes beef drippings off his face,
3: the he'd more love I, it if I threw a steak at him. Catch him with his mouth open.
4: The more I see him, I think it was the producer's fault.
3: Oh, don't say that. You can't be going around. No, just because you like his show, don't start defending the man. You don't know what he's got up to. You don't. You don't want that on the record. I don't reckon.
4: Then remove that bit. Is it too late?
3: We've missed I reckon it one. Might come back to...
4: the more I think about it, maybe the producer was right.
3: Ass. Anyway, some sad news out of Clarkson's farm overnight. Jeremy has been diagnosed with prostate cancer.
5: I've got cancer.
6: Where?
5: Where is of no concern of anybody. I had a medical, you remember back in May?
6: Yeah.
5: And he went, you know, it disappeared off the other week and I had a biopsy done and it is cancer and it's aggressive, but... It's really early, so the treatment will be, you know. I'm praying that we could get the harvest done and then I could go and get some treatment. But it's going to be slap bang in the middle.
3: I love how his main priority is harvest.
4: The harvest and then his fourth job or something.
3: Yeah. Do you know another phrase he says, which we don't have the audio of, but it's one of my favourite phrases. He says at the moment he's nil by mouth.
4: Does that mean no food?
3: Yeah, but I think it's like, I don't know, he's about to have some treatment.
4: Yes,
3: and during the treatment, he's nil by mouth. It's just a funny phrasing that I really like, nil by mouth.
4: I feel like I've heard it before. I think it might actually be the medical phrasing.
3: It is.
4: Oh, it is.
3: Yeah. You always see it on when you're in hospital. It says it on the little board, nil by mouth.
4: Yes.
3: Yes, when I have my colonoscopies, I become nil by mouth.
4: But pointy by butthole.
3: Anyway, we obviously at this time, usually we then throw to a song that relates to the story I've just bought.
4: What's Jeremy put out?
3: He hasn't put out any music, so we thought we'd play a bit of, I'm sure they're related, maybe distant cousin, Kelly Clarkson.
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Tommy are going back to back to help you decompress on the way home. 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

0: Karen Tommy's back to back for Australian Made. 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
1: So I was at a dinner the other night and there were people that I didn't know.
0: Yes.
1: So I knew some of the people, not the others. And I was seated next to one of the guests that I didn't know. Charming man.
2: This sounds like it's happening at a mansion and you're all
1: no,
2: on the table.
1: No, we're at
2: there
1: a
2: are
1: mansion.
2: Guests.
1: I was not at a mansion. I was at the top of a hotel with city views,
2: this
1: but I wasn't.
2: Is exactly what it sounds like.
1: No, I wasn't. I was just.
2: Black
1: was
2: dress?
1: A, no. Jeans and a cute little top, you know.
2: Yeah.
1: Anyway, and he was delightful chatting to him, you know, trying to get his life story, finding out stuff. And I reckon I'd been there for about an hour and a half and I'd make, you know, you make your mind up pretty quickly whether someone's a you person or not, you
2: sure.
1: know, whether they're like, yep, he's a me person. I was like, hey, he's a me person.
2: Yes.
1: I'm into that person.
2: Yeah.
1: Then I heard his partner say something and at first I thought, oh, this is quite cute. She was saying how he, one of his things he loves to do, like comforting things he loves to do is stroke her hair. But she says, I heard her say, he does it so much and so often. I've asked him now as I'm aging and my hair's thinning if he could change the position of where he strokes my hair.
2: He's
1: because
2: stroking her a bald spot.
1: She's like worried of getting a bald spot, right?
2: Oh, my God.
1: And I was like,
2: is
1: oh,
2: he keeping
1: that's
2: it?
1: So cute. Well.
2: Oh, no. I was joking.
1: Then one of the other girls, she, like, sparks up and she goes, oh, remember when we were younger and we'd go out? Because they all knew each other. And she said when they were younger and they all lived together, they'd go out and she'd come home and she'd take her hair extensions out and then he'd ask if he could take them with him to bed. Oh. And so she'd then give him his hair extensions and he used to like, he loves sniffing hair, he said.
2: Hang on,
1: it's
2: but
1: his
2: she's,
1: thing.
2: But she's there.
1: Who's there?
2: Like when.
1: So, no, so this is a friend of his taking her hair extensions out, not his partner. The partner's the one that's worried about going bald from
2: uh-huh.
1: him. When they were younger,
2: yes.
1: his hair fetish
2: but,
1: thing has been going on a long time.
2: What I mean is the person whose hair extensions he has,
1: yeah.
2: could he just roll over and sniff
1: no,
2: her
1: no,
2: hair
1: no,
2: on
1: no, no,
2: no.
1: They were mates in a share house and she
2: oh, my God, they weren't
1: out.
2: Together.
1: No, no, she'd clip him out. She'd take him in. She goes out with his best friend. She's been with his best friend. So he likes to snuggle up. But he
2: hang on.
1: He likes to sniff hair. It's his thing.
2: But sniffing hair. Sniffing your partner's hair is
1: and
2: so
1: touch
2: different
1: hair.
2: To
1: he just is obsessed with hair.
2: It's so different to sniffing your partner's hair is so different to sniffing hair.
1: I know.
2: Do you know what I mean?
1: Yeah. No, he just likes hair.
2: It's like it's I mean, this is an age old thing, but it's like if your partner's hair falls in your food, you don't really care. But if your food comes to the table and there's a hair in it, you almost can't eat the dish.
1: Yeah,
2: but
1: so
2: this guy
1: the other day he messaged back because he saw I posted a picture of me at the hair salon and he wrote back and then let
2: sniff,
1: me sniff,
2: sniff
1: it.
2: Sniff, sniff.
1: Anyway, it's real serial killer vibes. Like, I'm going to be honest. He was such a lovely man, but now I'm going to always sleep with one eye open if I'm ever in a shower.
2: Well, just sleep with your hair in a shower cap. I don't know about your
1: also,
2: eyes.
1: Also, if he knew, like, how much hair I had under there that could come out.
2: I know.
1: Like, if I took mine out, there's, like,
2: he could make
1: the ponies of the Serengeti. He could be sniffing.
2: He could make a mattress out of your hair extensions. And what a bed for him to sleep on. It would be his version of, you know, like those Christian scenes around Christmas
1: what?
2: Time where there's like the baby in the hay.
1: Jesus.
2: Yeah. His version is like him in a bed of hair.
1: You know, where is that baby?
2: Yeah, the baby. Is that baby Jesus? Is
1: what
2: that Jesus?
1: Do you mean, is that baby Jesus?
2: Well, I don't know. There's always a sheep, a baby,
1: yes.
2: and a lady.
1: Yes. Mary.
2: Yeah, Mary.
1: Hold on. I know you're not religious,
2: yeah.
1: but you have lived on this planet for 41 years.
2: Yes, thank you.
1: You know about, like, you've done nativity plays at school and stuff.
2: No, I haven't done nativity plays at school.
1: You've never seen. You've
2: no,
1: never
2: I've seen
1: known
2: them.
1: That's Jesus in the as a baby in the hay.
2: I feel like there's more than one version of that. Is it always?
1: No, sometimes it's played by little Jimmy in
2: and
1: you know year
2: Jesus
1: two.
2: Is
1: sometimes
2: big.
1: It's
2: sometimes he's
1: sometimes,
2: fully grown with long hair.
1: Yeah, because he gets old.
2: Yeah.
1: He's not always. He doesn't stay as baby Jesus.
2: Oh, I feel like they're just different versions of the story. You know, like the Star Wars, how there's the mini Yoda. I feel like they're just spin-offs. Of the same
1: so you're saying older Jesus is a spin-off series
2: yes.
1: from Baby Jesus.
2: Yes. He's like becoming Jesus.
1: Well, there is before Christ. There's before Christ
2: Thank
1: and after
2: you.
1: Christ.
2: There you go.
1: Yeah.
2: Yes. And somehow this is related to a man sniffing hair.
1: He'd love Jesus' locks, though.
2: Well, not the baby. He's got
1: not
2: none.
1: Not the babies.
2: No.
1: Oh, he'd sniff that, though. Sniffing a baby's head, he'd be up for that.
2: Sounds
1: sure.
2: very different. But I think if it was your partner's hair extension, I think if your partner goes away.
1: You're trying
2: away,
1: to make this better for him.
2: Yeah.
1: He's a serial killer.
2: Okay.
1: He's lovely, though. Lovely.
2: Okay.
1: Really, like, positive serial killer vibes.
2: Yeah.
1: You know,
2: that's how
1: like,
2: they get you, though. They're charming.
1: Yeah, I know. Yeah. That's right. He'd bring me in and he'd go. And then he'd
2: what?
1: Kill me.
2: Oh, my God.
1: 30, 10, 60. I want to know your yeah. thing that you're into that's just borderline creepy.
2: But it's not. But it
1: it's
2: sounds
1: not,
2: it.
1: But it sounds it. We're still not, I don't know him well. I'm not, still not fully sure it's not creepy. But at this point, I'm going to give him the benefit of the doubt and say it's not creepy.
2: Mm.
1: What's your thing you're into mm-hmm. that gives off serial killer vibes?
2: Great.
1: But it's actually just quite innocent.
2: You're just into it.
1: 13, 10, 10.
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7: 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Price of participating stores until June 23 while stocks last. A 30-minute run on the M2 from the Lane Cove Tunnel westbound to Windsor Road. Cabramatta, the Cumberland Highway remains closed southbound at John Street. Diversions in place. 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

0: Across Australia for your Wednesday, it's Carrie and Tommy driving you home and taking your calls on 13 10 60. Yep.
1: Do you have a thing you're into that's got real serial killer vibes about it?
2: Yeah.
1: Give us a call.
2: But it's not.
1: It's not. Like, it's just, you know, it's just your thing.
2: Yeah.
1: Like this guy I met at the weekend who was delightful. So lovely, warm, friendly, until I discovered his obsession with hair.
2: Mm.
1: So much so is his obsession with sniffing, touching, holding hair that when he was younger and he'd go out with his mates, yeah, they'd come home and one of the girls that lived in the share house would take out her hair extensions and give them to him for him to hold.
2: Like his blankie.
1: Do whatever with. Who knows what it was
2: so,
1: up to.
2: Because what would, give us a call 131060 if you've got one and you want to talk to us. What would give you more serial killer vibes? Mm-hmm. Is it that?
1: Mm-hmm.
2: Or if someone says specifically, I'm into tanks from World War II, from 45 to 46, specifically these type of tanks.
1: And I'm obsessed. That'd just give me boredom vibes. It wouldn't give you serial killer vibes.
2: And I've got tank figurines all around the house. And my dream
1: once
2: one
1: we
2: day
1: get into
2: is to live in a tank.
1: Territory.
2: And I've got a fish tank just for the name association.
1: Figurines is a thing. Like a grown man that collects little toys freaks me out.
3: What about when
1: Rove McManus, he collects little toys.
3: What about when they paint them?
2: Miniatures. I used to do that.
1: Yep, serial killer vibes.
2: I'm sorry. I was 8 or something, but yes. I could have been.
1: I reckon you'd have a few hobbies that could borderline serial killer vibes.
2: Are you joking?
1: Your obsession magic. With yeah, and your obsession with poetry and no like one mentalism. Like, yeah. You want to read their minds before you.
2: No person. If anyone I say I'm into magic, even magicians. When I tell magicians I'm really into magic, they're like, hang on a minute.
1: He's one of us.
2: That's weird, bro.
1: Kayla, what are you into Hello. That gives off serial killer vibes?
4: Okay, well, it's not me, mm-hmm. but imagine the gentleman that you're talking about,
1: yeah.
4: Carrie.
1: Yeah.
4: Imagine him as a 2-year-old, and that's my son.
1: Oh, God.
2: Into hair.
4: He is obsessed. So even when he was born, we would co-sleep, and I had hair down to the middle of my back, and I had to cut it above my shoulders because he would just sit there and, like, gnaw at it, and he would wrap his fingers around
1: Aww.
4: It, and it was the sweetest thing. Like, it was just so sweet, and he would often sleep right in the crook of my neck so that my hair would be on his
1: like
4: face.
1: A blankie.
4: Yes. And then as he's gotten older, it's become we've got golden retrievers and a British short hair, and he will just find them, body slam on top of them, and just rub his face all over their hair. He also,
1: it feels like you need to get a British long hair for him. British short hair feels like, you know.
4: Well, so I often say to the daycare staff, I say, like, am I actually encouraging a fetish or do I need a wing off my hair? Because this is wild.
2: Kayla, like, with your cutting your hair short,
4: yeah.
2: Is that because you were worried that, like, he'd get wrapped up in it and maybe choke himself or something? Like, was it
4: well,
2: a safety
4: yeah,
2: thing?
4: Yeah, I was worried. Like, I was worried about the strands of hair kind of wrapping around yeah. his fingers and things like that. I also lost a lot of hair postpartum, so there was that element too. But
2: sure.
4: it was mainly for him because I was worried that
2: yeah.
4: long strands of hair getting into his yeah. mouth and, yeah.
2: Yeah.
1: Because
2: yeah.
1: They wrap around the little finger and then they
4: can, yeah.
2: Oh.
4: Yeah, and
1: they can get
4: even
1: sometimes,
4: now. So
1: Tommy's looking
4: I
1: at me shocked.
4: You
1: can sometimes they wrap around the little finger, and they're so tight they cut off the circulation.
2: And then what? Your finger pops off.
1: Mm. As in, sorry. Usually you get it before the finger pops off, yeah. but it can sometimes happen where it happens on their little toes, but because they're wearing socks all the time or little onesies, you don't see it, and then their toe goes all black.
2: And they lose the toe.
1: Well, no, you get onto it before they lose the toe. But yes, if you left it, they'd lose a toe.
2: How long?
1: Well, I don't know, I'm just a doctor.
2: Did you know this, Kayla? Did you know you could just popping off digits left, right and centre?
4: Well, I knew that, like, it could be something that we have to watch out for, so I just figured I'll just cut my hair and
1: Good on
4: avoid
1: you.
4: That whole situation. Yeah.
1: Anyway, well, I met your future.
2: Son.
4: Yes.
1: He's delightful, by the way. Delightful, but, yeah, yes. serial killer.
4: Yes. Well, yeah, we're all a bit scared of my 2-year-old at the moment, so... Yeah.
2: Good on you, Kayla. Thank you. Let's go to Bill. G'day, Bill.
5: G'day, mate. How are you?
2: Yeah, good. What's your thing?
5: Oh, I met a guy. I knew a guy who gave off a killer, serial killer vibe.
2: Yeah.
5: When I was an apprentice cabinet maker, he was my boss.
2: Yeah.
5: Now, this is back in the day when, you know, you could leave your keys and people would just go in and do what they need to do.
2: Mm.
5: So we'd always get there after the boss, and every single time without fail, we would get there. He would either come out of the bedroom or come downstairs, and he'd be dressed in the, like, stockings and, you know.
1: That's not, Bill, this
5: lady,
1: story is not true.
5: Clothes.
1: Bill,
2: this is just...
1: Bill, it's just not true.
5: Oh, no, 100%.
1: No.
5: 100%.
1: No. He's whose clothes?
5: In who, in the, whoever owned the house.
1: No, he's not.
5: 100%. Yeah, no.
2: How did he fit into the baby clothes?
5: Well, it wasn't baby's clothes. It was female garments. We'll just stop it there. But and then about 2 weeks later, it kept happening, and then three of us resigned.
2: Yeah. Do you believe it?
1: Can't a guy have fun anymore?
2: Yeah,
1: like,
2: no, it's
1: honestly,
2: tough, isn't it?
1: You know, yeah. Hard day on the job. You just want to relax.
2: Yeah. Who are you picking? That guy or the hair sniffing guy?
1: Oh, do I
2: can't,
1: have to
2: can't
1: pick?
2: A woman have both?
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1: Bye.
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10: 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At Vineyard, a multi-car crash on Windsor Road affecting southbound traffic at Chapman Road, and at Cabramatta, the Cumberland Highway remains closed southbound at John Street. 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
19: Good evening, Angela Cox with the news at 6. Two young children have died in a shocking crash at Cabramatta this afternoon. The 1- and 5-year-olds were sitting in a pram when they were hit near the Cumberland Highway. A woman with the children has suffered minor injuries. The driver has been taken for mandatory testing. One Nation leader Pauline Hanson has called for an end to multiculturalism during one of the biggest speeches of her political career at the National Press Club. The FBI has stopped a terror plot involving the US president after the mother of one of the alleged plotters raised the alarm. 5 men are accused of planning to attack the UFC event at the White House. And the Blues will be seeking to wrap up the State of Origin series in front of a record crowd at the MCG tonight. More than 90,000 Blues and Maroons fans are expected when the game kicks off.
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19: Checking Sydney's weather, remaining cool and partly cloudy, dropping to 14 overnight, mostly sunny tomorrow and 23 degrees. 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
5: How good is this? A Wednesday evening, and you could say it has Friday vibes in here. The happy hour, Fifi, Fev and Nick, because what a night our country's in for.
6: Oh, mate, all across Australia and across the world, this is the most watched sporting event of the year. Don't worry about the World Cup. This is State of Origin.
7: State Game versus State, two. Mate versus mate. Oh,
6: Queensland. Versus New South Wales. You're a New South Wales boy.
7: Go the Blues.
6: Go the Blues. It's going to be over 95,000 people at the MCG crammed in. We're all going. The boys are on. Yep. So this better hurry up this hour.
8: We've got to get there.
6: To finish.
8: We got to get to the
6: kick off is at 10 past 8.
5: I tell you what, we have a couple of beers in the studio. It might go pretty
6: mate,
5: quick.
6: I've already had one. I've been out for lunch. Can we fast forward this now? Push.
5: I'm time late. Yeah.
6: Hanging out with Joey Johns and a few of the boys yesterday at a luncheon. It is going to go off. It's an unbelievable moment here in Australia.
5: It is the biggest sporting event in our country, and we can't wait for it to kick off just over an hour. But like Fev said, we'll fly through this hour for you. Obviously, great music right throughout. But also, Fev, you have up there in all my years in radio one of the greatest stories that happened to your family.
6: Yeah, I do. Now, I've received some calls from both parents who are now divorced.
8: For 35 years.
6: A long, long, long time, and you would not believe what happened this morning.
5: We're going to hear all about that in about 10 minutes from now. But up next, Boxy, one night only. She is going to be performing on stage.
6: Is she not here because she's already at the State of Origin?
5: She's there already. The famous footy show chick.
6: She was on the footy show.
5: She was
6: one of the greats on the NRL footy show.
8: Imagine if she's singing the national anthem tonight, just in the lead up for one night only.
6: Well, I can't believe the cash cow was on Channel 9. That was weird.
5: Allegedly, Fev, of course. But up next, she's performing on stage in a week from now, all the greatest karaoke hits with some superstars joining her on stage. A lot of people wanting tickets, and there is one person next who is a character made famous from our show that wants tickets, but we're going to make her work for it. We'll give you all the details after this.

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1: Some for the show, some for me, little bit for feed. Cash, cash, cash. Oh, producer Leon, what are you doing?
2: I'm DJ Sherm.
3: Hey, guys. Got a little treat for you.
1: Well, we're threesome over here.
3: Oh, hello. Sorry, Josiah.
0: That's all right.
3: Excluded from that. Hey, one of our favourite listeners of all time, you might know our regular segment, Fire 'Em Up, where we get people to call their friends,
1: yes,
3: family members,
1: love it.
3: Get them fired up. Now, our friend Kathleen with her daughter Crystal.
1: Oh, yes.
3: Actually, if you haven't heard her, here's just one of her highlights. We've got her a few times.
4: You want a trip to the pub? To Bali, but you've missed out because you didn't answer your phone. Your phone's never on.
5: Are you too, Crystal?
4: I'm not, Mum. I swear.
5: Yeah, well, heads will roll because they know where I live.
4: Oh, well, it's your fault. You don't have your phone on, so they can't call you and tell you.
5: Oh, yeah.
3: We got intel from Crystal, Kathleen's daughter, that she is a massive Shannon Noel fan. So, I thought we would call Kathleen to give her tickets to come along to One Night Only. But I thought I'd record the call when we called her to give her tickets. But I wouldn't just give them tickets. I would make Kathleen work for them. So I wanted to see how far I could get her to go to sing a bit of Nolsey for me. As a bit of a treat for our listeners.
2: Oh, no.
3: So here's our call to Kathleen to see if we can give her some tickets to One Night Only. It's Leon here. How are you?
6: Good, thank you. How are you?
3: Good, thanks. How have you been? What's news?
6: I went up Yarrawonga.
3: Oh, really? You know, Fev's set up in Yarrawonga for quite a while.
6: Yeah, I went there and I seen the painting on the wall.
3: He's a hero up there.
6: No, the guy in the bar, he's in his 40s. He's worked there a bit. He bagged him.
3: Oh, really?
6: I said, excuse me, how about come yourself.
3: Great.
6: I said, he's a top bloke.
3: Yeah, no, he is. I hope you gave him a proper serve.
6: Yeah, no, that's where I said to go and f*** yourself. He's a top bloke.
3: That's why we love you out there fighting for Fev, Kathleen.
6: Yeah. So how you been?
3: Yeah, I've been good, thank you. Been very busy. We've got something we're organising on the show. Have you heard about Fifi's One Night Only, the concert coming up?
6: Yes.
3: Have you heard much about who's going to be on the lineup?
6: What's the name? His name, singing a song, Knowles. What was the name? No, I can't think of it.
3: Shannon Knowles?
6: What about me?
3: Shannon
6: Knowles.
3: The
6: one who sings, yeah.
3: Crystal did dob you in to win some tickets. You're just going to belt out a bit of Shannon Knowles, What About Me?
6: Oh, f*** off, I'm not doing that on radio.
3: Oh, come
6: on. I can't sing for the life of me.
3: Just a couple of bars from it and you can have the tickets.
6: What about me?
3: Now, come on, a bit more energy.
6: It isn't fair.
3: Come on, let's think about Nolsey. Give it a go.
6: Yeah, all right. All right,
3: here we go. All right, take it away.
6: How does it start? aren't you going to play any music in the back?
3: Do you want some? I can sing it for you.
6: No, if you start doing a song, then I'll copy. Other than that, I can't remember.
3: What about me?
6: And me.
3: It isn't fair.
6: I don't have enough, or I don't get enough. See, I can't remember it.
3: Oh, you sound just like Shannon Knowles. Beautiful.
6: Well, you know what? What about me? It isn't fair.
3: Yep.
6: I don't have. No, I can't remember.
3: We're going to give you tickets, Kathleen. You're going to come along.
6: Oh, you're a darling.
3: Great.
6: I reckon you guys agree. I love yous.
3: Great. All right. And also, no swearing in the night, okay? We told you that last time.
6: Would I do that? Never.
3: Oh. I love Kathleen so much. 104.1 Today FM.

0: Now, old man Ange and my mum Kazza, they got divorced, geez, when I was like 7 or 8, maybe even earlier, maybe 7 or 8. Been divorced a long time. Both moved on with their lives. Don't talk to each other.
1: That's sad. I didn't know that had happened.
0: Yeah. Well, that's, yeah, it's, I did with my childhood, you know. I was upset.
2: Happy hour, we're in.
3: Thanks for bringing the spirit back up,
0: bringing the spirit back. Now, they don't talk to each other. They very rarely see each other. Maybe at Christmas every now and again, they might come and they see each other. And so they don't talk on the phone. They don't, you know, we don't talk. I don't talk to mum about dad. I don't talk to dad about mum. But they see each other. They'll chat, but they're not crossing paths and saying g'day to each other. Now, dad rang me on Monday and said, Monday night, and he goes, oh, just to let you know, I'm going to Bali. And I'm like, oh, good on you, mate. Have fun. I didn't know. Mm-hmm. I'm like, oh, enjoy your trip.
3: Beautiful.
0: Flying Garuda to Bali. Have fun.
3: You'll have a great time, Ange.
0: Oh, Ange loves it. All he wants to do is just drink Bing Tangs.
3: And get some more Buddha statues over there.
0: They're over to get some Buddha statues.
3: Of course.
0: And Raylene, his wife, will just go off and shop, and Dad will just sit by the pool bar and talk about me. That's what he does. And I get Facebook messages all the time. Oh, I've just had a bloody beer with your old man, Ange. Every time he goes away, because every 2 years he goes away, he'll be in Vietnam, Thailand, or Bali. They're his trips.
3: Right.
0: And then Mum yesterday calls me. I'm on the couch having a nice Pinot, watching Dutton Ranch. And Mum rang and said, g'day, son. I just thought I'd let you know I'm going to Bali tomorrow.
4: Oh, yes.
0: I go, what? I go, what time are you leaving? She said, 6 o'clock. I said, what flight are you on? She goes, I'm flying Garuda. And I just
3: yes!
0: Is that not amazing? That is unbelievable. So I didn't tell her, I didn't tell Ange,
3: right?
0: Because I didn't want to warn them because of the awkwardness of them seeing each other, either at the check-in, in the lounge, or in the McDonald's or wherever they sit, or on the plane, is just tickles my heart. They used to be together. They're with their other partners who they're both married.
3: Imagine, because those flights, it might be like a 3-4-3 layout. Imagine
0: they're sitting together
3: next to each other.
0: And that ad, you know, the great and all that. What are you doing here? Like, just, hey, Ange.
3: Ooh, I don't think it's going to be positive. You know, like, what are you doing here?
0: And then I get a message from Mum at 4:30 this morning.
4: Oh.
0: And Mum took a picture of Ange and Raylene. Checking in. And I rang her and I lost it. She goes, I was wondering why you're asking me so many questions. I said, I knew. I just wanted the awkwardness. And she said it was awkward. And they're on the same plane. And please be on the same seat.
3: Please be in the same hotel. Imagine if they've just booked the same.
0: Well, they're Bogans. They'll be staying somewhere that seemed like there's not many other places to stay. So hopefully they're staying at some and they're getting breakfasts together. They're getting the buffets together. Ange and Don start chatting and then, I'll be on. And there's a famous story. Fifi Box, who broke up with a partner at the time, one of her boyfriends that she'd broken up with, and she was heartbroken. And what do you do? What most females and males, what do? They want to eat ice cream.
3: Yeah.
0: They want to sit on the couch and
3: eat
0: ice cream.
3: Eat the pain away.
0: It was about 11:30 at night. She was living in South Yarra, around that area. She went to the 7-Eleven on the corner there of Toorak Road and Punt Road, and she went in, and she was standing there in her mockies,
3: PJs.
0: In her pajamas. She had a dressing gown over. And in comes 3 hooligans from a taxi, and it was the boy that she'd broken up with.
3: Oh, they're on a night out having a ripper.
0: She's having fun. They're all having fun. They're having a great time. They're going to the next pub. Fifi's getting a big, big, big box of Napolitana.
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22: Love a Wednesday. Hope you had a beautiful day so far. 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
23: that's
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1: Let's get the party started. See you at the bar, you was hardly talking. That's when I knew that your heart was scarring. Friends to lovers need a part to star in. Like, wait, babe, let me.

0: Great song, Wednesday evening. Hello, not long till State of Origin kicks off. Straight after the happy hour, it is Fifi, Fev and Nick.
1: Now, my little one, Maxie, he's 4. He turns 5 in a few weeks. And for the last year, there's a pool near my job. I'm not going to say which one, but it's got mad water slides. Mm-hmm. Now, the rule to get on the water
2: slide... Went wild.
1: But it's got these two massive water slides. Now, Charlie, my 7-year-old, has got to use the water slides. He's tall enough and he's old enough. You've got to be 120 centimetres tall.
2: Always, yep.
1: Yep, and 5 years of age. Now, we went over the weekend. Maxie turns 5 in a few weeks, and all this, Charlie straight away, I'm going on the slides. He knows it'll just wind his little brother up. I'm going on the slides, Dad. I don't care about me. I'm going on the slides. It's like, mate, let's just see if Maxie's allowed to do it. Maxie starts tearing up. I go, mate, go over. The ladies at the desk are about to look at your height. Just stand on the tippy toes a bit. He's about 118, I reckon. I go, just stand on the tippy toes a bit. And when you get asked, you know what to say. So he stands on, he's just over 120 on the thing. Great, let's get him the wristband.
2: Say he's 5?
1: They said, how old are you? He said, 5 in a few weeks. I go, Maxie, you've cooked it. No. You've cooked it. But they said, we've never been in this position before. We've never seen a kid that's 4 be that tall. Of course they haven't. He was on his tippy toes. They don't need to know that. But they said, you know what? Let's just see what happens. We'll put the wristband on you. When you get to the lifeguard, just... see what the lifeguard says. Maxie starts melting. I go, Max, this is the perfect opportunity. I shouldn't tell you this, mate, but lie.
2: Yeah.
1: Just say you're 5.
2: Yes.
1: It's within a month. Who cares?
2: Yeah.
1: You know, just say you're 5. He got up. He got past the lifeguards. He got to do the big water slides, huge water slides. He's never been happier.
2: He loved it.
1: He's still got his wristband on.
2: Has he?
0: Oh, wow.
1: Like he's been to a music festival.
2: Like he's been to 161.
1: Yeah.
2: He just loves it.
1: Hey, refuses to get rid of the stamp.
2: That you didn't reach the height?
1: No, well, I tried to stand on my tippy toes, but I was still too short.
3: Honestly, we're just here to serve up the lols. Fifi, Fev and Nick's happy hour. Fifi,
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6: 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At Darlinghurst, a bicycle accident, Oxford Street at Darlinghurst Road, North Ride, a 3-car crash, Lane Cove Road at Epping Road has 2 northbound lanes closed, and Cabramatta, the Cumberland Highway closed southbound at John Street. 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
0: For your late drive home, it's Fifi Feb and Nick's happy hour.
26: It's been a great Wednesday evening. The happy hour has been flying. I think, boys, with Fee away, we're very excited because State of Origin, not too far away.
27: It's not too far away. It's been huge. The build-up, Queensland versus New South Wales, game two. But it's not just about the players. Like Ashley Klein, that's been in the news all week. That's interesting. He's got the job, but hopefully
28: NRL ref.
27: The NRL ref. Hopefully everything goes well tonight because I'd hate to see Twitter and Instagram if something gets paid that shouldn't get paid.
26: Oh, we're looking forward to that. First though, a bit to happen on the happy hour. Exactly 1 week away. State of Origin's tonight, but there's something bigger happening exactly 1 week from now. Next Wednesday night, Fifi Box on stage, one of Australia's biggest venues. You will be there filling it out as well.
27: One of Australia's biggest voices, you should have said.
26: Well, is it though? Have you heard her? I might play a bit of her now, actually.
23: One night only.
26: We cannot wait to see that live. And how did we get here? Boxy singing all her favourite songs on stage. If you missed it, and tickets after this.
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0: Across Australia, it is Fifi, Fev and Nick, and People First Bank. It's knowing you with a bank that helps you while also helping local community groups across Australia. That's a bank that's all kinds of good for your Wednesday evening. It is Fifi, Fev and Nick.
1: 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Fifi Box, one night only.
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4: 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Fifi Box is on the mic.
3: Absolutely not. I went to see Tina Arena at the plenary. Yeah. I'm not going.
5: Some other people that have played there: Bob Dylan, Carole King, James Blunt, and for one night only.
3: Costuming. Have you thought about any of this?
5: This is what I love about Fee. I couldn't possibly do it. What will I be wearing?
6: I will absolutely do this.
2: Joined on stage by ARIA Hall of Fame inductee Kate Sobrano.
4: Kate Sobrano!
7: You can handle it.
3: So we're going to sing together.
7: Yeah, but
3: you're going to do it with me.
8: No, you're going to do it with her.
3: The song list is vital. We need to lock this song list in because I've got to start rehearsing. Ah, babushka, babushka, babushka, yeah, yeah. Hey, Tim.
9: You've got such a great vocal range and you smash out Macy Gray.
8: So you think she has a great Macy Gray?
3: I try to say goodbye and I choke. Try to walk away and I stumble.
9: A little bit of sarcasm.
2: Lucy Durack.
10: When I was doing Wicked, my voice was so tired at the end of 8 shows a week. Yeah. And my singing teacher said, do this thing, and it massages your vocal cords back together.
3: Why me? What did I do?
8: Do it.
3: Why me? What did I do?
2: Rob Millsy Mills.
11: Now, do you know that singing actually makes you feel good? It releases endorphins, serotonin endorphins.
5: But what's released in the people that hear Fee singing?
11: That's
5: cortisol?
11: That's the
5: stress hormone.
2: Fifi Box and Friends.
3: Gosh, am I like the flame and these are the moths drawn to it? What is the analogy here? Because they're just reaching out and wanting to be part of it. There is no second dance here, guys. This is my one and only dance event.
12: Yeah, I'm a moth drawn to your flame.
3: Yeah, be my moth event. I love it.
2: Yeah.
3: Let the moths flock, guys. Let's give away the ticket.
8: Oh,
2: yeah. Casey
8: Donovan. Now, Fee tries to overtake the actual singer.
10: Yeah.
8: How are you going to deal with that on stage?
10: I'm just turning my day.
2: Joanne.
13: We have to make it happen.
3: My excitement for this night is...
13: I know, and people are. What is it? Clamouring.
3: Clamouring.
2: And more.
4: Nosey!
14: Hey guys, how you going?
3: Nolsey, what could we do? Patrick Swayze, I've had the time of my life. Yeah. Dirty Dancing.
8: You want Nolsey to pick you up?
3: Yes,
8: that's
3: I
8: it.
3: Do.
2: Fifi Box. 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

0: Let's do it, Wednesday night. Hello, Australia. Hello, Lauren Barry.
1: Hello, Nick Kelly. Hello, Wednesday night. Hello, Australia.
0: Sometimes I come into this show and it's really straightforward. You know, do the hot seven, do a phone topic, have an interview, that's it. Tonight I look at this. We've got humanity's end date.
1: Oh, yes.
0: Pigeons who can spot cancer.
1: Yep, very important.
0: Largest Lego sausage.
1: Yes.
0: Ratatouille 2, question mark.
1: Yep. And I may have a... Oh, do you want me to just give you my titty girl tidbit right now?
0: I think I would... You know what? I really want you to give me, as I look for the opener, one of these.
2: May I offer you a titty girl tidbit?
1: That's the beauty of titty girl tidbits. They just spring up whenever they're needed.
0: Absolutely.
1: You know? This I just saw on Instagram. Good. How about this for a titty girl tidbit?
0: You verified this information?
1: Of course. T-Rexes, the dinosaurs, lived closer to seeing a Justin Bieber concert than a Stegosaurus.
0: Fantastic tidbit.
1: You know, because that's just, it just shows that Yes, we are but merely a drop in the ocean.
0: I suppose you could say the same thing for a lot of things, though.
1: Yes.
0: Like Frida Kahlo came closer to seeing a Justin Bieber concert than, say, Van Gogh.
1: Well, yeah, but we always think dinosaurs lived at the same time. No. They didn't. Do you understand?
0: I do understand, yeah. It's taking me a minute to process, but I'm getting it. You're saying that it was the later dinosaur. It's closer to
1: Justin
0: Bieber concert.
1: Yeah, like the fact that they lived closer to us than a Stegosaurus. When we see in Jurassic Park, they're all just living together in perfect, well, not quite perfect.
0: But they did have a crossover period, right? Or there was no crossover period between Stegosauruses and T-Rexes.
1: They sooner would have seen a Justin Bieber concert than a Stegosaurus. And that's on time, maybe.
0: That's on time. That's fantastic, mate. Now, as I discussed last night, there is nary a moment I can't find a segue. If you want to see in concert Sienna Spyro, we've got the free tickets and she's going to join us on the show tonight. Zooming in from her bedroom in London, man. Vibe's good. But she may not be able to sing for a long time. There's some stuff going on with her. She's going to reveal it all for you later on in the show. In the meantime, let's start this thing, or we're going to go extinct like Stegosauri.
2: It's just gone seven, and these are the hottest seven songs in the world right now. Turn it up. Let's get it. The hot hits. Hot seven.
0: Let's do it. Seven biggest hits of the night. Shall we start with a favourite of ours from Alex Warren?
1: I actually do like this one.
0: The Rabbit Warren. Yeah, I'm actually... You know what? We've had our thoughts around Alex Warren in the past. This song, good.
1: This is a banger.
0: This song, very good, and an album coming.
1: It is a fire one, isn't it?
0: Fever Dream.
1: Fever Dream.
0: Fire. That's what I meant. Fire, fever. Just hot things, man. And speaking of hot, you're on the hot hits, hot seven. Fever Dream, Alex Warren, is your number seven song tonight.

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0: New Ariana Grande, Hate That I Made You Love Me is number 6 in the Hot Hits Hot 7 at 7 with Nick and Lauren tonight. I just heard Lauren use two words in succession that I have never heard a human being use in the past. Can't say them on the radio because one of them's the worst swear word.
1: Yeah, but well, I'm dealing with some removalist companies at the moment, and I thought I'd go higher brow.
0: Yes, you did. Or as you call, what did you call them?
1: I called them a C-word posho.
0: Come on, I've never heard those words uttered together before, but I'm obsessed with it.
1: Neither have I. It just came out of my mouth.
0: That's your incredible brain, my friend.
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3: Hot drop. Drop
0: it. All right, we're going to drop you hot, brand new music right now from Australia's favourite dance boys, Peking Duck, of course. Banger. Started the campaign for this new album, Paradise, and this one thrills. You didn't come to the show, did you?
1: The big
0: ravey extravaganza. It was crazy. They played like all other people's music, and then they played their music at the end, and it was really fun and really cool.
1: That's fun. I don't know why I missed it.
0: You've been busy, mate. But a lot of going on. Now,
1: I don't know where I am right now.
0: Yes. New album, Paradise, is on the way very, very soon. I believe start of August it's coming. I just made that up. It's potentially not correct. And, of course, it is a love letter to Australia.
4: Let's sell this ticket to Paradise where the Paradise is. You are famous. Everybody knows your name. Everybody wants you. Everybody loves you. You know, like this cruise ship, spaceship thing.
0: That whole vibe of walking down the street in your hometown, everyone knows your name.
1: Isn't it a beautiful thing?
0: My mother experiences it every morning on her walk.
1: She does her beautiful little bus rides.
0: And does her bus rides and does her walk and everyone knows her. You know, in COVID, my mum had to wear a disguise to get around Terrigal without being talked to.
1: Are you serious?
0: Yeah.
1: Is that not just a credit to the woman she is?
0: Isn't it just? Anyway, enough about my mum. Let's play this banger. They played this at the show and it was easily the one that kind of connected with people very instantly. Featuring the amazing vocals of Carlo, this is Do Your Best. Adam's singing on it as well. Vibes are good. Peking Duck, hot dropping it on the Hot Hits with Nick and Lauren.

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3: Well, didn't the internet just absolutely have a breakdown today, myself included, when the latest look at the upcoming Shrek sequel was released? And it was swiftly met with backlash because of the glaring differences in animation style compared to the previous installments.
0: No, it has to look as shit as it did in 2001.
3: Exactly. And remember when they put out that little picture a little while ago because they announced that Ariana Grande was going to be in it playing Shrek's daughter, I think?
0: Yeah.
3: And everyone was like, ew, no. And we were kind of hoping that we could bully them into changing everything to, like we did with Sonic. Remember how Sonic had that whole moment?
0: That's right.
3: And
0: we're too
3: even
0: far down the line now, right? Like, it's
3: exactly.
0: All.
3: Well, they even pushed back the release date, right? So everyone was like, oh, maybe because they pushed back the release date, they'll be changing all of the animation. That's not what's going to happen. Now, Universal Pictures and the official Shrek YouTube account have turned off comments on the teaser trailer, flooded with angry fans, slamming the movie's new animation, echoing criticisms from the movie's first look back in February. Fan complaints stem from glaring stylistic differences from the 2001 original. The characters look more cartoonish, with smoother features and larger eyes, leading many to compare the animation to AI slop.
0: Dude.
3: While others complain that the filmmakers had stripped all identity from it. Do we have a bit, or do we have the teaser trailer?
0: We've got a little bit of the trailer here.
4: Once upon a time, a hideous ogre and a delusional donkey embarked on a journey to the magical city of further, further away.
5: Oh my God,
6: it's happening.
5: It's really happening. Do you know what that means?
6: I need a makeover. Get my arms yoked and my back jacked. My ass added. Maybe even tighten up my pedometer.
7: No, definitely not.
6: So what you're saying is a
5: second donkey off on another.
6: No, don't say it.
0: At least the vibe's there.
3: I know, but it's turning into one of those things. It's like no one asked for this movie. Like Shrek 1 and Shrek 2 were perfect, perfect movies.
0: But also, we're talking on the eve of Toy Story 5 coming out. No one really asked for that, but I feel like people are very excited about it nonetheless. You know?
3: I know.
0: Bailey.
3: I know.
0: Bailey has gossip about Shrek 5.
8: So, just to clarify, it's Zendaya, not Ariana Grande.
3: Oh my God, I'm an idiot. Yeah, this whole time I was thinking it's Ariana Grande, but
8: that would
3: she's
8: be crazy.
3: In,
8: I was like, oh, is this a leak or whatever? A bit.
3: She's in Focker in Law or whatever it is.
8: Yeah, we can say that.
3: Yeah, it's the title of a movie.
8: I'm very excited about that.
3: All right, Zendaya, but still, what are we doing here?
0: What's the gossip? Anyway,
8: so there was a leak from someone who had got like a script leak from somewhere inside of Universal, DreamWorks, whatever. And there was a story that they thought that was going to happen with Lord Farquaad. At the end of the first movie, going inside the dragon, you know how he gets eaten or whatever? And there was something inside the dragon that he touches that brings him to the real world, like our world. And having like a Shrek land, making a Shrek land. And people think that they completely scrapped that whole like story and they've redone the story to have Zendaya as the main character going to school and stuff.
3: And like leaving the nest.
8: Leaving the nest the and then all the other Shrek people, real Shrek or whatever, visits her. Yeah.
0: Wow.
3: Oh, okay. All right. I mean, look, obviously I'll watch it, but I'm going to be watching it with some
9: concerns.
3: Yeah.
0: Now, guys, we've got another two stories to do, but we are 4 minutes into the segment. Do we come back and do the other gossip stories at some other juncture tonight?
3: Absolutely.
0: Banger. Get it next.
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0: That is G-Flip and Met on Fire out of Off Campus. In at number 4 tonight in the Hot Hits, Hot 7 at 7. And wedding bells officially ringing for one of our favourite Hollywood couples.
1: Officially, Tom Holland appeared to confirm that he and Zendaya are married after months of speculation surrounding their infamously famous...
0: I never know which one to private. Use of that.
1: Yes, they're a very private couple. In an interview with Esquire UK published yesterday, Tom was asked whether he had needed to reassure family members about the AI-generated images circulating online that seemingly depicted him and Zendaya on their wedding day, right? His response? No, because they were all there.
0: Yay!
1: And he said, that's all you'll get on that.
0: Married!
1: I love that. They're my favourite couple.
0: They're cute as hell. Seem to be very good for each other. I look forward to them divorcing in 4 years' time.
1: Hey, get rid of that potty mouth.
0: A lot of that's the most offensive thing I've said on this show. Let's keep the Hot Hits Hot 7 at 7 rolling with someone who could have been Harry Styles' wife for a while there.
1: They
0: dated back in the day. Olivia Dean, Baby Steps. Tonight's number 3 in the Hot 7 at 7 right here on the Hot Hits with Nick and Lauren. 20 in the

0: popping off, going absolutely crazy, banging. Let's go, baby.
1: I love how excited he is about that song, Lauren Barry.
2: I know.
1: Cool stuff. For a Queensland kid taking on Like a Prayer, Joshy Fawaz is tonight's number two.
3: Turn it up. Let's get it. The hot hits on 7 at 7.
1: Coming up in a second, you're going to find out what humanity's end date is predicted to be. Is that what the story is, guys?
2: That was, yes, it is.
1: It was fantastic. Yep. A little light content.
2: Don't worry, we'll be fine. We will be fine.
1: We'll be fine?
2: Humanity won't be.
1: Okay. But we personally will be fine if we live a normal human life.
2: Correct. And our generations below us will also be fine.
1: We don't die of microplastics at 52. in the meantime, let's play the number one song in the country. Speaking of dying, hit the wall. Gracie Abrams is on the hot hits. Biggest song in the country tonight. So let's go!
4: Crack

0: Gracie with the biggest song in the country tonight, Hit the Wall.
1: Music that matters right now.
2: This is the Hot Hits.
1: Nick and Lauren.
3: Now, in a slight change of pace, mathematicians have used a controversial statistical formula to predict when humanity could go extinct. It could be today, judging by my brain. The calculation, known as the Doomsday Argument, starts with an estimate that roughly, now this is interesting, because I've always wondered this, that roughly 117 billion people have lived throughout human history, right? Researchers then assume that people alive today occupy a random place in humanity's timeline rather than an unusually early one. Under that assumption, there is a 95% chance that the 117 billion people who have already lived represent at least 5% of all humans who will ever exist. Because 100% is 20 times larger than 5%, mathematicians multiply 117 billion by 20, producing a maximum human population of about 2.34 trillion people. Based on current birth rates, humanity would reach that number in roughly 17,100 years.
0: Right.
3: Supporters of the theory argue that the figure represents a statistical upper limit on humanity's future, meaning there is a 95% chance our species will disappear within the next 17,000 years, whether the cause is climate change, nuclear war, a pandemic, or some other catastrophe.
0: Or all at once. Why not?
3: Or all together.
0: Do all at the same time.
3: Or AI.
0: Well, Professor Barry, thank you very much for that. I appreciate
3: it. You're so welcome.
0: What it does for me existentially, though, is you know how, you know, to humble yourself, you remember that you are one of 8 billion on this planet. Now I don't think about that. I actually realise I'm one of, what, 140 trillion? Is that the statistic?
3: Eventually you will be, yep.
0: One of 140 trillion.
3: Right now you're one of 117 billion. And that's the thing. It's like, hey, Australia, do you know what? If you make a little mistake today and you think everyone cares about what you did, no one cares.
0: Yeah, man.
3: We are merely floating on a rock. We are one of 117 billion people. No one cares. Go and live your life.
0: Thank you.
3: Thank you.
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0: Coming up on the Hot Hits with Nick and Lauren, a very big celebrity has tracked down their long-lost dad. Who is it? You're going to find out in just a tick. Right now, though, it's time, if I can find the thing, wherever I put it, Oh, no.
1: Yep.
0: This.
2: Damn, nature, you're scary. Damn, nature, you're scary.
0: Yeah, a couple of animal stories that have really freaked us out, things in nature. But one's positive, though.
1: Well, I think that both of them are positive, to be honest. I'm going to throw two animals at you, Dickie Cow. Pigeon or orca first?
0: Pigeon news, please.
1: All right. Here we go. In 2015, this is exciting, common pigeons learned to do something that almost sounds absurd. They looked at images of breast tissue and learned to tell the difference between benign and malignant samples. With training, their accuracy became comparable to experts. In fact, after roughly 2 weeks of training, individual pigeons reached about 85% accuracy in distinguishing cancerous from non-cancerous breast tissue. But wait, there's more. When they put their minds together, they reached a whopping 99% accuracy in one diagnostic task.
0: Now, here's my thought. How are they actually saying which one is cancerous and which one is not? They're wearing little lab coats and with little clipboards and spectacles on, and are they pointing? Are they pecking at the breast?
1: Here we go.
0: What's going on?
1: Pigeons were trained to inspect digitized images of breast biopsy slides. Each bird faced a screen and learned to peck one button for benign tissue and another for malignant.
0: What?
1: And correct answers were rewarded with food pellets. And this, we've destroyed pigeons, us as humans. Pigeons used to be domesticated. That's why they come towards us. And look, I've had a very up and down relationship with pigeons. I'm not going to lie. I used to hate them. I hate when they fly around my face. But now I'm like, come here. It's all right.
0: They're like a little pet you can have for like 20 seconds.
1: Yeah.
0: Like you feel like they're immediately your pet. There was one. Yes. Remember the one downstairs? Was it yesterday or the day before when we went to get a drink? And there was just one pigeon just walking next to us. And we were like, come on, mate.
3: Oh,
0: come
3: yes, with us. Yeah, we're walking down the escalator.
0: We were like, you coming to get a drink? It's good stuff.
1: Oh, that's funny.
0: Now, give me the orca update.
1: Yes, another great news. Now, orcas can do whatever they want, and I'll always forgive them because they are my favourite animal of all time. Orcas have sunk at least 7 boats off the coast of Europe since 2020. The attacks are coming from a small group of orcas near the Iberian Peninsula, mostly off the Strait of Gibraltar, between Spain and Morocco. Scientists estimate that only about 15 individuals from a population of fewer than 50 are responsible. This method is almost always the same. They target the rudder first, ramming it repeatedly until it breaks and water floods the hull. Sailors have reported hundreds of these interactions over the past few years, ranging from orcas circling and nudging boats to full attacks that send them to the bottom.
0: Jesus.
1: The behaviour now appears to be spreading. Young orcas have been seen watching the older ones and copying the technique, learning to disable boats the same way.
0: Can they distinguish, much like pigeons distinguishing between breast tissue,
1: yes,
0: can they distinguish between bad boats that are out there to hunt them and good boats that are out there for a nice time?
1: Here's the thing. I think that orcas have had a gutful.
0: Yeah.
1: And they're like, I know a boat and I don't care what your business is with me.
0: You hurt my family.
1: I'm going to ram you. You hurt my family. Yeah. My great-grandmother, she was taken by one of you and put into a tank. So I'm going to ram you. And there's been no injuries to these humans because they think we're stupid because we are compared to them.
0: I love your brain.
1: So orcas, do as you like, hun.
0: I love your brain so much.
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0: Cutie friend Sienna Spiro is going to be here in a tick. We got free tickets to see her as well.
1: Yes. Now, Shaquille O'Neal
0: Shaq.
1: Has revealed that he... Yes, Shaq. Has revealed he tracked down his biological father who abandoned him and found out he lived 40 blocks away the whole time. Now, his outlook on this, I think, is something kind of special and very mature, the way that he looks at this whole situation.
28: If I meet him, we talk, we have a good time, and he says, I'm sorry. And I say, you don't need to say you're sorry, brother, because when you live by the principles of you can't judge, everybody has their problems. He was young and, you know, basketball player, phenom, and had to do what he had to do, so I'm not here to... He wasn't around. I live a great life. Everything happened how it was supposed to happen for Shaquille O'Neal.
0: Oh, man.
1: Oh, isn't that so beautiful?
0: What a way to look at life.
1: Honestly.
0: There really is two ways you can take this life, isn't there? God, we're existential tonight.
1: Oh, I know.
0: You can take what comes at you and use it against yourself.
1: Yep.
0: Or you can take what comes at you and use it as fuel.
1: We all meet those people that have terrible things happen to them in their lives, and I'm not disagreeing that they're terrible
0: things.
1: We've
0: all had terrible things happen to us.
1: Of course. But it's all about your outlook and what you do with it moving forward. That is how you will...
0: They say the show's vapid and just celebrity gossip and, you know, new Shrek trailers and shit. We've got range.
1: We have so much range, it's not even funny.
0: Speaking of range, Sienna Spiro, she can sing beautiful. God, my segues are on! We sing good. She's going to join us. I'm Stella Lefty Boston, The Hot Hits, and Nick and Lauren. On a train.

0: The girls are feeding us on the hot hits with Nick and Lauren from Olivia Rodrigo. It's one of our favourite voices, Lauren Barry.
1: Oh my God, I love her.
0: Heaven. Sienna Spyro, of course, Die on This Hill, the huge breakthrough for her. Material Lover, doing its thing. We get a record called Visitor mid-July. We're very excited for it. And she's coming to Australia for the very first time. Tickets on the show in the next 15 minutes. Just announced second shows in some of the cities today as well.
1: Ooh.
0: Big stuff. And she joins us in the Hot Hit Zoom room right now.
2: This is Sienna Spyro on the Hot Hits with Nick and Lauren.
0: This is our third time hanging together, and it makes me really happy.
2: I know.
0: I love to follow along the journey, you know? It's gorgeous.
2: I know. I saw you, last February?
0: Yeah, you saw us last February,
2: and then
0: we did a little zoomie when Die on This Hill was doing her thing.
2: Yeah. Mm-hmm.
0: And now we have more songs doing their thing, and we have a tour to talk about.
2: Yay! We do.
0: What time in the morning is it where you are?
2: Not early enough for me to be this tired. It's only like 10 a.m.
0: Is that what life is like for you at the moment, though? It's just kind of non-stop, right?
2: Yeah, it's great. I love it.
0: I love that for you.
1: Sienna, something I've never asked you about, and I think it's just occurred to me now. When you speak, you have the most beautiful... I love girls with raspy speaking voices, like some of the sexiest things ever. And then you are able to pump out these songs. How? How does your speaking voice do the singing?
2: It's nodes. Oh, it's actually terrible. Yeah, it's nodules. So it like makes my voice really raspy even when I sing as well.
0: I'm so fascinated by this. So are you able to manage it in a way that allows you to keep that effect on your voice? I know Miley's talked about this in the past as well. Yeah. Are you able to manage it? And it's okay for now, or is it going to cause you drama down the line?
2: I do my best to like keep it alive, but like sometimes it will just go. Basically, it's like your vocal cords are like this, and there's like two like when you speak, they go like that, they like bang together. And then if you have nodes, you have two bumps either side so that there's like a gap and air can go through, and that's why it's so raspy. And if you're not careful, if you like keep banging them together, then they get bigger and then they can like hemorrhage and stuff. So
1: Oh my God.
2: Just doing my best here.
1: When you're touring, like how do you preserve your voice? Like do you have a full routine that you need to go through in order to sort of preserve it? Do you just not speak?
2: Yes, I'm just mute actually. Yeah. I'm not going to lie, just when I'm not singing, I'm not talking.
0: I won't harp on about the nodules for too long, but has it gotten more difficult to manage as your star has risen, as you've kind of been having to use your voice more, I suppose, to do all the things that come with being a pop star? Has it gotten more difficult to manage?
2: It's definitely like there's more going on, so like I need to be more careful. But to be honest, for most of my life, I didn't even know I had it. So I was just like abusing it. And now I think that I'm aware what's going on, I'm like way better at dealing with it. So like yes and no.
0: Yeah.
2: Like it is harder, but I'm actually better at managing it.
1: Yeah.
0: The beautiful things that come with us getting older and smarter, right?
2: Yes. Yes, since I've entered my 20s, I'm being smart.
0: We start being a little bit more responsible, a little bit being the operative.
1: I'm in my mid to late 30s and I'm still an idiot, so it's fine.
0: So it's just about how excited you are for this tour. We're speaking the day before the tickets go on sale. I expect a rush out the door for those things. We've been giving them away on the radio as well, and people are losing their minds over it. Yeah. How excited are you to do a proper tour for Australia?
2: I'm so excited. I told you last time I was there, like this, Australia was one of my favourite places I've ever been. I mean, I only went to Sydney, but it was such an amazing experience. I can't wait to be back, to be honest. I felt that was like top three crowds I've ever experienced, and it was in like a tiny jazz bar. And yeah, it was incredible. So I'm really, really excited.
1: Really?
2: I'm excited to get another sunburn.
1: Yeah, well.
0: Oh my God, that's
1: the
0: right.
1: Sunburn.
0: I forgot about the sunburn.
1: Please. 50 plus only.
2: Yeah, I haven't forgotten about that.
0: Never will. Sienna Spyro is hanging out with us on the Hot Hits with Nick and Lauren. Let's play this gorgeous song from the brand new album Visitor coming in a few weeks. This is Material Lover. More with Sienna Spyro next on the Hot Hits.

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2: Let's get the party started. See you at the bar, you was hardly talking. That's when I knew that your heart was scarring. Friends to lovers need a part to star in. Like, wait, babe, let me.

0: 5'9" brown.
1: British takeover right now on the Hot Hits with Nick and Lauren, from Dave, who's in the country right now, to Sienna Spyro, who's going to be in the country in January. We are going to be there, right? We're going to be singing along those songs very, very loudly.
2: Are you kidding? Of course.
1: Brand new show is put on sale today. 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
3: On the Hot Hits with Nick and Lauren.
2: You know what I love the most about, like, this generation, I see it with, like, you, with Billie Eilish, with people like Olivia Dean, is when we give away tickets to artists like you, the young girls that we get that win these tickets, they are so ecstatic. They are crying. They're so happy, more so than they could ever be when it's, like, someone, like, a male star that they love. Do you know what I mean? What do you think it is about that connection with these younger girls that makes you so special to them? Like, is it the music? Is it what you say to them? Because, honestly, you don't see it with anyone else except for certain female artists.
3: Really?
2: It's really beautiful. Yeah.
3: God, I can say, like, what I feel towards other female artists, and I think, like, I'm a fan of so many female artists. Like, that's what I grew up on and what I loved. I think it's when I can, like, see myself in an artist. One of my favourite female artists is Nina Simone. And she said, this is not a direct quote, I've forgotten the actual one, but she said, it's a job of an artist to reflect the times and to be, like, truly honest, hold up mirrors to people. I think by you being honest, you hold up mirrors to other people so that they can see themselves in a new way and understand things about themselves that they never thought they could or they couldn't word in a way. And that's what I love about female artists, and that's, I learned so much growing up from, you know, listening to their music. So that's, like, my experience, but I feel like it's probably something similar. I think a lot of young girls and, like, just females in general have, like, a universal experience. And I think that's why it's so important to have, like, really strong female artists with, like, strong voices. I don't mean just vocally, I mean just, like, talking about the things that they care about, you know?
1: Yeah,
2: it's like the epitome of girlhood, you know?
3: Yeah.
1: Hell yeah, man. Let's talk about Visitor for a second. July 3rd, that baby is birthed into the world. How excited are you for people to hear it? Are you nervous?
3: I'm so nervous.
1: On what level? Are you nervous about the fan reaction? Are you nervous about the criticism? Where's the anxiety coming from?
3: I don't know. I think it's because I care so much. I spend so long on it and I love it so much and I care about it so much. And I think when you care about something, you just hope people will also care about it too. But you know what? I love it. Even though it's obvious that I would make an album, it was always a dream of mine to make an album and make, like, a project like this. And the way I made it, I'm just all live musicians.
1: Yeah.
3: Made it with, like, incredible instrumentation, and, like, that was always a dream of mine. So I am excited. I'm just very nervous.
1: Not many people can say they recorded part of their debut album at Abbey Road, but you can.
3: I don't even know. I mixed it there.
1: See, this is what they do in these press releases, right? You brought your vision to life in an array of legendary spaces like Electric Lady in New York, Abbey Road in London, and Valentine in Los Angeles. How much of that is true?
3: Valentine was where I made everything.
1: Okay, cool.
3: I think I recorded, like, a few BVs at Abbey Road, but Valentine is where I made everything, and that actually inspired the album so much. It's a studio in LA that is, like, from the 70s, and they haven't touched it. And the walls are, like, all, like, carpet and, like, mohair and stuff, and it's this, like, deep orange color, which is why the cover's orange. And it just, I made everyone, like, record everything there pretty much when we had the band come in, so that, like, everyone was just kind of in the same, like, space, which I think in a weird way made it sound more cohesive.
1: Yeah.
3: It inspired it so much. Like, I felt like the history in there inspired me so much, and I felt like there was a lot of songs in there, and I can't write music with windows, and that place is just, like, a complete, like, box. So I would just spend, like, hours and hours and hours and hours and hours and hours in there.
1: What an experience, man.
2: I feel like in an environment like that, you need to have in the corner, like, a little costume box for when you just, like, need a little quick change, and then it's like, quick, someone put on some fun sunglasses. It's going to make more inspiration, you know? Like, I'm really thinking
3: about. Yeah, I'm going to try that next time.
1: You need to theme the shit out of that place. Really strong smelling cologne that men wore in the 70s.
2: Platforms this high.
1: Yep, loads of mohair, all of the above.
3: It's great.

0: Sienna, we adore you so much. Thank you so much for your time. The album is absolutely stunning and I can't wait for everyone to hear it.
1: Thank you.
0: And we can't wait to see you here in January. It's going to be the best start to the new
1: year. Thank you so much.
0: If you want to be their singer in January, get ready. 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
1: because
0: man?
1: That's what it feels like, and that's why it's my favourite Sab Karp song.
0: That's so true. House tour right across Australia. You do have the Hot Hits. We've got free tickets to this superstar.
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0: Yep, she just jumped out of the Hot Hits Zoom room. We've been hanging out with her. If you missed it, get the podcast, download the Hot Hits podcast.
1: Yes. And we were talking to her about, she's one of those female artists, which I love this about female artists and how now young females are so much more excited to win tickets to someone like Sienna Spyro than they used to be for, like, say, Justin Bieber or someone.
0: That's
1: I don't know. It's like this it's girlhood at its core.
0: So true. Should we give some tickets away to some young females, as just discussed, or potentially young men, or potentially young non-binary people? What's going on with...
5: Paul is no longer being recorded.
0: What's going on with that line?
1: What's that?
0: Well, that's Mackenzie's line. So
1: Mackenzie?
0: We'll have to come back to Mackenzie. There is someone else on the line, though.
1: Okay. Is it... I don't know. Is it Steph? Yes?
6: That's me.
1: Yes. And you're going to see Sienna Spyro.
6: Oh, thank you so much.
1: You're welcome.
0: Such a pleasure. Congratulations.
6: Thank you. I'm going to take my work, mate.
1: Oh, beautiful. Will this cement the friendship into outside of work friends, or will it still be?
6: I hope so, because she always goes, oh, you're always going everywhere without me. Well, guess what? You're coming, Mel.
1: Mel.
0: It's always a Mel,
1: isn't
0: it?
1: I love this.
0: Why is there always someone called Mel at work?
6: Melissa.
0: Oh, well, you enjoy that, Steph.
6: Thank you so much.
0: Absolute pleasure, Treasure. Send us some photos and videos, yeah?
6: Yes, definitely.
0: Awesome.
6: Thank you.
0: The blurrier and more zoomed in, the better.
1: We
0: do have another pair of tickets to go right now, though. Do you want to throw them to the person I mentioned, like, 2 minutes ago?
1: Okay. Mackenzie?
7: Yes, hello.
1: Hello, Mackenzie. You're a big Sienna Spyro fan?
7: Yes, I love her so much.
1: Good, because you're going to go and see her.
7: Oh, no way. Thank you so much.
1: You're welcome.
0: Yes way.
7: Oh, yay.
0: Yay! Who are you taking with you?
7: My sister.
0: So cute. Fun.
7: She's stoked, yeah.
0: Oh, that's so good.
7: Mm-hmm.
0: Sister date. Love
1: that. Perfect sister date.
0: Love that for you. Do you guys fight a lot? Are you good?
7: No, we're quite good, actually.
1: Nice. But when you do fight, I imagine it's like a doozy and then you're over it. Yeah, 2 seconds later. No dramas.
0: One of the all-time Barneys. That is sisterhood, my friend. Enjoy. Have a great time.
7: Thank you so much. See you.
1: You're
0: such
1: welcome.
0: A pleasure. Plenty more tickets where that came from. We mean it. They gave us heaps. Thehothits.com.au is the place to register. Coming back on The Hot Hits with a fan favourite of the show, Bailey's Corner is next. All the facts and other stuff you need to know. Coming at you after Beaver and Speed Demon. This is The Hot Hits with Nick and Lauren.

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1: Oh. Hey, this is Taylor Swift, and you're listening to my song.
2: I knew it, I knew you.
1: I knew it, I knew you from Toy Story 5.

0: Taylor Swift. Movie's out tomorrow, Toy Story 5. I knew it, I knew ya. That's her song for it. I knew ya. The Hot Hits with Nick and Lauren. And now
1: it's time for Bailey's Corner.
0: Yay! One of our favourite segments on the show where our dear friend, our digital and socials producer, Bailey, brings you just a barrage of tidbits, factoids, gripes of the week. Bailey, take the floor, please.
2: Well, hang on.
3: Have we told the country that this is our boss's favourite segment on our show?
0: The conversation we had with our big boss. This is the big boss of the network.
3: Yeah.
0: The other day, she was raving about Bailey's Corner.
2: I'd love
3: See, she gets it.
2: A listener show. Let's do it.
0: You want to listen to podcast?
2: A listener podcast.
0: Listener original.
2: Oh, that's
0: Bailey's
2: too
0: Corner.
2: Much work for me. I think. No, I can't.
3: Facts every day. On your plate, mate.
2: Yeah, too much.
0: That's it, man. Hit us.
2: Okay, so I've got a fact about that I saw online. It's about words. You know the word like helicopter.
3: Yep.
2: People are. sorry, I should have done my sneak cough. you know, people think it's two words combined. Yeah,
0: helicopter. Like helicopter.
2: Yeah, it's not actually. It is two things, but it's not actually heli and copter. It's helico, which means spiral, and pter, like pterodactyl, pterodactyl,
3: way.
2: Which it means wing.
3: No way!
2: Yeah, so it's helico, spiral, pter, which is wing, yeah.
3: What?
2: Yeah, and there's a bunch of words like that people assume are just two
0: you
2: words
0: got any
2: combined.
0: Other examples?
2: Yeah, hamburger. It's not that ham way. And burger, it's Hamburg, which is the German city, and they just added "er." It's crazy.
0: What, was it invented in Hamburg?
2: Yeah, I guess. It's a German
0: thing.
2: Yeah.
0: I mean, it makes sense because it's not ham.
2: Yeah.
3: No, it's certainly not ham. It's beef.
0: Famously. One of its main features.
2: Landscape as well, the word landscape. It's landscape, which is a Dutch word. And they've just added scape because, like, seascapes and cities and cityscapes and stuff.
0: Wow. Oh, my God. Australia.
3: Blowing my mind.
0: This is why this is the best segment on this show.
2: Internet as well.
3: What?
2: It's just interconnected network. It's not, like, inter with the net.
3: It's just like...
0: But it's still shortened. It's inter and net. Like,
2: Okay.
0: That's not as good as
3: that's
0: the other
3: one. That's not your best, but that's all right.
2: Okay.
3: The pater really got me. The pater.
0: And they've just added on the end.
2: Yeah. I've got a reverse shout out today.
3: Uh-oh.
2: For I'm just realising that this might not... We might not be able to do this.
0: Oh. Is this related to the audio I have ready?
2: Yeah.
0: I'd skirt around the edges. I've maybe not said the brand name.
2: There's a certain,
0: famously good spenders on the radio.
2: There's a certain... I'm mad. I don't think it's a worldwide issue.
0: Yeah.
2: Okay. Personally, I'm mad that this company that has a certain app called Macca's...
3: Yes. This is just a Bailey gripe.
2: Yeah, this is a Bailey
0: gripe. Personal gripe.
2: I've earned like 50,000 points on that app, which is the max amount of points. And I've went down, I've gone up and down throughout my life. They've just doubled the prices of everything on the app.
0: What?
2: Points-wise. You used to be able to redeem
0: you're
2: points.
0: Joking.
2: So now, it used to be like 4,000 points for a Big Mac. It's like 8,000 something, 10,000 points for a Big Mac.
0: But have they increased the maximum amount that you can garner?
2: So they've added a feature, I guess it is a feature. Yeah, it's a great feature. I think it's really cool. that you can buy, like, gift cards and stuff for, like, hotels.
3: Okay,
2: but it's not, like, an actual gift card. It's, like, 5% off gift
3: card. So you can redeem your McDonald's points for other things.
2: For other things other than McDonald's food. So I guess that's where the thing has happened, yeah.
0: Well, that's a great new addition to the app that I look forward to utilizing in the future.
3: Yes.
2: And that's the end of my corner.
0: Are you serious?
2: Yeah,
3: I'm doing a
2: two-thing corner tonight.
0: Oh, my God.
2: Yeah.
0: See, this is the other...
2: You need to leave them wanting more. That is what I've learned. I've learned from many social media experts.
0: Not from us? You didn't learn it from us?
2: No, you give them everything you got. you're the best. You guys are the best.
0: We love you, Bailey.
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0: Mirexa and New Religion on the Hot Hits with Nick and Lauren. Stand by. Katy Perry teasing brand new music, her comeback single, and it's a rebuke, if you will, at Orlando Bloom, apparently.
1: Yeah. I want her to take her relationship away from my eyeballs for a second. That's what I want. Well, I love her.
0: The Trudeau relationship.
1: Yeah.
0: Yeah, it's coming out, yeah. Ad for Engelbert Humperdinck coming back to Australia on the TV, guys.
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0: Brand new Australian song every night on the show. Last night we were talking about how many tall drinks of water have been coming through this building this week. I mean, we started with Jack Gray. He's about 6 foot three.
1: But there is no taller drink of water in this country than the one Rule.
0: Oh, yeah, man. Just put out his second album in 2 years. I mean, his second album in 9 months, actually.
1: Yeah.
0: Dragging My Feet, Kicking and Screaming, is what I think it's called. Did you Google what the Rule album's called?
5: Yes.
0: Yeah. Of course, we've been flogging Don't Say That. We love this. I Can Die Now as well. Very good.
1: Oh.
5: Yep, the album is Kicking My Feet and Screaming.
0: Kicking My Feet and Screaming.
1: Ah, yeah.
0: Knew it was something around that. Debbie Don't Cry as well. I reckon Rule would be up there in terms of the most songs from one artist that we've played on the local list. Feels like we have a Rule song every month.
1: Yeah, I reckon you could be correct.
5: But they're all... we've played Hatchie a bit.
0: We played one Hatchie song.
5: Did we?
0: Yeah.
5: I thought we played
1: George Alice.
0: George Alice. We played a fair few George Alice. She's having a moment after Off Campus, by the way, can I tell you?
1: Is she on Off Campus? Is her song on Off Campus?
0: Her song SOS that we played, and I thought it was a massive hit, and it kind of did nothing, is going everywhere right now.
1: How good.
0: Super, super viral, and she deserves the hell out of it. It's got like 3 million streams now. That's anyway, here's Rule. Faking smiles on the Hot Hits with Nick and Lauren.

0: burn some thunder. Do your Sam Fender impression, please, K-Dot. You did a really good one this morning.
1: Hello, I'm Sam Fender.
2: Better early.
1: Is that good?
2: It was better early.
1: No, it's because I didn't say his name. I was singing the lyric.
0: Hello. Oh, yeah, okay, yes, do the lyric.
1: Let it go, everything I
2: It was also better this morning.
1: Yeah, it was better this morning. Sorry, I've caved under the pressure.
0: It is the hot hits right across Australia. It's Nick and Lauren, producer K-Dot here as well, of course. And a huge story that Lauren wants to get you across, guys.
3: We like to break huge news stories on this show.
0: Agenda-setting program.
3: Of course. A German man has assembled a 65,000 Lego bricks into the shape of a bratwurst and bun to break the Guinness World Record for the largest Lego brick sausage. His name is Tommy Schmidt. And he said the idea for the unusual project came from a sausage producer. Oh, God, an ad's just popped up. Came from sausage producer Di Thuringer.
0: Di Thuringer?
3: Yeah.
0: Die on this hill.
3: He said, die on this Thuringer. He said, I've always enjoyed taking on unusual challenges when the meat and sausage producer Di Thuringer from my region approached me with the idea of building something out of Lego. We started developing the concept
0: the local
3: together.
0: Meat and sausage producer Di Thuringer.
3: It quickly became clear to us that it had to be something big. He said the record attempt paid tribute to his home region. He said, in my home region.
0: Okay, he said,
3: in my home region of Thuringia, Germany, the bratwurst is a local specialty that has since become known around the world. Together with the meat and sausage producer, Di Thuringer, we wanted to create a tribute to the famous bratwurst and to our region. It took about a year to complete the project, including 6 months for the construction phase. The finished model, a bratwurst with a bun and a line of mustard on top, officially claimed the record with a length of 6 feet, that's six Subway sandwiches, and 6.7 inches long.
0: Fake country.
1: This is the stupidest story.
3: No, it's not. It continues. Schmidt sausage is now on display at Di Thuringer's headquarters.
0: Di Thuringer's got headquarters, man. It's like bloody Tony Stark over here. Right, many names in there.
3: No, just one. Tommy
0: Schmidt, brother of Kimmy Schmidt, of course.
3: Yeah, I love Kimmy Schmidt.
0: The Unbreakable.
3: Why was that so funny?
0: The Unbreakable Di Thuringer.
1: I don't know what it was about any of that that was actually funny. It was just all funny.
0: I think there's something funny about Germany, like, making a giant Lego bratwurst.
3: And embracing the sausage. Like, hello,
0: mate,
3: you think of Germany.
0: Embrace the sausage.
3: Please.
0: We've all got to embrace the sausage at some point in our lives. Are you just pouring a cup of water now? What is going on?
3: I'm thirsty after that big laugh.
0: You just did that story, and then you picked up the world's largest jug and started pouring water out of it. God.
3: Maybe that can be his next Lego creation.
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8: Yeah. 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
13: 3 songs in a row that all have something in common. We were going to do State of Origin because that, of course, is taking place right now.
14: Of course.
13: We won't tell you the scores, though, because it will be a different score in different parts of the country right now.
14: That is so correct.
13: Instead of that, we're going to do songs about exes because Katy Perry is teasing brand new music, a song that is very clearly aimed at her ex-partner, Orlando.
14: Okay. Now, I mean, I don't know them personally, but don't they appear to be in a relatively good place?
13: Well, I think that was the thought, the whole co-parenting of it all, and yes. Orlando's still kind of going on the tours and looking after, is it Daisy, the child? Daisy?
14: Yes, I think so.
13: Do you want to hear the song?
14: Yep.

0: So she's burning down a relationship, basically, is the concept here. A couple of thoughts.
1: Yeah.
0: Sounds like something she wrote 15 years ago and has been sitting in the rejects pile since then.
1: I wonder if that's actually the case. She just had it there and she's like, well, I'll just capitalise on this situation. Her voice sounds so much deeper.
0: I reckon it's old. I reckon that's an old song.
1: Oh, you think it's actually an old song?
0: Yeah.
1: Secondly, look, I understand that when you're a musician and, you know, you write songs about your life and stuff like that, but I'm like, mate, you have a kid with this person. You have a child with them.
0: Yeah.
1: This isn't high school. But I do love her.
0: Thank you.
1: I mean, we had a fabulous time at her concert last year.
0: We had a fabulous time there.
1: Was that last year?
0: Oh, mate, could have been. I don't know.
1: What year are we in right now?
0: Look, I just... I'm just going to talk about the song itself. That won't work in 2026.
1: No.
0: That is a 2011 song. That's a Kelly Clarkson, My Life Would Suck Without You.
1: It's got no cut through.
0: Part of Me era, pop rock at its core. Probably Max Martin made it. Like, it's, yeah. Can we just have some new ideas every now and then?
1: I just want Katie to just take a, just, I love her, but I just want her to go away and reevaluate what she wants to be as an artist.
0: Yeah. Yeah.
1: And who she wants to be.
0: Because the last album, 143, was actually quite, it was objectively quite good. Like, it was a good dance pop album, but it just felt very derivative and lacking of substance.
1: Yeah.
0: Anyway, something that is not a great song about it. Beyonce, Irreplaceable, kicks off the 3 for All. One of the great

0: 3's a riot with Nick and Lauren. It's the Hot Hits 3 for All.
1: You know, Wayne, if you're not careful, you're gonna lose me.
2: I lost you 2 months ago. We broke up. 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

0: That's an X song. Since you've been gone. On the Hot Hits with Nick and Lauren. We're doing this. 3, 2, 2. The Hot Hits with Nick and Lauren. 3 for 1. 3 songs in a row, all about exes. I mean, that one really hit the mark, didn't it? Just the sort of aggression in there, that real rage that you feel in a breakup sometimes.
1: Yes. But question for you, Dickie Cal, question, what is your ultimate breakup anthem?
0: Oh, that's a tough one, Lauren Barry. Honestly, I think somebody that I used to know, Gautier, is actually quite goated in terms of being a good...
1: I was literally talking to someone about that song the other day because I was going through a breakup when it came out.
0: Yep.
1: And my God, did it save me. Oh.
0: I didn't like it until I went through a breakup.
1: You've got to feel it, yeah.
0: And I went, oh my God, that is it.
1: It's
0: the
1: words,
0: incredible, man.
1: I love that he just wrote these unbelievable songs and then just went away.
0: Just dipped.
1: I think for me it's Alanis Morissette, You Oughta Know.
0: Oh, strong.
1: Because you can really scream that in the car.
0: The rage.
1: Oh, yeah.
0: I
1: want you to know.
2: I want you to know that I'm happy.
0: Just the most cutting, biting opening 30 seconds to a song in history, I think. K-Dot, you got one?
3: I've got one, but it's on a different type of breakup.
0: Yeah.
3: Break Even by The Script.
0: Oh, my
3: great
0: God.
3: Great song.
0: Dude.
3: One of the songs, man.
1: That is a good one.
3: One of the great songs.
0: One of the songs.
3: One of the songs.
0: I've always said that is one of the songs.
3: No, this is genuinely one of my favourite songs.
4: So good.
1: That just speaks to all of our characters because, Kerrod, of course that's your favourite breakup. Because you're still a nice person in a breakup.
0: Oh,
1: like,
0: so
3: oh yeah, yeah. No, just, not all the time, bro.
0: Bitches. Absolute bitches. Bailey, have you got a breakup song? Buzz it through on the microphone, please. Press your on-air button and we'd love to hear it. I know you've been through some nasty breakups.
5: Hello?
1: What's your breakup song?
5: It's the High School Musical one.
0: What High School Musical one?
3: He's searching.
5: It's Got to Go My Own Way.
0: Oh, my God.
1: Is that
0: the one
1: that was a TikTok trend where they were
5: bet on
1: swap?
5: It. Or bet on it.
0: Bet on it. But that's not really a breakup.
5: It's
0: song,
5: not bad.
0: But it's
5: because of the breakup.
0: Mm. Oh.
5: He's like, bet on it, bet on it.
0: You got you to bet on me.
5: Yeah, like it's...
1: Is the first one you said the one that was that TikTok trend where like people would play both things and draw a mustache on, then wipe it off and then come back and be the girl?
5: Maybe. It's like, I gotta go my own way.
1: Yes, it is. I wanna go. Yeah, that's the one.
6: Listen.
0: As Bailey once famously said, better than Greece.
1: Ridiculous. I can't even
3: know
1: the words for
3: us. He's doubling down.
1: Opinions.
0: Good breakup songs, guys. Got one more to play for you. A modern one. A modern classic, an instant classic. Olivia Rodrigo, her debut.

0: the show.
1: I'm disappointed in you.
0: This song, this is one of the
1: go
0: best.
1: Go on, get it on.
0: This is one of the best breakup songs ever written.
1: Okay.
0: I'm disappointed in you.

0: across the country. This is the Hot Hits with Nick and Lauren. I'm really excited to get this artist into the room, an artist that I've known for a while now, but is kind of having her biggest moment ever with this song. It's going crazy numbers on TikTok and Instagram. I'm not good enough, I'll never be good enough. What did you say it reminded you of a minute ago?
1: Very niche, but I said it reminds me of the Muriel's Wedding soundtrack, which was written by Kate Miller-Hickey, the musical Muriel's Wedding, which is one of the greatest musicals of all time. If you ever have the chance to see it, go and see it.
0: Beautifully said. This is Maddie Jane. She's released a number of albums that have all been brilliant, but she has found a nice sweet spot here. A little bit of Australiana and a catchy as hell pop song called Miss Everything. The video is really fun. There's a dance that goes with it. I tried it with her. I butchered it. See that at the Hot Hits AU on the gram and the TikTok. Let's bring Maddie in to find out more.
2: This is Maddie Jane on the Hot Hits with Nick and Lauren.
0: I'm very excited to have Miss Everything herself in here. Maddie Jane, hello.
1: Hello.
0: This is a very exciting time for you. People have found this song of yours and are going crazy bananas on it. I think for a lot of reasons, but what do you think is the reason that people like it so much?
3: I think with this one, I was just like, oh, letting go and having fun.
0: Yeah.
3: You know, the energy is translating maybe.
0: I feel like you've been letting go and having fun your whole career, but it feels like at the moment, this is like a full kind of, all right, this is exactly how I feel right now.
3: Yeah, I've been building up to it, a lot of self-growth and looking within.
0: Hell yeah. You know? I have a vague recollection of talking to you about self-growth and stuff. Last time we did an interview, which would have been COVID time.
3: Oh yes,
0: and I know you'd made some changes in your life to kind of reset yourself and sort of re-energise yourself.
3: Yeah, you know, apparently I'm always doing that.
0: We were just talking about off the air about the fact that all these bright lights in the studio and stuff are just not for our brains. Our brains are not for this.
3: Yeah, no, that was something I worked out during COVID, the old ADHD.
0: So you had a proper kind of come to Jesus moment with the ADHD stuff?
3: Yeah.
0: Has it changed the way that you kind of operate day to day now as a musician?
3: Totally. I think I'm functioning way better.
0: Hell
3: but
0: yeah.
3: It's that fine line of, you know, your creative brain, you gotta look after that.
0: You don't want to dampen it too much,
3: no,
0: do you?
3: No, I don't want to lose the spark.
0: That is the real thing between the two, isn't it?
3: It's a thing for a reason, yeah.
0: It's
3: a tough one.
0: But obviously, whatever you're doing for your ADHD has not dampened you enough, because I think you've written your best song. Do you think this is your best song, or do you think this is just your most accessible song?
3: I mean, they're two different things.
0: Yeah.
3: Let's go with both. Let's go with There's Always More to Come.
0: Oh, good. So, for people who don't know what we're talking about, Maddie's written a song. It is called Miss Everything. It kind of does what it says on the tin. It talks about the concept of feeling like you have to kind of be everything and sort of breaking that away. Is that a fair assessment?
3: Yeah, I think it was like freeing the projections and the constant things. I mean, especially as a woman, that are just, thrown at you, and that a lot of the time they're contradicting and double standards.
0: They are.
3: Yeah.
0: They most certainly are, for women especially. And then you make this super catchy TikTok dance to it as well. Was that sort of an ironic thing, or?
3: Yes.
0: I'm glad
3: you felt it, and I'm glad you brought that up, because, there was some people being like, oh, yeah, who does she think she is? Or like, what is this? And I'm like, it's not supposed to be serious.
0: The video's had you on various sidewalks. It's you just doing this kind of really catchy, almost country-style dance in a way.
3: Yeah. I was just like, coming to the video, I was like, you know what this second verse needs? You know, a self-choreographed dance.
0: Is that something you've done, like, all your career, though? Like, in the back of your mind, there's always been, like, a dance to this and a dance to that.
3: Like, I think it's something I've wanted to do more of.
0: Okay, yeah.
3: Again, with the self-growth, just letting yourself do these things and going like, oh.
0: So you say it's ironic, but really, this is what the pop star in you has always wanted, I feel.
3: Yeah, you know, I never did dance classes, but I would have loved to be able to be a proper mover.
0: Mate, same. I know I focused on one song, and I know you have a million things going on. You've had an incredible career already that I've really enjoyed following for a long time. What is this kind of moment for you kind of recognize? You're an independent artist now. You are doing things your own way. You're working with creative people that you want to work with. Is this kind of a reset moment, and it kind of goes on from here?
3: Yeah. So I released Clear as Mud Part 1, the EP, kind of through last year, and I feel like that was all just getting back into it.
0: Yeah.
3: So, this is like the second part, the next bit of this whole thing that I am going to drag on for as long as possible. So, this one really feels like, right, no more mucking around.
0: No more mucking around.
3: Yeah.
0: And doing it on your own terms and having fun with it, which I think you deserve so much. Song's amazing.
3: Thank you. I'm so happy
0: to be playing a Maddie Jane song on commercial radio.
3: Yes.
0: It's cool.
3: Thanks, legend.
0: It's a really cool moment. Get around this tune. Not that it's going to take much work, because it will be in your head for the rest of the week, without a doubt.
3: Sorry, not sorry.

0: is Ed Sheeran. For me, that feeling starts with the beat, my guitar, the music, the melody.
1: It's all about the music.
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0: Langley, Texas, Hot Hits, Nick and Lauren. Big news.
1: Yes. Obviously, Toy Story 5 will be out in theatres tomorrow. And there's so many sequels in the Pixar world. You've got The Incredibles 2, and soon there'll be an Incredibles 3. You've got Monsters 2 and 3. You've got Coco 2 coming out. But one movie that Pixar has yet to franchise is Ratatouille. The film is an absolute classic, and it had a box office success of $623 million worldwide.
0: Jesus!
1: $1 billion adjusted for inflation.
0: What?
1: So it's surely only a matter of time until Ratatouille 2. That's hard to say. Ratatouille 2. And Remy voice actor Patton Oswalt is waiting for the call.
0: Yay! Good.
1: He said, obviously, I'd love it if there was a Ratatouille sequel. Although he stressed that a follow-up movie depends entirely on original director Brad Bird returning with a great idea. He said there was never going to be an incredible sequel until he thought, wait a minute, there is a story to tell. So if he gets an idea, that's the one I want to do. I don't want to be the guy going, hey, what if Remy did this? I want it to be one of those things that it's an idea that happens and you can't get away from it. I don't want to go from us going, all right, let's get out of the legal pads and break down the sequel. There's a lot of movies where that's how it's done and it always feels inorganic.
0: That is
1: and
0: a ain't that real filmmaker, man. Patton Oswalt. Yeah. Mm-hmm. This is even better with the slight delay that's happening due to us being in two separate rooms. Keep singing. Keep going. <laughs> 2007 was the premiere. In fact, this week in 2007, this movie came out. So maybe next year, 20-year anniversary, that's the year to announce it.
1: Well, I hope it's not, you know, real time, because rats famously don't have a very long life. So you want Ratatouille 2.
0: Ratatouille 2.
1: Is that the rat's actual name? Ratatouille?
0: Ratatouille. No, it's Remy. You read that about 1 to 1.5 minutes ago. Jesus Christ.
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11: Feed your wild side.
14: Hey, how are you? 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
15: Oh, you know how it is. Busy, busy, busy.
14: Yeah. I haven't seen you since you were working on that new office building around the corner last year. It looks great, by the way.
15: Don't remind me about that place.
14: Oh, okay.
15: Sorry, you're right. 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
14: What happened?
15: Well, I did my tax return. Thought it was all hunky-dory, but I missed a 50k job on that building around the corner that was reported by the head contractor. I'll tell you who didn't miss it, though, the ATO. And here I am, over 15,000 short on my tax payments, with almost $4,000 in penalties and another $700 in interest.
14: Oh, that's tough.
15: They even made me do record-keeping training and review how I track and report my income.
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0: Wrapping up the hot hits for a Wednesday night with Maul Glad.
1: In celebration of the night that was, it's the Hot Hits Awards Ceremony.
0: A couple of awards to hand out for things that happen in on or around the show. Lauren Barry has the first award of the evening.
2: Yes, my award tonight goes to Tommy Schmidt and sausage producer Di Thuringer because they... they have together assembled a 65,000-piece Lego in the shape of bratwurst and bun.
0: With mustard on top, I believe.
2: With mustard on
0: correct?
2: Top. Correct.
0: Congratulations yes. to them. Honestly.
2: They gave us a good laugh.
0: One of the great stories of 2026, that one. You know, so much death and famine in the world, but at least we've got a 65,000-brick bratwurst.
2: Yes.
0: To discuss on the program. My one will go to pigeons tonight, my award.
2: Oh.
0: We found out earlier in the show yes. that pigeons can spot the difference between malignant and benign cancers in the breast.
2: Ah,
0: with up to 99% accuracy. Well done to pigeons.
2: Well done, pigeons. And apologies to all pigeons because we've destroyed you as a species.
0: Yeah. Just well done to pigeons for just surviving all this time, you know?
2: Yeah.
0: It's been amazing.
2: When we lulled them into a false sense of security, we're like, you can be our pets. And then we're like, shoo, we don't want you anymore.
0: Yeah, go away.
2: Go away.
0: Oi.
2: What?
0: Tomorrow on the show.
2: Yeah.
0: Toblo.

0: Josh, the song that started it all, Habits. She's made music with everyone. From them to Flume, to Nick Jonas. Kylie, BB Rexha, Nelly Furtado, SG Lewis, Dom Dolla. God, she's done a lot of collabs in her
1: time. Is
0: there
1: anything she can't do?
0: No, seriously, she's going to be on the show tomorrow night giving you an inside look at her brand new album that's dropping at the end of next week.
1: Yes.
0: And what else is on the show? Final Sienna Spyro tickets, we'll have those.
1: Oh, final ones.
0: Final ones. Oh, no, maybe not final ones, because we realise we've got more. Anyway.
1: Well, you have to listen to see if we've got more next
0: you
1: week.
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0: What is that?
1: This is a portable steam cube. It's got a kettle at the bottom, filling it with steam.
2: Are you ready, Harry?
0: Yep.
2: Okay, let's do the first.
1: What was that?
0: You farted.
2: No, it was the zipper.
0: Oh, in your own little hot box.
2: I promise it was a zipper.
0: You bought a hot

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1: 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I won't be answering them anymore. If you feed me every day.
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6: It's Fifi, Fev and Nick's happy hour.
7: How good is this? A Wednesday evening, and you could say it has Friday vibes in here. The happy hour, Fifi, Fev and Nick, because what a night our country is in for.
8: Oh, mate, all across Australia and across the world, this is the most watched sporting event of the year. Don't worry about the World Cup. This is State of Origin.
9: State Game versus State, two. Mate versus mate.
8: Ha, ha, ha. Queensland versus New South Wales. You're a New South Wales boy.
9: Go the Blues.
8: Go the Blues. It's going to be over 95,000 people at the MCG crammed in. We're all going. The boys are on, yep. So this better hurry up this hour.
10: We've got to get there.
8: To finish.
10: We got to get to the G.
8: Off. It's at 10 past 8.
7: I tell you what, we have a couple of beers in the studio. It might go pretty
8: mate,
7: quick.
8: I've already had one. I've been out for lunch. Can we fast forward this now? Can we push?
7: Unfortunately, yeah.
8: Hanging out with Joey Johns and a few of the boys yesterday at a luncheon. It is going to go off. It's an unbelievable moment here in Australia.
7: It is the biggest sporting event in our country, and we cannot wait for it to kick off just over an hour. But like Fev said, we'll fly through this hour for you. Obviously, great music right throughout. But also, Fev, you have up there in all my years of radio one of the greatest stories that happened to your family.
8: Yeah, I do. Now, I've received some calls from both parents who are now divorced.
10: Divorced for 35 years.
8: A long, long, long time, and you would not believe what happened this morning.
7: We're going to hear all about that in about 10 minutes from now. But up next, Boxy, one night only. She is going to be performing on stage.
8: Is she not here because she's already at the State of Origin?
7: She's there already. The famous footy show chick.
8: She was on the footy show.
7: She was
8: one of the greats on the NRL footy show.
10: Imagine if she's singing the national anthem tonight, just in the lead up for one night only.
8: Well, I can't believe the cash cow was on Channel 9. That was weird.
7: Allegedly, Fev, of course. But up next, she's performing on stage in a week from now, all the greatest karaoke hits with some superstars joining her on stage. A lot of people wanting tickets, and there is one person next who is a character made famous from our show that wants tickets, but we're going to make her work for it. We'll give you all the details after this.
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0: Responsible fun. 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
1: Yeah, across Australia, how good is it? Your Wednesday evening. It is a happy hour with Fifi Fev and Nick Pump because we're exactly 1 week away from this.
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1: Some for the show, some for me, little bit for fee. Cash, cash, cash. Oh, producer Leon, what are you doing?
2: I'm DJ Sherb.
3: Hey, guys. Got a little treat for you.
1: Well, we're threesome over here.
3: Oh, hello. Sorry, Josiah.
0: That's all right.
3: Excluded from that. Hey, one of our favourite listeners of all time, you might know our regular segment, Fire 'Em Up, where we get people to call their friends,
1: yes,
3: family members,
1: love it.
3: Get them fired up. Now, our friend Kathleen with her daughter Crystal.
1: Oh, yes.
3: Actually, if you haven't heard her, here's just one of her highlights. We've got her a few times.
4: You want a trip to the pub? To Bali? But you've missed out because you didn't answer your phone. Your phone's never on.
5: Hey, it's your Crystal.
4: I'm not, Mum. I swear.
5: Yeah, well, heads will roll. Because they know where I live.
4: Oh, well, it's your fault. You don't have your phone on, so they can't call you and tell you.
5: Oh, yeah.
3: We got intel from Crystal, Kathleen's daughter, that she is a massive Shannon Noel fan. So I thought we would call Kathleen to give her tickets to come along to One Night Only. But I thought I'd record the call when we called her to give her tickets. But I wouldn't just give them tickets. I would make Kathleen work for them. So I wanted to see how far I could get her to go to sing a bit of Nolsey for me. As a bit of a treat for our listeners.
2: Oh, no.
3: So here's our call to Kathleen to see if we can give her some tickets to One Night Only. It's Leon here. How are you?
6: Good, thank you. How are you?
3: Good, thanks. How have you been? What's news?
6: I went up Yarrawonga.
3: Oh, really? You know, Fev's set up in Yarrawonga for quite a while.
6: Yeah, I went there and I've seen the painting on the wall.
3: He's a hero up there.
6: No, the guy in the bar, he's in his 40s. He's worked there a bit. He bagged him.
3: Oh, really?
6: I said, excuse me, how about going yourself?
3: Great.
6: I said, he's a top bloke.
3: Yeah, no, he is. I hope you gave him a proper serve.
6: Yeah, no, that's where I said to go and yourself. He's a top bloke.
3: That's why we love you out there, fighting for Fev, Kathleen.
6: Yeah. Yeah. So how you been?
3: Yeah, I've been good, thank you. Been very busy. We've got something we're organising on the show. Have you heard about Fifi's One Night Only, the concert coming up?
6: Yes.
3: Oh,
6: yes.
3: Have you heard much about who's going to be on the lineup?
6: Yeah. What's the name? His name? Oh, singing a song. Knowles. What was her name? No, I can't think of it.
3: Shannon Noel?
6: What about me?
3: Shannon
6: Noel?
3: The
6: one who sings... Yeah.
3: Crystal did dob you in to win some tickets. You're just going to belt out a bit of Shannon Noel, What About Me?
6: Oh, off. I'm not doing that on radio.
3: Oh, come on.
6: I can't sing for the life of me.
3: Just a couple of bars from it and you can have the tickets.
6: What about me?
3: Now, come on, a bit more energy.
6: It isn't fair.
3: Come on, let's... think about Nolsey. Give it a go.
6: Yeah, all right.
3: Here we go. All right, take it away.
6: How does it start? Aren't you going to play any music in the back?
3: Do you want some? I can sing it for you.
6: No, if you start doing the song, then I'll copy. Other than that, I can't remember.
3: What about me?
6: And me.
3: It isn't fair.
6: I don't have enough. I don't get enough. See, I can't remember it.
3: Oh, you sound just like Shannon Noel. It's beautiful. Well,
6: what
3: you know
6: about
3: what?
6: Me? It isn't fair.
3: Yep.
6: I don't have... No, I can't remember.
3: We're going to give you tickets, Kathleen. You're going to come along.
6: Oh, you're a darling.
3: Great.
6: I reckon you guys agree. I love yous.
3: Great. All right. And also, no swearing in the night, okay? We told you that last time.
6: Would I do that? Never.
3: I love Kathleen so much. 104.1
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1: Across Australia, hello, it is the Happy Hour with Fifi Fevenick. Hope you had a beautiful day.
2: I just think this is amazing, so I've brought it to the table early, and when you bring it to the early, I'm going to live by the sword and die by it. I'm going to have a crack, yep. Because I find this is amazing. Now, old man Ange.
3: Yeah.
4: Ange.
5: Big boy.
4: Ange.
5: Oh, you're a crackpot.
4: When will you start calling
2: Now, old man Ange and my mum Kazza, they got divorced, geez, when I was like 7 or 8, maybe even earlier, maybe 7 or 8. Been divorced a long time. Both moved on with their lives. Don't talk to each other.
3: That's sad. I didn't know that had happened.
2: Yeah. Well, that's, yeah, I did with my childhood. You know, I was upset.
5: Oh, geez. Happy hour, Erin.
3: Thanks for bringing the spirit back up,
2: bringing
3: Angie.
2: The spirit back. Now, they don't talk to each other. They very rarely see each other, maybe at Christmas every now and again. They might come and they see each other. And so they don't talk on the phone. They don't, you know, we don't talk. I don't talk to mum about dad. I don't talk to dad about mum. But they see each other. They'll chat, but they're not crossing paths and saying g'day to each other. Now, dad rang me on Monday and said, Monday night, and he goes, oh, just to let you know, I'm going to Bali. And I'm like, oh, good on you, mate. Have fun. I didn't know. Mm-hmm. I'm like, oh, enjoy your trip.
3: Beautiful.
2: Flying Garuda to Bali. Have fun.
3: He'll have a great time, Ange.
2: Oh, Ange loves it. All he wants to do is just drink Bing Tangs.
3: And get some more Buddha statues over there.
2: They're over to get some Buddha statues.
3: Of course.
2: And Raylene, his wife, will just go off and shop, and Dad will just sit by the pool bar and talk about me. That's what he does.
3: Great.
2: And I get Facebook messages all the time. Oh, I've just had a bloody beer with your old man, Ange. Every time he goes away, every 2 years he goes away with Vietnam, Thailand or Bali. They're his trips.
3: Right.
2: And then mum yesterday calls me. I'm on the couch having a nice Pinot, watching Dutton Ranch. And mum rang and said, g'day, son. I just thought I'd let you know I'm going to Bali tomorrow.
1: Oh, yes.
2: I go, what? I go, what time are you leaving? She said, 6 o'clock. I said, what flight are you on? She goes, I'm flying Garuda. And
4: yes!
2: Is that not amazing? That is unbelievable. So I didn't tell her. And I didn't tell Ange,
3: right.
2: Because I didn't want to warn him, because of the awkwardness of them seeing each other, either at the check-in, in the lounge, or in the McDonald's, or wherever they sit, or on the plane, is just tickles my heart. They used to be together. They're with their other partners, who they're both married.
3: Imagine, because those flights, it might be like a 3-4-3 layout. Imagine
2: they're sitting together.
3: Next to each other.
2: And that ad, you know, the great North, that, what are you doing here? Like, just, hey, yeah.
3: Ooh, I don't think it's going to be positive. You know, like, what are you doing here?
2: And then I get a message from mum at 4:30 this morning.
1: Oh.
2: And mum took a picture of Ange and Raylene. Check it in. I rang it and I lost it. She goes, I was wondering why you asked me so many questions. I said, I knew. I just wanted the awkwardness.
1: Oh.
2: And she said it was awkward. And they're on the same plane. And please be on the same seat.
3: Please be in the same hotel. Imagine if they've just booked
2: They're Bogans. They'll be staying somewhere, that seemed like. There's not many other places to stay. So hopefully they're staying at some and they're getting breakfasts together. They're getting their buffets together. Ange and Don start chatting and then, I'll be on. And there's a famous story. Fifi Box, who broke up with a partner at the time, one of her boyfriends that she'd broken up with, and she was heartbroken. And what do you do? What most females and males, what do they do? They want to eat ice cream.
3: Yeah.
2: They want to sit on the couch and eat ice cream.
3: Eat the pain away.
2: It was about 11:30 at night. She was living in South Yarra, around that area. She went to the 7-Eleven on the corner there of Toorak Road and Punt Road, and she went in, and she was standing there in her mockies,
3: PJs.
2: In her pajamas. She had a dressing gown over. And in comes 3 hooligans from a taxi, and it was the boy that she'd broken up with.
1: Oh, they're on a night out having a ripper.
2: She's having fun. They're all having fun. They're having a great time. They're going to the next pub. Fifi's getting a big, big, big box of Napolitana.
0: Fun first, everything else later. Fifi, Fevenick's Happy Hour.
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5: Love a Wednesday. 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The happy hour. Big thank you to People First Bank getting involved.
6: Yeah, we love People First Bank. 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
7: And you know my favourite, Fev, the community lottery. 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
5: Absolutely, Fev. 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
7: Little Maxie.
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2: Great song, Wednesday evening. Hello, not long till State of Origin kicks off. Straight after the happy hour, it is Fifi, Fev and Nick.
3: Now, my little one, Maxie, he's 4. He turns 5 in a few weeks. And for the last year, there's a pool near my job. I'm not going to say which one, but it's got mad water slides. Mm-hmm. Now, the rule to get on the water
4: Wet
3: slide.
4: Wet wild.
3: But it's got these two massive water slides. Now, Charlie, my 7-year-old, has got to use the water slides. He's tall enough and he's old enough. You've got to be 120 centimetres tall.
4: Always, yep.
3: Yep, and 5 years of age. Now, we went over the weekend. Maxie turns 5 in a few weeks, and all this, Charlie straight away, I'm going on the slides. He knows it'll just wind his little brother up. I'm going on the slides, Dad. I don't care about me. I'm going on the slides. It's like, mate, let's just see if Maxie's allowed to do it. Maxie starts tearing up. I go, mate, go over. The ladies at the desk are about to look at your height. Just stand on the tippy toes a bit. He's about 118, I reckon. I go, just stand on the tippy toes a bit. And when you get asked, you know what to say. So he stands on. He's just over 120 on the thing. Great. Let's get him the wristband.
4: Say he's 5?
3: They said, how old are you? He said, 5 in a few weeks.
2: Okay, oh, Max, you've cooked it.
3: No. You've cooked it. But they said, we've never been in this position before. We've never seen a kid that's 4 be that tall. Of course they haven't. He was on his tippy toes. They don't need to know that. But they said, you know what? Let's just see what happens. We'll put the wristband on you. When you get to the lifeguard, just see what the lifeguard says. Maxie starts melting. I go, Max, this is the perfect opportunity. I shouldn't tell you this, mate, but lie.
4: Yeah.
3: Just say you're 5.
4: Yes.
3: It's within a month. Who cares?
4: Yeah.
3: You know, just say you're 5. He got up. He got past the lifeguards. He got to do the big water slides, huge water slides. He's never been happier.
4: He loved it.
3: He's still got his wristband on.
4: Has he?
2: Oh, wow.
3: Like he's been to a music festival.
4: Like he's been to 161.
3: Yeah.
4: He just loves it.
3: Hey, refuses to get rid of the stamp.
4: That you didn't reach the height?
3: No, well, I tried to stand on my tippy toes, but I was still too short.
0: Honestly, we're just here to serve up the lols. Fifi, Feb and Nick's happy hour. 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
5: You know the number of times when you think of something and you're like, oh, my God, who was the name of that person who played the... 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
2: Been a great Wednesday evening. The happy hour has been flying. I think, boys, with Fee away, we're very excited because State of Origin, not too far away.
4: It's not too far away. It's been huge. The build-up, Queensland versus New South Wales, game two. But it's not just about the players. Like Ashley Klein, that's been in the news all week. That's interesting. He's got the job, but hopefully
3: NRL ref.
4: The NRL ref. Hopefully everything goes well tonight because I'd hate to see Twitter and Instagram if something gets paid that shouldn't get paid.
2: Oh, we're looking forward to that. First though, a bit to happen on the happy hour. Exactly 1 week away. State of Origin is tonight, but there's something bigger happening exactly 1 week from now. Next Wednesday night, Fifi Box on stage, one of Australia's biggest venues. You will be there filling it out as well.
4: One of Australia's biggest voices, you should have said.
2: Well, is it though? Have you heard her? I might play a bit of her now, actually.
18: One night only.
2: We cannot wait to see that live. And how did we get here? Boxy singing all her favourite songs on stage. If you missed it, and tickets after this.
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1: Across Australia, it is Fifi, Fev and Nick and People First Bank. It's knowing you are the bank that helps you while also helping local community groups across Australia. That's a bank that's all kinds of good for your Wednesday evening. It is Fifi, Fev and Nick.
2: Now, we are 1 week away from the biggest thing we've done on this show in the history. Fifi Box, one night only.
3: One stage, one microphone, one magical night.
4: I want another karaoke night where we can all just sing.
3: Fifi Box, for one night only.
5: One night only. Fifi Box is on the mic.
4: Absolutely not. I went to see Tina Arena at the plenary. Yeah. I'm not going.
6: Some other people that have played there: Bob Dylan, Carole King, James Blunt, and for one night only.
4: Costuming. Have you thought about any of this?
6: This is what I love about Fee. I couldn't possibly do it. What will I be wearing?
7: I will absolutely do this.
3: Joined on stage by ARIA Hall of Fame inductee Kate Sobrano.
5: Kate Sobrano!
8: You can hear the lead.
4: So we're going to sing together.
8: Yeah, yeah. Babs.
4: You're going to do it with me.
9: No, you're going to do it with her.
4: The song list is vital. We need to lock this song list in because I've got to start rehearsing. Ah, babushka, babushka, babushka, yeah, yeah. Hey, Tim.
10: You've got such a great vocal range and you smash out Macy Gray.
9: So you think she has a great Macy Gray?
4: I try to say goodbye and I choke. Try to walk away and I stumble.
10: Little bit of sarcasm
11: there. Lucy Durek. When I was doing Wicked, my voice was so tired at the end of 8 shows a week. Yeah. And my singing teacher said, do this thing and it massages your vocal cords back together.
4: Why me? What did I do?
9: Do it.
4: Why me? What did I do?
3: Rob Millsy Mills.
12: Now, do you know that singing actually makes you feel good? It releases endorphins, serotonin endorphins.
6: But what's released in the people that hear Fee singing?
12: That's
6: cortisol?
12: That's the
6: stress hormone.
3: Fifi Box and Friends.
4: Gosh, am I like the flame and these are the moths drawn to it? What is the analogy here? Because they're just reaching out and wanting to be part of it. There is no second dance here, guys. This is my one and only dance, Yvette.
13: Yeah, I'm a moth drawn to your flame.
4: Yeah!
3: Yeah. Casey Donovan.
2: Now, Fee tries to overtake the actual singer.
4: Yeah.
2: How are you going to deal with that on stage?
4: I'll just turn the mic down. Yes.
3: Joanne.
14: We have to make it happen.
4: My excitement for this night is...
14: I know, and people are... What is it? Clamoring.
4: Clamoring.
3: And more.
5: Knowles!
15: Guys, how you going?
4: Nolsey, what could we do? Patrick Swayze, I've had the time of my life, yeah. Dirty Dancing.
9: You want Nolsey to pick you up?
4: Yes,
9: that's
4: I
9: it.
4: Do.
3: Fifi Box. Divas only use one name.
6: Lizzo!
16: Y'all hyping this concert up. Y'all hyping our girls up right now.
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6: Yes.
5: Thank you.
6: Perfect.
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4: Thank you.
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1: Carrie Bickmore
2: and Tommy Little. This is Carrie and Tommy.
3: Yeah. Oh, welcome to your Wednesday, guys. It's Carrie and Tommy.
4: You won't believe it, Pickers.
5: What?
4: I've accidentally done the best thing ever. Oh, my God, she's not here.
5: Who? What is happening?
4: It's our digital producer, Sarah's birthday.
5: Yes, happy birthday, Sarah.
4: Happy birthday, Sarah. Darcy, where is she?
6: She's in the bathroom.
4: Oh, my God. Carrie, you won't
5: believe... What have you accidentally done?
4: You won't believe what I've done.
5: You forgot her birthday when you walked in.
4: I did.
5: Yeah, we'd all said happy birthday.
4: But
5: you didn't.
4: Did I? Because what I bought in, you know that Dubai chocolate?
5: Dubai chocolate.
4: Dubai?
5: Not Dubai.
4: No, I bought it.
5: Not like
4: I did. I did, though. I bought it last night because I've never tried it. And me and my housemate wanted to try it. Anyway, I bought
5: it
4: in. Dubai. I bought
5: Stop
4: it in.
5: Stop saying Dubai.
4: I did. Yes. That's why I've got it. Anyway, I bought it in so we could try it today.
5: Mm.
4: Have a look at what it's called.
5: Up? Oh, Sarah.
4: Oh, my Lord.
5: But it's half-eaten.
4: Yes.
5: You can't give her a half-eaten present.
4: You definitely can.
5: Slide it down a bit so it's more central and then it'll look like it's new. Okay. And maybe take it out of the glad wrap.
4: But then I'm just handing her it out of the palm of my hand. It's just
5: go down on one knee and look like it's like, you know, gift of.
4: Oh, do that thing that they do in airports sometimes where I hand it
5: to
4: her like that so they're eating bits hidden in my hand.
5: Big show on the way today. Up
4: Massive.
5: Next, I met a guy on the weekend that admitted something so creepy that he was lovely, but I will be honest, I'll make sure I don't think I'm ever in a room alone with him.
4: We'll find out what it is.
5: I'm going to tell you what it is next.
4: Great.
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2: So I was at a dinner the other night and there were people that I didn't know.
3: Yes.
2: So I knew some of the people, not the others. And I was seated next to one of the guests that I didn't know. Charming man.
3: This sounds like it's happening at a mansion and you're all
2: guests. I was not at a mansion. I was at the top of a hotel with city views, but
3: this
2: I wasn't.
3: Is exactly what it sounds like.
2: No, I wasn't. I was just.
3: Black
2: was
3: dress?
2: No. Jeans and a cute little top, you know.
3: Yeah.
2: Anyway, and he was delightful chatting to him, you know, trying to his life story, finding out stuff. And I reckon I'd been there for about an hour and a half and I'd make, you know, you make your mind up pretty quickly whether someone's a you person or not, you know, whether they're like, yep, he's a me person. I was like, hey, he's a me person.
3: Yes.
2: I'm into that person.
3: Yeah.
2: Then I heard his partner say something and at first I thought, oh, this is quite cute. She was saying how he, one of his things he loves to do, like comforting things he loves to do is stroke her hair. But she says, I heard her say, he does it so much and so often. I've asked him now, as I'm aging and my hair's thinning, if he could change the position of where he strokes my hair.
3: He's
2: because
3: stroking her a bald spot.
2: She's like worried of getting a bald spot, right?
3: Oh my
2: and
3: god!
2: I was like,
3: is
2: oh,
3: he
2: that's
3: keeping
2: so
3: it?
2: So cute. Well.
3: Oh no! I was joking.
2: Then one of the other girls, she, like, sparks up and she goes, "Oh, remember when we were younger and we'd go out because they all knew each other," and she said, "When they were younger and they all lived together." They'd go out and she'd come home and she'd take her hair extensions out and then he'd ask if he could take them with him to bed. Oh. And so she'd then give him his hair extensions and he used to like, he loves sniffing hair, he said.
3: Hang on,
2: it's
3: but
2: his
3: she's,
2: thing.
3: But she's there.
2: Who's there?
3: Like when.
2: So, no, so this is a friend of his taking her hair extensions out, not his partner. The partner's the one that's worried about going bald from him. When they were younger, his hair fetish thing has been going on a long time.
3: What I mean is the person whose hair extensions he has, could he just roll over and sniff
2: her
3: hair?
2: No, they were mates in a share house and she
3: oh, my God, they weren't together?
2: No, she'd clip him out. She'd take him in. She goes out with his best friend. She's been with his best friend. So he likes to snuggle up. But he
3: hang on.
2: He likes to sniff hair. It's his thing.
3: But sniffing hair. Sniffing your partner's hair is
2: and
3: so
2: touch
3: different
2: hair.
3: To
2: he just is obsessed with hair.
3: It's so different to sniffing. Sniffing your partner's hair is so different to sniffing hair.
2: I know.
3: Do you know what I mean?
2: Yeah. No, he just likes hair.
3: It's like it's I mean, this is an age old thing, but it's like if your partner's hair falls in your food, you don't really care. But if your food comes to the table and there's a hair in it, you almost can't eat the dish.
2: Yeah,
3: but
2: so
3: this
2: he,
3: guy
2: the other day
3: requested.
2: He messaged back because he saw I posted a picture of me at the hair salon and he wrote back and then
3: sniff, sniff.
2: Anyway, it's real serial killer vibes. Like, I'm going to be honest. He was such a lovely man, but now I'm going to always sleep with one eye open if I'm ever in a share.
3: Well, just sleep with your hair in a shower cap. I don't know about your
2: also,
3: eyes.
2: Also, if he knew, like, how much hair I had under there that could come out.
3: I know.
2: Like, if I took mine out, there's, like,
3: he could make
2: the ponies of the Serengeti. He could be sniffing.
3: He could make a mattress out of your hair extensions. And what a bed for him to sleep on. It would be his version of, you know, like those Christian scenes around Christmas time where there's like the baby in the hay.
2: Jesus.
3: Yeah. His version is like him in a bed of hair.
2: You know, where is that baby?
3: Yeah, the baby. Is that baby Jesus? Is
2: what
3: that Jesus?
2: Do you mean, is that baby Jesus?
3: Well, I don't know. There's always a sheep, a baby,
2: yes,
3: and a lady.
2: Yes. Mary.
3: Yeah, Mary.
2: Hold on. I know you're not religious, but you have lived on this planet for 41 years.
3: Yes, thank you.
2: You know about, like, you've done nativity plays at school and stuff.
3: No, I haven't done nativity plays at school.
2: You've never seen, you've
3: no,
2: never
3: I've
2: known
3: them.
2: That's Jesus in the as a baby
3: I
2: in the
3: feel
2: hay.
3: Feel like there's more than one version of that. Is it always?
2: Well, sometimes it's played by little Jimmy in you know year
3: Jesus
2: two.
3: Is
2: sometimes
3: big.
2: It's
3: sometimes
2: mean,
3: he's
2: sometimes,
3: fully grown with long hair.
2: Yeah, because he gets old.
3: Yeah.
2: He's not always. He doesn't stay as baby Jesus.
3: Oh, I feel like they're just different versions of the story. You know, where the Star Wars had it's the mini Yoda. I feel like. They're just spin-offs of the same story.
2: So you're saying older Jesus is a spin-off series from Baby Jesus.
3: Yes. He's like becoming Jesus.
2: Well, there is before Christ. There's before Christ
3: Thank
2: and after
3: you.
2: Christ.
3: There you go.
2: Yeah.
3: Yes. And somehow this is related to a man sniffing hair.
2: He'd love Jesus's locks, though.
3: Well, not the baby. He's got
2: not
3: none.
2: The babies.
3: No.
2: Oh, he'd sniff that, though. Sniffing a baby's head, he'd be up for that.
3: Sounds
2: for sure.
3: Very different. But I think if it was your partner's hair extension, I think if your partner goes away.
2: You're trying to make this better for him.
3: Yeah.
2: He's a serial killer.
3: Okay.
2: He's lovely, though. Lovely.
3: Okay.
2: Really, like, positive serial killer vibes.
3: Yeah.
2: You know,
3: that's how
2: like,
3: they get you, though. They're charming.
2: Yeah, I know. Yeah. That's right. He'd bring me in and he'd go. And then he'd kill me. 30, 10, 60. I want to know your thing that you're into that's just borderline creepy.
3: But it's not. But
2: it's not, but it sounds it. We're still not, I don't know him well. I'm not, still not fully sure it's not creepy. But at this point, I'm going to give him the benefit of the doubt and say it's not creepy.
3: Mm.
2: What's your thing you're into that gives off serial killer vibes?
3: Great.
2: But it's actually just quite innocent.
3: You're just into it.
2: 13, 10, 60.

0: Tommy. The best bits.
1: Across Australia for your Wednesday, it's Carrie and Tommy driving you home and taking your calls on 13 10 60. Yeah.
2: Do you have a thing you're into that's got real serial killer vibes about it?
3: Yeah.
2: Give us a call.
3: But it's not.
2: It's not. Like, it's just, you know, it's just your thing.
3: Yeah.
2: Like this guy I met at the weekend who was delightful. So lovely, warm, friendly, until I discovered his obsession with hair.
3: Mm.
2: So much so is his obsession with sniffing, touching, holding hair that when he was younger and he'd go out with his mates,
3: yes,
2: they'd come home and one of the girls that lived in the share house would take out her hair extensions and give them to him for him to hold.
3: Like
2: and
3: his blankie.
2: Do whatever with. Who knows what it was
3: so,
2: up to.
3: Because what would, give us a call 131060 if you've got one and you want to talk to us. What would give you more serial killer vibes?
2: Mm-hmm.
3: Is it that?
2: Mm-hmm.
3: Or if someone says specifically, I'm into tanks from World War II, from 45 to 46, specifically these type of tanks.
2: I know, that'd just give me boredom vibes. It wouldn't give you serial killer vibes.
3: And I've got tank figurines all around the house.
2: Oh.
3: And my dream
2: once
3: one day is
2: figurine
3: to live in a tank.
2: Territory.
3: And I've got a fish tank just for the name association.
2: Figurines is a thing. Like a grown man that collects little toys freaks me out.
4: What about when they...
2: Rove McManus, he collects little toys.
4: What about when they paint them?
3: Miniatures. I used to do that.
2: Yep, serial killer vibes.
3: I'm sorry. I was 8 or something, but yes. I could have been.
2: I reckon you'd have a few hobbies that could borderline serial killer vibes.
3: Are you joking?
2: Your obsession with... Yeah, and your obsession with poetry and no like one mentalism. Like, yeah. You want to read their minds before you...
3: If anyone I say I'm into magic, even magicians, when I tell magicians I'm really into magic, they're like, hang on a minute.
2: He's one of us.
3: That's weird, bro.
2: Kayla, what are you into that gives off serial killer vibes?
5: Okay, well, it's not me, but imagine the gentleman that you're talking about,
2: yeah,
5: Carrie.
2: Yeah.
5: Imagine him as a two-year-old, and that's my son.
2: Oh, God.
3: Into hair.
5: He is obsessed. So even when he was born, we would co-sleep, and I had hair down to the middle of my back, and I had to cut it above my shoulders because he would just sit there and, like, gnaw at it, and he would wrap his fingers around it, and it was the sweetest thing. Like, it was just so sweet, and he would often sleep right in the crook of my neck so that my hair would be on his
2: face. Like a blankie.
5: Yes, and then as he's gotten older, it's become, we've got golden retrievers and a British short hair, and he will just find them, body slam on top of them, and just rub his face all over their hair.
2: It feels like you need to get a British long hair for him. British short hair feels like, you know.
5: Well, so I often say to the daycare staff, I say, like, am I actually encouraging a fetish or do I need a wing pull off my hair? Because this is wild.
3: Kayla, like, with your cutting your hair short,
5: yeah.
3: Is that because you were worried that, like, he'd get wrapped up in it and maybe choke himself or something? Like, was it a safety thing?
5: Yeah, I was worried. Like, I was worried about the strands of hair kind of wrapping around his fingers and things like that. I also lost a lot of hair postpartum, so there was that element too. But it was mainly for him because I was worried that long strands of hair getting into his mouth and,
3: Because
2: they wrap around the little finger and then they can
3: And
2: they can get there sometimes. Now, so Tommy's looking at me shocked. You can sometimes they wrap around a little finger and they're so tight they cut off the circulation.
3: And then your finger pops off?
2: Mm. Usually you get it before the finger pops off. Yeah. But it can sometimes happen where it happens on their little toes, but because they're wearing socks all the time or little onesies, you don't see it, and then their toe goes all black.
3: And they lose the toe?
2: Well, no, you get onto it before they lose the toe. But yes, if you left it, they'd lose a toe.
3: How long?
2: What an old doctor.
3: Did you know this, Kayla? Did you know you could just popping off digits left, right and centre?
5: Well, I knew that, like, it could be something that we have to watch out for, so I just figured I'll just cut my hair and avoid that whole situation. Yeah.
2: Anyway, I met your future
3: son.
5: Yes.
2: He's delightful, by the way. Delightful, but, serial killer.
5: Yes. Well, we're all a bit scared of my two-year-old at the moment, so... Yeah.
3: Good on you, Kayla. Thank you. Let's go to Bill. G'day, Bill.
6: G'day, mate. How are you?
3: Yeah, good. What's your thing?
6: Oh, I met a guy. I knew a guy who gave off a killer, serial killer vibe.
3: Yeah.
6: When I was an apprentice cabinet maker, he was my boss.
3: Yeah.
6: Now, this is back in the day when, you know, you could leave your keys and people would just go in and do what they need to do.
3: Mm.
6: So we'd always get there after the boss, and every single time without fail, we would get there. He would either come out of the bedroom or come downstairs, and he'd be dressed in the, like, stockings and, you know.
2: That's not, Bill, this
6: lady,
2: story is not true.
6: Clothes.
2: Bill,
3: this is just,
2: it's just not true.
6: Oh, no, 100%.
2: No.
6: 100%.
2: No. He's whose clothes?
6: In who, in the, whoever owned the house.
2: No, but, no.
6: But also, 100%. Also, yeah, how, no. He, and then,
3: he,
6: and
3: Bill,
6: then,
3: how did he fit into the baby clothes?
6: Well, it wasn't baby's clothes. It was female garments. We'll just go. We'll just stop it there. But and then about 2 weeks later, it kept happening, and then three of us resigned.
3: Yeah. Do you believe it?
2: Can't a guy have fun anymore?
3: Yeah,
2: like, honestly,
3: tough, isn't it?
2: You know, yeah. Hard day on the job. You just want to relax.

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0: show's so nice, you need to hear it twice. All over Sydney, it's Today FM's Carrie and Tommy. It's the best bits.
1: It's your Wednesday drive home. You're with Carrie and Tommy.
2: What's happening?
3: Just tinkering over here. So,
2: are you
3: Carrie.
2: You to take your pants off?
3: Yes.
2: Why?
3: Because of what we're doing next.
2: I can see an item that you've brought into
3: Sorry,
2: the
3: that was when we went to go to a song.
2: Oh, is that your tease for what's happening next? Up next, ladies, he's taking his pants off.
3: And men.
2: And men, sorry.
3: And however you identify, stay with us.

0: 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The best bits.
1: It's your Wednesday Arvo edition of Carrie and Tommy.
2: Because you won't believe what I've bought.
3: Oh, God, I can't open my eyes. You've got your pants off.
2: I do, but I'm porky pigging and I have quite a long T-shirt on. No, I'm not. I've got jocks on.
3: Still, I don't want to see.
2: You won't believe what I've bought over here.
3: What have you got? What is that?
2: It's a, as you know, I've been a bit crook, and they recommend getting in a steam room. And this is
3: a steam room or a sauna?
2: This is steam.
3: Okay.
2: This is a portable steam cube.
3: A portable steam cube?
2: Yeah,
3: so I didn't know there was such a thing that existed. Well, it looks like a bit like if you went to the beach and you were to put up one of those tents for the family.
2: Yes.
3: But a smaller version of that.
2: This is essentially that, but it's got a kettle at the bottom filling it with steam.
3: An actual kettle?
2: Yes, Carrie.
4: Just for safety, I've turned off the fire alarm in here. So if anyone wants to burn anything, do it now.
2: Yes.
3: Because, and why are you doing this on our time?
2: So it can be a tax write-off.
3: Have you bought that?
2: Yes. And if we use it
3: at work.
2: You've
3: bought that little steam thing.
2: Yes.
3: And at night you climb into your cube.
2: Well, I'm going to do it at work.
3: But you need to do it more than once.
2: Carrie, the ADO is listening. Yeah.
3: Every day you can have a steam.
2: And that's the only place I'll use it. Definitely not taking it home. Definitely not using it
3: in my own
2: time.
3: Do you reckon you could also get your sauna that costs you a couple of hundred grand on
2: No, that's why I've got this little portable one. Okay, I'm getting in. Oh, my God. Hang on.
3: Oh,
2: Jesus.
3: Careful. Someone's upskirting you at the moment with the camera.
2: Why is the camera gaffer taped in your shoe, Kieran? So we thought to make it probably.
3: Don't burn yourself. A kettle. Yeah. Don't burn yourself.
2: No, what's at the bottom? The kettle.
3: Yeah, the kettle. That's... You're not. Don't sit on top of the steam. What
2: the
3: are you
2: steam
3: doing?
2: It goes right up my dad's cracker.
3: Is that how you're meant to steam?
2: Where's that meant to go?
4: Just sit down.
2: I can't.
3: That'll burn his butt.
2: Yeah. That's on my butthole.
3: Yeah.
2: That's on my butthole.
3: He needs that.
2: Kieran, now your hand's on my butthole. Kieran, why is everything on my butthole? This we talked about this and I said no butt stuff
3: so
2: in this.
3: So you can write them off on tax too.
2: Oh, gosh. that back second crack wags.
3: Okay. So now you're going into the cube. Yes. That's so dangerous. What if that boiling water spills onto you? What if the boiling water spills onto him?
2: I don't know at this point. Okay, I'm going down onto my knees.
3: And then what's happening?
2: So now I get down here.
3: But you need to put your head under.
2: Oh, it's hot in here. It's so hot in here. It's so hot. It's almost like it's a portable steam.
1: Where's it gone?
3: Take a photo of what I can see.
2: I go, ow. Ow, my neck. Okay. Ow. It's so hot in here.
3: Oh, my God. What are you doing?
2: I'm portably steaming.
3: What?
2: But, Carrie.
3: But hold on. That's steaming your body, not your face.
2: I know.
3: Then what's it going to go through? The steam has to go through your nose, doesn't it?
2: Okay, I'll put my nose in.
3: This is a glorified Vicks bowl. You know when you're a kid and your mum would put your head over the bowl of Vicks? Yes.
2: But, Carrie, I thought we could do a segment on air involving this. Are you ready? So what's going to happen for you? And listeners, if you want to get involved in the first edition of this, give us a call on 131060. Let's play.

0: So what are we doing in this chat?
1: Carrie, I will give you the start of a sentence. Mm-hmm.
0: At the moment, you're just steaming your body. You realise that.
1: Okay, I need to speak on the microphone.
0: Okay.
1: But I'll give you the start of a sentence.
0: Yep.
1: And you, and then listeners, and if their suggestions are really good, we'll give them some cash. Because I've saved some money on this ATO deduction from my portable steam room at work. It's very hot in here. So here's the thing, Carrie. I'll give you the first half of the sentence, and then you've just got to finish the sentence. Are you ready?
0: In just a normal way.
1: Or in a steamy way.
0: Oh, in a steamy way.
1: Safer on air, but steamy.
0: Okay.
1: Are you ready, Carrie?
0: Yep.
1: Okay. Let's do the first.
2: What was that?
0: You farted. No, that was the zipper. Oh, my God. Tommy farted in a steamer.
1: That's the zipper.
2: A clean one.
0: You farted in a steamer. I promise. In your own little hot box.
1: I promise it was the zipper.
0: You hot boxed yourself.
1: I promise it was the zipper. No. Zipper.
0: Oh, yeah.
1: Okay. Leroy, hit the sting.
3: Oh, steamy chat.
1: I lost my chapstick, and you won't believe where I found it.
0: Tommy's butt.
1: That was good. By the sting.
3: Oh, steamy chat.
0: Does that mean my chapstick's a tax write-off?
1: Yes.
0: Okay. Stop farting in there.
1: Sorry, I keep playing with the zip because it's so hot. And the steam thing's right up my hanus. And it's really cooking me in a way that I was not expecting.
0: I think it's cooking your brain as well. Can we go to it? We got enough calls coming 13, through. 13, 10, 10 60.
1: Give us a call if you want to be part of.
3: Oh, steamy chat.
1: And someone fix my butthole, please.
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0: just some best bits from the other afternoon. All over Sydney, it's Today FM's Carrie and Tommy.
1: God, it's good to be back. Isn't I miss it? This kind of stuff.
2: Thanks, Carrie.
1: I missed working with a co-host that orders things from Amazon.
3: It's a portable steam box.
1: And then somehow finds a way to get them on air so he can claim them. Oh. A portable steam box. If you want the picture. So imagine you're at the beach, but you're not. You're in a studio, but setting up one of those little beach tents that
2: I'm
1: you put the kid in. Yep, that's what Tommy's sitting in.
2: Yes.
1: Not under, but in.
2: With a kettle.
1: It's a little box with a kettle at the bottom.
2: Yeah.
1: That's steaming up this little box,
2: yes.
1: But he's got like a little triangular hat on, a bit like the sauna hat. You look like a, what's he look like? A gnome.
4: Legend. Like a Teletubby
1: You look
4: thing?
1: Like a gnome
2: yeah.
1: with okay. your head sticking out.
3: Okay.
1: Yeah.
3: Should we get stuck into the segment?
1: Mm-hmm.

0: hot in here.
1: It's getting hot in here.
0: Hey, Naomi.
2: Hey.
0: How are you?
2: I'm good. How are you?
1: Oh, my gosh, you started already. The game hasn't begun.
0: Hey, Naomi, you know the rules. I'm going to give you the start of a sentence, and you have to finish it in a steamy way possible that is suitable for radio. And if you do it well enough, you'll get cash. Are you ready?
2: I'm ready.
0: Okay, let's play.
3: Oh, steamy chat.
0: I asked my wife if there's anything I could do more of, and she said...
2: She said, can you put the dishes away? And looked me up and down and said, get on my bed.
0: What was the last bit, Naomi?
2: What was that?
1: Have you got a kid in the back of the car?
0: What was the last bit you said?
2: Looked me up and down and said, get me on the bed.
1: Good try. Well, I'm the fact that she's given that a red hot crack with the kids in the back of the car.
0: How many kids you got in the back, Naomi?
2: I have my 1-year-old in the back. It's very distracting right now.
0: Have 50 bucks. Good on you.
2: Oh, thanks so much. No, I know, I did a poor job.
0: No, you were excellent. There's no wrong answers in Steamy Chat.
1: People can just hear you. You sound like you're straining. You almost sound like you're on the loo, but you're not. You're in a little steam tent.
0: There he is. This thing, I don't know how this thing passed any kind of safety test. There's essentially a kettle right up my...
1: Is that what they say to do? Put the kettle in there?
4: You're supposed to have a chair in there, but we didn't have any chairs.
1: There's a chair in there.
0: Are you supposed to have a chair in here?
1: As well.
0: That's why it makes so
1: there's
0: much sense. This thing, there's just a scalding hose of steam.
1: Your hair's getting all steamy.
4: Radio first, safety later.
0: That's true. We've always said it. G'day, Monica.
5: Hi.
0: Hey, Monica. Are you ready to have some steamy chat?
5: I am.
0: Okay.
3: Oh, steamy chat.
0: The doctor said, if I want it to clear up, all I need to do is...
5: I'll leave that to you to figure out.
0: That's what the doc... What a doctor. Doctor, how do I make this clear up? I'll leave that for you to figure out.
1: Okay, you got yourself in this mess. You get yourself out of it.
0: Still good for the bulk billing on that one, doc?
1: Give Monica some cash.
0: Monica, have $30.
1: Now, Jai. Hey, Jai.
6: Yeah, hello. How are you?
1: What are you up to at the moment, Jai?
6: Just driving a truck at the moment.
1: Oh, driving a tractor.
0: That's hot.
1: Yeah, it's hot.
0: That's hot.
1: Hotter than you in a steam room, that's for sure.
6: Yeah, definitely. It's a bit steamy in there.
0: Jai, when's... That's fair. If you farted and caused cabin, that'll happen. Jai,
1: have
0: when...
1: Have you farted in there yet?
0: No, I haven't, not yet.
1: You said it was hang on, zip, just... but...
0: hey, Jai, when is the last time you participated in some steamy chat?
6: Yeah, not too long ago, actually.
0: Oh, okay.
1: Who was that with, Jai?
6: Just a friend, a bit old steamy.
0: Oh, yeah. Jai, are you ready?
6: Yep, let's go.
0: Let's play.
3: Oh, steamy chat.
0: I think I'd be happier if only I had a bigger...
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0: Yeah, the gang's all here for your Wednesday.
1: Are you going to shower?
2: Sorry.
1: You're just going to come back in all sweaty.
2: I didn't have time. I just went to put my headphones on and they were wet.
1: Yeah, you're out of the steam cube.
2: The portable steam cube.
1: Now you're going to be dopey for the rest of the afternoon. That's how you feel after a steam.
2: No, that's not the case with the portable steam cube. There's something about the portability of it and the danger of having the naked
1: steam. It keeps
2: steam.
1: You feel alive.
2: Yeah, you certainly don't have time to relax in that little cube.
1: We're going to do something up next, and I need you to all play by the rules. So we're going to do something together collectively, and I don't want any cheaters involved. I want you to all play by the rules, and we're going to do something fun together as a team.
2: It was the worst thing you could have said to me to get me to follow the rules, but I promise I'll try.
1: We're going to do that next.
2: Okay.
3: Carrie and Tommy's
4: winter blowout.
3: The things we give away, the bills we could pay. It's a big winter blowout.
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2: So I want to try something now.
3: Uh-huh.
2: But I want everybody to just follow the rules. Don't be a loser and go do the opposite of what I'm asking you to do. Okay?
3: Okay.
2: Yes, we're all ready to play by the rules.
3: I promise.
2: Okay.
4: Don't Google it. You don't want to know what it could show.
2: Don't Google it. It's a new segment I'm bringing called Don't Google It.
3: I like
2: You know
3: this.
2: The number of times when you think of something and you're like, oh my God, who was the name of that thing and the person who played the... And then someone goes to get their phone and you go, no, don't Google it. I want to just throw it around for a bit until we come up with the answer.
3: You know my pet peeve, because I love the ruminating... And I love the chat and I love the wild
2: the conversation.
3: I love the wild theories. My pet peeve, if I am allowed to share it, is when someone does that when you're in a group and someone Googles it, so kills the conversation, but then sits back and offers nothing.
2: I know.
3: And I'm like, well, we got nothing to chat about now.
2: I know. So right now.
3: Great. We know how traffic lights work. Great. Are you happy, Graham?
2: Graham always does it, though.
3: Great, Graham. Come now, what do you bring to the conversation?
2: Yeah.
3: Still unhappy in your marriage, Graham? Something new, Graham. Something new. What have you ordered, Graham? Wedges and sour cream. What a shock, Grazer. Good to have you here at the pub. Jeez.
2: So I'm going to ask something that I wondered the other day. And all of you listening, call 131060, if you've got a thought, if you think you know the answer, if you've got a thought as to why it's like this, but do not Google it. Please don't Google it. We'll know if you've Googled it because someone in our team will Google it and they'll have the correct answer and we'll know if it sounds too like it's been Googled. Okay. So, French fries.
3: Yes.
2: One of the biggest things to come out of America. Like every time you go to America, any shop, anything, they are always serving you French fries.
3: French fries and fanny packs.
2: Why are they called French? Why are French fries with the word French in it?
3: Yeah.
2: Such a big American thing.
3: Mm.
2: Like, as in, how did they become to be an American thing? Because obviously they're French and you get fries, frites or whatever when you order a steak in France.
3: Yes.
2: Is that what they're called? Frites? Steak and frites?
3: Yes.
2: Yes. So why in America do they call them French fries and why are they literally so huge?
3: Is it because...
2: They're not just fries, they're French fries.
3: But is it because they're from France and so France just call them fries?
2: But why did they become huge in America?
3: Because I guess they, I don't know, Carrie, but I would assume either.
2: Because they just like fried food.
3: Either they're from, it's like how the first time I went to Vietnam and I saw some stuff about the, what we refer to as the Vietnam War, and they don't. They call it the American War.
2: Fascinating.
3: Because, and I'm suggesting it might be a similar thing with French fries. Where because they're in France, it's like we don't call it the Australian Lamington.
2: Yes, we
3: or
2: just
3: whatever
2: call it the Lamington.
3: Or the Australian Pavlova, but outside of us, maybe. But
2: like the German Shepherd in Germany is just called the Shepherd.
3: It's called the Shepherd, yes, that's really good.
2: It's so random.
3: Yes, Turkish bread in Turkey
2: is bread. Is it?
3: I don't know that. No, don't take that one to the bank. But what about this for an idea?
2: Okay.
3: Do you think, because the Statue of Liberty is a gift from the French, so what if they were gifted... to America.
2: So the only thing I would say about the dinner we're at the moment is you've not allowed the conversation to happen very much. You've just been the greedy little man that's offered up all your thoughts.
3: What do you think, Carrie?
2: I've brought you the topic.
3: So you have no thought, oh, my God, you're being Graham.
2: No.
3: Oh, my God.
2: I haven't Googled it.
3: You've shut down the chat.
2: No, Graham would have Googled it. I haven't Googled it.
3: But Graham would have shut it down and then offered nothing. I would like to. You've got a beautiful brain. I would like to hear your thoughts.
2: No, I don't have a thought.
3: Oh, Graham. Graham.
2: I want to hear the thoughts of our listeners. 131060. Don't Google it.
3: Yeah.
2: But how come French fries, the name French, not just fries, French fries are so huge in America.
3: Great.
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0: is so nice, you need to hear it twice. All over Sydney, it's Today FM's Carrie and Tommy. It's the best bits.
1: Don't Google it. You don't want to know what it could show.
2: Yep, don't Google it. That's what we're doing. We don't want you to Google the thing we're pondering. We want you to participate in the conversation like you would at a dinner party without silly old Graham sitting in the corner Googling it.
3: Okay? Googling it.
2: And the question I'm asking you is, well, that I thought of the other day, is French fries. Everywhere through America, every time you go to America, all you do is eat French fries. Mm. They're such an American thing. But why are they called French fries? Yeah. How did they become an American thing from France, clearly? Stella, thoughts?
4: I think that it's to, like, honour the French for giving them the Statue of Liberty, and, like, Americans like to eat, like, a lot.
3: Oh, so you think they're
2: it's a
3: thank you.
2: Thank you.
3: We'll spread the word of your people by eating a lot of your fries.
4: It could be like for publicity.
3: That's good. It is good PR.
2: Did you Google anything, Stella?
4: No.
2: Good girl.
3: Stella, remember they were called Freedom Fries for a bit.
4: No, I wasn't around when they
2: Stella, how old are you?
4: I'm like 15.
2: If you were with all your girlfriends and you're hanging out and you were trying to think of something, does anyone ever just stop and chat, or do you all just reach for your phones and Google it?
4: I don't reach for my phone because I am too creative for that.
2: Oh.
4: I just like to blast my music when we're going on our walks.
3: Who's the snitch in your group that ruins the fun and Googles it?
4: Probably, I'm going to say Laylee.
3: Yeah, Laylee.
2: Laylee and Graham.
3: Oh, what have you ordered, Laylee? Wedges again?
2: Wedges are the worst food on the entire planet.
3: Excuse me.
5: What?
3: I have been in a coma for 20 years, and I'm just going to order wedges and a focaccia and assume that nothing has changed in the time
2: Why,
3: I haven't been around.
2: If you could have a French fry, would you have a wedge? Wait. You might as well just get a whole potato and shove it down your gob.
3: Uh-oh. The English energizer is about to get involved with some food chat.
2: Like.
5: So you're telling me you don't want a wedge with a bit of sour cream and sweet chili?
2: Yeah, if it was 2003,
5: They're so good.
3: Yeah.
2: You
3: would be mad for sweet chili. Do you put sweet chili on everything?
5: It's so good.
3: And do you just call it chili sauce?
5: No.
3: It's sweet chili.
2: Take the sweet chili and the sour cream.
3: And shove it up
2: your
3: bum.
2: It would be so much better with a skinnier chip.
5: Depends how crispy it is.
2: The chip.
5: Yeah, if you add, I won't name the brand, but there's some places that do them really crispy, and that is incredible. Yeah.
2: There's too much potato happening. Mitch, how are you?
3: We'll try
6: it. Pretty quick for me.
3: G'day, Mitch.
7: How you going, guys?
2: Good. Welcome to Don't Google It, Mitch.
7: Don't Google it. My answer is exactly the same as the one that young lady just mentioned
2: as well. Okay, we don't need.

0: our producers, to be honest. But Mitch, I will ask you a question about that. The previous call was suggested that it could be PR. Do you think it is PR, or do you think there's some kind of other exchange?
1: I don't think the Americans would do PR for anyone else but themselves, to be honest. Yeah. Probably not.
2: Mm. Okay, Mitch, so you reckon it's to do with the Statue of Liberty?
1: Pardon?
0: Mitch,
1: yes.
0: Do you remember the Freedom Prize?
1: No, I do not.
0: No, just me.
2: Yeah. I don't even know what you're talking about, and I'm older than you.
0: This?
2: The Freedom Fries?
0: It was due to some type of war
2: don't
0: or
2: Google
0: something.
2: It. Let's chat about it.
0: So I feel like it was either COVID or some kind of war that the Americans tried to...
2: Oh, this is a recent thing.
0: Yeah. So when she said I wasn't around for her, I was like, you were. It was like 3 years ago.
2: Okay.
0: Was it not? Was it longer than that?
3: I can't tell you because we're not Googling it.
0: But you have.
2: You've definitely Googled it.
0: Was it a war?
3: Graham. I'm the person.
0: Was it a war? It was when the French did something to piss the Americans off. And they were like, we're not calling them French fries anymore. We're calling them freedom fries. Is that right, Kieran?
2: Don't answer that. It's confusing everybody. Okay. You can get to that in a minute. Simone, don't Google it. But why do you think French fries that are massive in America are called French fries?
0: Simone, g'day.
4: Hi, how you going?
0: Sorry, Carrie, you've been away for a little while. People are confused.
2: I'm not.
4: I have.
0: Yeah, yeah.
2: No, Simone, not you, Simone.
0: what's your theory?
4: Okay, a couple of years ago, my work had their Christmas party. It was a cooking class, and it was a French cooking class of all the cuisines.
0: Yum.
4: And the topic of French fries came up. And they're actually not called French fries. It's the type of cut of the... they're thinly sliced, and it's called Frenching. So that's why, and I'm 50, so I've been around. So it's the style of cut.
2: So
4: it's
2: just a skinny chip cut.
4: Yeah, it's Frenching.
2: It's been Frenched, so it's French called, fries.
4: Correct.
0: And so, Simone, would julienne be in a similar category as a style of cut?
2: I love that.
4: Possibly.
2: Mm. So do you know that for sure?
4: Well, in the class, it was French cuisine, and somebody had brought up French fries is French. Why is it French? And we were told it's because of the Frenching cut.
0: So does this mean fish fingers should be called French fishes?
4: Well, they're not exactly as thin as French fries.
2: So no, they're not
0: true,
2: Frenching.
0: Yeah. Simone.
2: Should we go, just because we've got a chef by trade here, Adam, before we go, we've got an official, we've Googled it. I haven't, but
0: have you?
2: Someone on the team has Googled it, and it's going to give us the answer in a minute to see who was right here. But
0: I thought
2: Adam,
0: the segment was called Don't Google It.
2: Yeah, but at some point someone has to, like, Google it.
0: What do you mean, Carrie? The whole segment's
2: don't
0: called
2: Google
0: Don't,
2: it until, the don't end. Google It until the end, then Google it. So the segment should be called. Otherwise, you never know the answer.
0: This sounds like What Do You Reckon? We do, where we debate what we reckon and then we reveal the answer.
2: No, because usually at a dinner party, unless
0: yeah, the it's best.
2: The name of something, like who played, you know.
0: Don't Google it for a little while and then Google it and put us out of our misery.
2: Adam, why do you think French fries are called French fries and they're in America?
5: Oh, you've pumped up my tires too much calling me a chef. I'm just a cook, so.
0: That's okay. We don't know the difference. That's
5: Well, going back to my early days of my apprenticeship, we used what was called a thesaurus, and that was all the French terminologies. And basically, French fries are called pommes frites, pommes being potato, and pommes frites being your chips. Now, the Americans love to, you know, go on about this, you know, go into detail, so pommes frites, French fries, pommes frites, and that's how it came about. So French fries, they honoured the French with the name, and fries because they fried them.
0: So they didn't want to call them the French name, but they wanted to say, hey, we got these from the French.
2: So, Adam, unfortunately, if we were at the dinner party now, I'd go, oh, Adam, solved it, great, let's have dessert. But unfortunately, one of our team members has Googled it, and he's saying that you don't have the answer, but Ben, our next caller, has
0: good,
2: the answer.
0: Adam.
2: Ben.
0: Oh, so we want to get the correct answer.
2: Well, if we have it, yeah, it would be good to get it. Then I don't have to Google it because the segment's called Don't Google It, Ben. Ben, what is the answer?
6: Yeah. Okay, so fries were invented in Belgium a long time ago. Okay. During a very cold winter, fishermen used to fry...

0: fish and eat boiled potatoes. But the winter, which was very cold and the river was frozen, so they couldn't fish. So they only had potatoes and boiling oil. So what they did is they just boiled the potatoes instead. And then quite a long time later, the Americans came to Belgium to free us, as we all know. And while the American soldiers were in Belgium, they ate amazing fries, surrounded by people speaking French, because half the country speaks French. So when they came back, when they went back to the Americas, they started boiling potatoes, frying potatoes. And McDonald's was actually the first company who gave them French fries because they thought they were in France, but they were actually in Belgium, in the French part of
1: Ben,
0: Belgium.
1: Ben, well done. You can come around for dinner anytime.
2: Can I ask Ben one more question?
1: Yes.
2: Ben,
0: I was just going to say that French people are going to contest what I just said.
2: Sure.
0: There are 13 million Belgians who are going to agree with me, and we all believe that that's the true story.
2: Ben, I'm about to ask a question that I think I know the answer to, but it's going to prove my naivety. Is Belgian not a language?
0: No, Belgian is not a language. Belgium is a small country, half the size of Tasmania, with 13 million people and three national languages. We have Flemish, which is Dutch.
1: Yes.
0: We have French and we have German. So imagine a place half the size of Tasmania with three different languages and three different governments.
2: Ben, you've been wonderful, and you sound beautiful, and we're going to end on a high.
1: That was the first ever edition of Don't Google It, and I think it's been a massive success.
2: It has, it has. But producer Kieran wants to bring us back down.
3: You wanted Freedom Fries. The reason why was in 2003, France didn't want to invade Iraq, so they renamed them Freedom Fries in America instead of French Fries until they quietly reverted it back in 2006.
2: Oh. 15. Oh, my God, she wasn't around for that.
3: No, she was 20 years ago. Yeah. 23 years ago.
1: She was right.
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3: When exactly 5 seconds is up. 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
2: $5,100. Yay.
3: Carrie and Tommy's Time Game. 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
2: $5,100 is nothing to turn your nose
7: not
2: up
7: at. The moment.
2: At.
7: That's a bit, think of how many bills could be paid with that.
2: Yes.
7: And how many bills we could also pay tomorrow.
2: Yes. 13 10 60 if you want to get involved. Good luck.
0: All over Sydney, it's Today FM's

0: $1,100 bucks is on the line because you missed. We had a jackpot round last week.
1: I also saw that you almost gave it away.
0: Yeah.
1: While I was gone.
0: I know.
1: I was going to be devastated.
0: We never would. Don't worry, but you're back.
1: Well, you're not in control of it, of course.
0: No, but I feel like your shinning goes out there into the world and it's pretty powerful.
1: What's my shinning?
0: Your power of your noggin.
1: My shinning.
0: Shinning.
1: Okay.
0: Emma, are you familiar with the shinning?
2: I am. I am very familiar with the shinning. Knowledge is power, and it's good.
0: Yes. Do you believe in the woo-woo?
2: I do.
0: Have you manifested winning the time game?
2: I have. I'm trying my best.
0: Okay. Anything to say to Emma Carey?
1: Hello.
2: Hello.
0: Glad we didn't miss out on that one. Emma, all you have to do is say stop. If it's on exactly 5 seconds, the cash is yours. Are you ready to play?
2: I am ready to play.
3: Start.
2: Stop.
1: I felt a bit long.
0: Did it?
1: This is my first time back with the time game in a while, so my timing's a bit off.
0: Emma, we've chosen to do something a bit weird here because we usually have a ferret that comes in and does this segment.
1: Is he still been coming in?
0: Yeah, he's in Europe at the moment.
1: Oh.
0: Positano. Sunning. What? Oh.
1: Sunning his perineum?
0: He is into that.
3: I'm new to this, but this feels right.
0: Does it? So producer Kieran has stepped up. We don't usually like having a human in charge of giving away such large sums of money.
1: We only put that tension music if it's usually within 0.1 or 2. Of five.
2: Oh,
1: so,
2: no.
1: No, well, I don't know yet.
0: Well, it means we could be real close, Em. Let's hope. For $5,100, how did Emma go?
3: Five.
0: That's a great start.
3: Point.
0: Also good.
3: 2-0.
1: That was worth the tension. Good job.
0: What?
1: Good job filling.
3: Thank you, Carrie.
1: What's
3: wrong with you today? You're really off me for some reason.
0: I'm not.
1: Yeah,
0: I'm
1: he accused
0: not,
1: you of
0: I'm
1: having not. A fat belly before.
3: Yeah.
1: It was very unfair.
0: No, there was some evidence at belly height that suggested that there'd
1: That's
0: been
1: not a, his belly height.
0: There'd been, he's a tall man.
1: Is it belly height? Yes.
3: You're
1: I said you were looking trim, actually.
3: Thank you.
0: I think you're also looking trim. It was the evidence of belly height being rubbed off a board that you leaned against.
3: Belly height would be your bit of the board.
0: No, that's my belly. You're taller than me.
3: I'll wipe your stuff off now. It's fake anyway.
0: Don't you dare. G'day, Christy.
4: Hey.
0: Sorry, you're in the middle of a bit of a domestic dispute here, but we'll sort it out. How are things in your life, Christy?
4: Pretty good. How are you guys going?
0: So good. Thank you.
1: Yeah, I'm good. Thanks, Christy. Good.
0: What are you going to spend the money
4: on? Oh, good, Carrie. Bring some shining to me, please.
1: Okay. Shinning, I think it's called.
0: Yeah.
4: Shinning. Creepy shining.
1: Is that actually
0: No, Christy, it's actually the same thing. Sorry.
1: Is it?
4: Oh, is that? Okay.
0: I call it shinning, but yes, it is the shining.
1: Oh, so you didn't just make up this word.
0: It's the shining.
1: It's a phenomenon.
0: Carrie. Have you not seen the elevator full of blood that opens up and empties?
1: What?
0: You've seen it, Christy, haven't you?
4: Yep.
0: Yeah. Have you not seen Groundskeeper? No, never seen The Simpsons. Christy, do you know The Shining from the movie or from The Simpsons?
4: From the movie.
0: Whoa.
4: Yeah. So you're not creepy, Carrie.
1: No, I'm not, Christy. I want to win you some cash.
0: Carrie is named after a horror movie, though. Did you know that, Christy?
4: Yeah, like Carrie, the chick that goes psycho and kills everyone.
0: No, the movie, Christy.
1: Oh my God, yeah. I've just had an idea.
0: Oh no, it's to kill everyone, isn't it?
1: I might recreate the movie. You know how I recreated the dance
0: it.
1: From Love Actually?
0: You haven't seen
1: No,
0: it.
1: I haven't.
0: Christy, are you ready to play?
4: I sure am. Let's do this.
3: Start.
4: Stop.
0: That felt good to me, but my ballast water is a bit off.
1: Yeah, I was thinking of my rampage. I distracted.
0: Okay, humorous. Who are you popping off first?
1: Who do you think?
0: That's me, isn't it? Why did I ask?
4: Run, Tommy, run.
0: No, well, Christy, the upside is I don't have to watch my friends die, so that is a bonus.
4: Yeah, bonus.
0: Yeah.
1: Have you got pink eye?
0: Oh, on this eye?
1: Yeah.
0: Maybe.
1: Yeah, I think you do.
0: Do I? I've been rubbing it a lot.
1: Yeah.
0: You've got
1: to get that looked at.
0: Well, Christy, you could still be a winner, but I'm a real loser here. Let's find out if it's 5.00.
3: Say goodbye, Christy. 5.76.
0: Oh, good.
1: Christy was fun, though. I wouldn't kill her. I just did. Yeah. She just fell to her death, didn't
0: yeah,
1: she? Not
0: did.
1: My fault, though. Manslaughter, not murder.
0: G'day, Anna.
5: Yeah. Hello.
0: Hello.
5: Hey.
0: Hey.
5: Hey.
0: Hey.
1: Is it Anna or Anna?
5: Anna.
1: Anna. Anna, you want to win some cash?
5: Yes, I'm ready.
1: Tommy's off you, I can see by his face.
0: No, I was confused.
5: Hey, Tommy.
0: No, hey, Anna.
1: There we
0: Sorry,
1: go.
0: I was confused at the spelling of your name. You've been put into our little name machine as A-N-A.
5: Yes.
0: Yeah. Oh, that is how you spell your name?
5: Yes.
0: What's your background, Anna?
5: Moldy.
0: Oh!
1: Now he's on ya.
0: You're my far now.
5: Yes, I'm your far now.
0: Yeah.
1: What does that mean?
0: My family.
5: Family, aww. Yes.
0: Yeah. Anna, are you ready to play? I hope you win $5,100. You ready?
5: Yes.
3: Start.
5: Stop.
0: I hope that felt good. Did that not feel good? You're still thinking about your rampage, ain't you, Carrie?
1: I am.
0: Yeah, who are you popping off second?
1: Oh, it's a tough call.
0: Yeah.
1: I was thinking maybe Kieran is doing
3: is
1: a
3: it the
1: shocking,
3: belly?
1: No, it's the shocking job of the timekeeping.
0: Yeah.
6: What do you mean?
1: How did Anna go? Anna, sorry.
3: She's got to go. 5.95.
5: Oh.
1: Last one's a quick one. Shannon, are you there?
7: Hey, guys. I'm here. How are you guys today?
1: Good. Ready to play?
7: Wish me luck because I'm a bit nervous, but I hope I can win.
1: Nah, you got this, Shan. I believe in you.
7: Start. Thank you.
1: Oh, no, hold on.
3: Oh, hold on. I'm new to the game.
1: She's still talking.
0: Nah, to be fair.
7: Oh, my God, don't play me like that. Okay. I was ready to go.
0: Okay, Shannon, focus. Have you got us?
7: Yep. I got you.
0: You ready to go now?
7: Yes.
3: Start.
7: Stop.
0: Have you upgraded Kieran to first on the list?
1: Nah, still you.
0: Damn it. How, for $5,100, how did Shannon go?
3: 6.33.
7: Good.
0: Whoa. Oh, just a little fall.
1: What's next week?
8: Here's Johnny.
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3: So you and I are both in our thirst trap eras. last night we both...
4: I am not in my thirst trap era.
3: Oh, yes, you were, according to your Instagram last night. I posted pics of my vocal cords. Told people to get their mind out of the gutter.
4: Yeah.
3: And that was my thirst traps.
4: And your box shots, as you call
3: them. My box shots, yes. Oh, yes. And you posted a photo from a calendar. I reckon it's the photo you own that you're most proud of.
4: From 10 years ago.
3: From 10 years ago, yeah. Ripped as all buggery.
4: Yeah, yeah, yeah, thanks, Carrie. Well, wouldn't be my review. It's just a normal human
3: form. No, your
4: form.
3: Review was how good your abs were. You said that in your post.
4: Did I?
3: Yeah.
4: You no, did. I just said it was a photo from another time, a more toned time.
3: Mm.
4: Yes.
3: Yes.
4: Mm.
3: Did your friend actually find that in the garage?
4: It was actually my friend's mum.
3: It wasn't. I don't believe you. I believe
4: here we go.
3: You were like, I need to put a thirst trap out there.
4: I don't need to
3: and
4: put a thirst trap out there.
3: I want some hot shots of me online. No. And the one that I love the most is 10 years old. So I'm going to get that out. I'm going to disguise it as look what my mate found in his garage. And then everyone, like they did.
4: That okay, is from my friend Nick Pierce. I'm happy to name him.
3: Okay.
4: One of the founders of Homey, who the calendar was for.
3: Oh, damn. Mum clearing out downstairs.
4: Yeah. I thought it sounded too fake to say my mate's mum found this.
3: And then he's written thirsty. Yeah. Funny. Okay, I take it back.
4: Yeah.
3: I take it back.
4: Yeah.
3: I don't really have anything more to add. I'm really hoping to bring you down that moment.
5: Hang on. We did say you could have just rearranged his Instagram grid. We found out, remember?
3: Oh, yes, because yesterday you can rechange your grid, we discovered.
4: But I think we're also only focusing on one half of the thirst traps here.
2: Mm-hmm.
4: So we've discussed mine. Mm. But were your deliberately provocative box shots, what is the explanation behind that?
3: Well, no, I that's not a thirst trap.
4: What? You intro'd this by saying we're boasting in
3: our joking.
4: Thirst trap.
3: Yeah. I was joking. Trust me. Those images Okay, here's a question
4: Carrie,
3: for
4: no,
3: all
4: no,
3: of
4: wait,
3: you.
4: No, no, wait, wait, okay, wait. Yes. Wait, did you or did you not yesterday, mm-hmm. off air, but mm-hmm. to the group mm-hmm. here, say, oh, my God, the amount of DMs I got from my vocal cords post was disgusting, and the men in it were disgusting. And then just 3 hours later, you posted it to your feed.
3: Okay.
4: Is that true?
3: Trust me.
4: Producer Darcy,
3: if I wanted
4: is that
3: to put
4: true?
3: My best foot slash no box comment. Forward, if I wanted to put my best box forward, that's not the pics I'd be using.
4: Excuse me. She's dodging the question with a joke. Carrie, is that not what you
3: when
4: said
3: When I group? Showed you those pictures,
4: yes.
3: you did what I think the majority of people would do when they see those pictures. You went, and made a vomit sound.
4: So did you
3: so
4: not
3: no,
4: get,
3: they're not thirst traps
4: so
3: at all.
4: So did you not get flooded with more DMs?
3: I haven't checked my DMs this morning.
4: That is
3: I've been
4: such
3: busy.
4: A lie.
3: I had a photo shoot for some fresh pics.
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16: Carrie Bickmore
17: and Tommy Little.
16: This is Carrie and Tommy.
18: Yeah. The guys are here for your Hump Day Wednesday. Carrie and Tommy.
19: Spider-Man has confirmed he's married. Tom Holland.
20: Oh, it's confusing because I've started watching Spider-Man Noir. And so that's Nicolas.
19: Noir?
20: That's Nicolas Cage.
19: What does noir mean?
20: Well, it's French. It's black in French. And I assume it's like film noir. So there's an option to watch it in colour or in black and white. I went with the colour. Anyway, Nicolas Cage is too old to be playing Spider-Man.
19: Is it an actual extension of Spider-Man?
20: It's a series, yes. He's grown old and tired of being a hero, and now the city needs him again.
19: Oh, Nicolas Cage is here.
20: Yeah, Nicolas Cage can barely walk, but then he's suddenly swinging from buildings.
18: When you go to Google, look, Spider-Man Noir, it goes black and white.
20: Yeah. Oh, sorry, it's not Spider-Man Noir, it's Spider-Noir.
19: Spider-Noir. Well, Spider-Man Tom Holland has confirmed, because there have been rumours that him and Zendaya have already gotten married. They have already gotten married.
20: Oh.
19: Yeah, they're engaged. He said his grandma was a bit upset. She saw, well, funnily enough, she found out they were married through an AI version of photos that were online that showed them married.
20: Yes,
19: but they weren't real. Anyway, it's really sweet. He spoke about how he got to know her, obviously, because Zendaya auditioned for the Spider-Man franchise.
20: I did not know this.
19: Yes. Spider-Man Homecoming, which is quite cute because now they've set up home together. Anyway, when she walked in the room, he was like, that's my person. That I found my person. And then the,
20: so did he give her the job?
19: Well, it was a producer that had to give her the job. But the he said the producer said as soon as she walked out of the door, well, she's got the job.
20: Oh, so she was in home.
19: How they fell in love.
20: Oh, so yeah. Has he done an upside down kiss with her?
19: Oh, I don't know. Oh, the upside down kiss is a bit cute, isn't
20: they
19: it?
20: They tried to get Nicolas Cage to do it, but all the blood rushes to his head. All over Sydney.

0: 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It's the best bits.
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2: And it's great when you get passionate about stuff. You get so passionate that you order a bunch of stuff online and then by the time it's arrived, you forget what it is.
3: Oh, my God. I was so excited because you've given me a whole lot of parcels and you've said, I can unbox them. And I love nothing better. I've got to admit, over the last few weeks when I haven't been at work, I've done a lot of online shopping. And every day I hear the little ding, ding, ding, and it's my front door and I walk down and I'm like, oh, what have I got today? Like a lucky dip. In fact, actually, we've got to discuss one of the items I got because I can't work out what it is, what item it is. We'll get to that in a minute. But I'm disappointed because you've given me these boxes and I can already tell you what they all are and I don't want to open them and I don't care.
2: Oh.
3: They're just poetry books, aren't they?
2: No.
3: They're absolute, either that or medium books. They're books about being a medium or they're books about being a poet.
2: Why
3: they're
2: do one you say that?
3: Because I know you very well and I know that's exactly what's in
2: here. I was going to play a game where you had to guess what had happened in my life that led to me ordering all these things. We did talk about it on the show last week.
3: Yes.
2: But
3: there we go.
4: Have you, have you forgotten that we broadcast, so she probably heard it?
3: First book I've opened, 13 Steps to Mentalism.
2: Now that book, Carrie.
3: Oh, my God. This is, I knew.
2: Do you want to guess how much that cost?
3: Oh, don't tell me you're spending now all your hard-earned money on it.
2: Do you want to guess how much that cost?
3: Oh, like $29.95.
2: So that is a book, I think it's from the 50s. Like the 1950s, and it's not in print anymore, so I could only get that from overseas.
3: Oh, my God.
2: I think that was $100.
3: Oh. $100 to learn two-person telepathy.
2: See, that's fun. Chuck it over here.
3: Hey, $100 to learn blindfolds and x-rays. I can blindfold you for free if you want.
2: No, I get scared of the dark.
3: And I'll teach you two-person telepathy.
2: Teach me two-person telepathy.
3: Yeah.
2: Hang on. I'll guess what you're thinking. Wait. It's something you can buy at a supermarket. Think of it. It's in the fresh food section. It is, isn't it? Oh, my God, it's a carrot. Is it a carrot?
3: No, it's not, actually. It was a banana.
2: See, I knew it was fresh food. Not bad, and
3: hold
2: I'm colourblind.
3: You can't celebrate a half.
2: Carrie, how big's the fresh food section in the supermarket? It only takes up a little bit of it.
3: Yeah, well, then you're not there yet. Oh, I guess that's why you need the book, aren't you?
2: Yeah.
3: You're on your way to
2: But
3: there.
2: That's pretty good, Carrie. I'm colourblind.
3: Oh,
2: banana's
3: my God.
2: Pretty good.
3: Book number two, Read Your Mind.
2: Yes.
3: Well, if you're already there, you don't need it, do you? Yeah. Oh, God.
2: No.
3: Oh, my God.
2: Carrie, have you seen the colour of the book?
3: Yeah.
2: And do you remember what your item was?
3: You're colourblind. What colour is
2: Do you remember what the item was?
3: Yes, it was a banana. The colour of the book's yellow.
2: Oh.
3: That means nothing. Okay, last book.
4: Crystal ball.
3: Last unboxing. Ball. Hold on. Let's go.
2: Hang on. Oh, Carrie, hang on.
3: I'll read your mind.
2: I'll predict what it is.
3: Item of clothing. And, yep, go.
2: I've got it.
3: Yep, undies.
2: No, it was a boob tube. Okay, Carrie, hang on. Let me predict what it's going to be.
3: Oh my God.
2: I reckon it's going to be another book on mentalism.
3: Practical mental magic. So have you actually officially moved on from poetry to mentalism?
2: I'll send you the thought. What do you think?
3: Yes, you have. Your ADHD has switched from one addiction to the other.
2: No, I'm just adding another string to the already impressively strung bow.
3: The broken bow?
2: Yeah, the broken bow, but with lots of strings.
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2: So I was at a dinner the other night and there were people that I didn't know.
1: Yes.
2: So I knew some of the people, not the others. And I was seated next to one of the guests that I didn't know. Charming man.
3: This sounds like it's happening at a mansion and you're all
2: no,
3: on the table.
2: No, we're at a mansion.
3: There are guests.
2: I was not at a mansion. I was at the top of a hotel with city views, but
3: this
2: I wasn't.
3: Is exactly what it sounds like.
2: No, I wasn't. I was just.
3: Black
2: was
3: dress?
2: A, no. Jeans and a cute little top, you know.
3: Yeah.
2: Anyway, and he was delightful chatting to him, you know, trying to get his life story, finding out stuff. And I reckon I'd been there for about an hour and a half and I'd make, you know, you make your mind up pretty quickly whether someone's a you person or not, you know, whether they're like, yep, he's a me person. I was like, hey, he's a me person.
3: Yes.
2: I'm into that person.
3: Yeah.
2: Then I heard his partner say something and at first I thought, oh, this is quite cute. She was saying how he, one of his things he loves to do, like comforting things he loves to do is stroke her hair. But she says, I heard her say, he does it so much and so often. I've asked him now, as I'm aging and my hair's thinning, if he could change the position of where he strokes my hair.
3: He's
2: because
3: stroking her a bald spot.
2: She's like worried of getting a bald spot, right?
3: Oh my
2: and
3: god!
2: I was like,
3: is
2: oh,
3: he
2: that's
3: keeping
2: so
3: it?
2: So cute. Well,
3: oh no, I was joking.
2: Then one of the other girls, she, like, sparks up and she goes, "Oh, remember when we were younger and we'd go out because they all knew each other," and she said when they were younger and they all lived together. They'd go out and she'd come home and she'd take her hair extensions out and then he'd ask if he could take them with him to bed. Oh. And so she'd then give him his hair extensions and he used to like, he loves sniffing hair, he said.
3: Hang on,
2: it's
3: but
2: his
3: she's,
2: thing.
3: But she's there.
2: Who's there?
3: Like when.
2: So, no, so this is a friend of his taking her hair extensions out, not his partner. The partner's the one that's worried about going bald from him. When they were younger. Yes. His hair fetish
3: but,
2: thing but, has been going on a long time.
3: What I mean is the person whose hair extensions he has,
2: yeah.
3: Could he just roll over and sniff
2: no,
3: her
2: no,
3: hair
2: no.
3: On her head?
2: They were mates in a share house and she
3: oh, my God, they weren't together.
2: No, she'd clip him out. She'd take him in. She goes out with his best friend. She's been with his best friend. So he likes to snuggle up. But he
3: hang on.
2: He likes to sniff hair. It's his thing.
3: But sniffing hair, sniffing your partner's hair, it's
2: and
3: so
2: touch
3: different
2: hair.
3: To
2: he just is obsessed with hair.
3: It's so different to sniffing. Sniffing your partner's hair is so different to sniffing hair.
2: I know.
3: Do you know what I mean?
2: Yeah. No, he just likes hair.
3: It's like, it's. I mean, this is an age-old thing, but it's like if your partner's hair falls in your food, you don't really care. But if your food comes to the table and there's a hair in it, you almost can't eat the dish.
2: Yeah,
3: but
2: so
3: this
2: he,
3: guy
2: the other day
3: requested.
2: He messaged back because he saw I posted a picture of me at the hair salon and he wrote back and then let me sniff it.
3: Sniff, sniff.
2: Anyway, it's real serial killer vibes. Like, I'm going to be honest. He was such a lovely man, but now I'm going to always sleep with one eye open if I'm ever in a share house.
3: Well, just sleep with your hair in a shower cap. I don't know about your
2: also,
3: eyes.
2: Also, if he knew, like, how much hair I had under there that could come out.
3: Oh, no.
2: Like, if I took mine out, there's, like,
3: he could make
2: the ponies of the Serengeti. He could be sniffing.
3: He could make a mattress out of your hair extensions. And what a bed for him to sleep on. It would be his version of, you know, like those Christian scenes around Christmas
2: what?
3: Time where there's like the baby in the hay.
2: Jesus.
3: Yeah. His version is like him in a bed of hair.
2: You know, where is that baby?
3: Yeah, the baby. Is that baby Jesus? Is
2: what
3: that Jesus?
2: Do you mean, is that baby Jesus?
3: Well, I don't know. There's always a sheep, a baby,
2: yes.
3: And a lady.
2: Yes. Mary.
3: Yeah, Mary.
2: Hold on. I know you're not religious, but you have lived on this planet for 41 years.
3: Yes, thank you.
2: You know about, like, you've done nativity plays at school and stuff.
3: No, I haven't done nativity plays at school.
2: You've never seen, you've
3: no,
2: never
3: I've seen
2: known
3: them.
2: That's Jesus
3: I'm
2: in the as a baby in the hay.
3: I feel like there's more than one version of that. Is it always?
2: Well, sometimes it's played by little Jimmy in, you know, year
3: Jesus
2: two.
3: Is
2: sometimes
3: big.
2: It's.
3: Sometimes
2: mean,
3: he's
2: sometimes,
3: fully grown with long hair.
2: Yeah, because he gets old.
3: Yeah.
2: He's not always, he doesn't stay as baby Jesus.
3: Oh, I feel like they're just different versions of the story. You know, like the Star Wars, how there's the mini Yoda? I feel like they're just spin-offs of the same story.
2: So you're saying older Jesus is a spin-off series from baby Jesus?
3: Yes. He's like becoming Jesus.
2: Well, there is before Christ. There's before Christ
3: Thank
2: and after
3: you.
2: Christ.
3: There you go.
2: Yeah.
3: Yes. And somehow this is related to a man sniffing hair.
2: He'd love Jesus's locks, though.
3: Well, not the baby. He's got
2: not
3: none.
2: Not the baby.
3: No.
2: Oh, he'd sniff that, though. Sniffing a baby's head. He'd be up for that.
3: Sounds
2: sure.
3: very different. But I think if it was your partner's hair extension, I think if your partner goes away.
2: You're trying
3: away,
2: to make this better for him.
3: Yeah.
2: He's a serial killer.
3: Okay.
2: He's lovely, though. Lovely.
3: Okay.
2: Really, like, positive serial killer vibes.
3: Yeah.
2: You
3: that's
2: know,
3: how
2: like,
3: they get you, though. They're charming.
2: Yeah, I know. Yeah. That's right. He'd bring me in and he'd go. And then he'd kill me. 30, 10, 60. I want to know your thing that you're into that's just borderline creepy.
3: But it's not. But it
2: it's
3: sounds
2: not,
3: it.
2: But it sounds it. We're still not, I don't know him well. I'm not, still not fully sure it's not creepy. But at this point, I'm going to give him the benefit of the doubt and say it's not creepy.
3: Mm.
2: What's your thing you're into that gives off serial killer vibes?
3: Great.
2: But it's actually just quite innocent.
3: You're just into it.
2: 13, 10, 60.
0: 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All over Sydney. 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
5: 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All over Sydney, it's Today FM's...

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1: Australia for your Wednesday, it's Carrie and Tommy driving you home and taking your calls on 13 10 60. Yeah.
2: Do you have a thing you're into that's got real serial killer vibes about it?
3: Yeah.
2: Give us a call.
3: But it's not.
2: It's not. Like, it's just, you know, it's just your thing.
3: Yeah.
2: Like this guy I met at the weekend who was delightful. So lovely, warm, friendly, until I discovered his obsession with hair.
3: Mm.
2: So much so is his obsession with sniffing, touching, holding hair that when he was younger and he'd go out with his mates, yes, they'd come home and one of the girls that lived in the share house would take out her hair extensions and give them to him for him to hold.
3: Like
2: and
3: his blankie.
2: Do whatever with. Who knows what he was
3: so,
2: up to.
3: Because what would, give us a call 131060 if you've got one and you want to talk to us. What would give you more serial killer vibes? Mm-hmm. Is it that?
2: Mm-hmm.
3: Or if someone says specifically, I'm into tanks from World War II, from 45 to 46, specifically these type of tanks.
2: I know, that just give me boredom vibes. It wouldn't give you serial killer vibes.
3: And I've got tank figurines all around the house. And my dream
2: one
3: day is
2: figurine
3: to live in a tank.
2: Territory.
3: And I've got a fish tank just for the name association.
2: Figurines is a thing. Like a grown man that collects little toys freaks me out.
4: What about when
2: Rove McManus, he collects little toys.
4: What about when they paint them?
3: Miniatures. I used to do that.
2: Yep, serial killer vibes.
3: Sorry. I was 8 or something, but yes. I could have been.
2: I reckon you'd have a few hobbies that could borderline serial killer vibes.
3: Are you joking?
2: Your obsession with and your obsession with poetry and no like one mentalism. Like, yeah. You want to read their minds before you.
3: No person. If anyone I say I'm into magic, even magicians. When I tell magicians I'm really into magic, they're like, hang on a minute.
2: He's one of us.
3: That's weird, bro.
2: Kayla, what are you into that gives off serial killer vibes?
5: Okay, well, it's not me, but imagine the gentleman that you're talking about, Carrie.
2: Yeah.
5: Imagine him as a 2-year-old, and that's my son.
2: Oh, God.
3: Into hair.
5: He is obsessed. So even when he was born, we would co-sleep, and I had hair down to the middle of my back, and I had to cut it above my shoulders because he would just sit there and, like, gnaw at it, and he would wrap his fingers around it, and it was the sweetest thing. Like, it was just so sweet, and he would often sleep right in the crook of my neck so that my hair would be on his
2: like
5: face.
2: A blankie.
5: Yes. And then as he's gotten older, it's become, we've got golden retrievers and a British short hair, and he will just find them, body slam on top of them, and just rub his face all over their hair.
2: It feels like you need to get a British long hair for him. British short hair feels like, you know.
5: Well, so I often say to the daycare staff, I say, like, am I actually encouraging a fetish or do I need a wing off my hair? Because this is wild.
3: Okay, well, like, with your cutting your hair short,
5: yeah.
3: Is that because you were worried that, like, he'd get wrapped up in it and maybe choke himself or something? Like, was it a safety thing?
5: Yeah, I was worried. Like, I was worried about the strands of hair kind of wrapping around his fingers and things like that. I also lost a lot of hair postpartum, so there was that element too. But it was mainly for him because I was worried that long strands of hair getting into his mouth and,
3: Because
2: they wrap around the little finger and then they can
3: Oh,
2: they can get there sometimes. Tommy's looking at me shocked. Sometimes they wrap around the little finger and they're so tight they cut off the circulation.
3: And then what? Your finger pops off?
2: Usually you get it before the finger pops off. But it can sometimes happen where it happens on their little toes because they're wearing socks all the time or little onesies, you don't see it, and then their toe goes all black.
3: And they lose the toe?
2: Well, no, you get onto it before they lose the toe. But, yes, if you left it, they'd lose a toe.
3: How long?
2: What an old doctor.
3: Did you know this, Kayla? Did you know could just pop off digits left, right and centre?
5: Well, I knew that, like, it could be something that we have to watch out for, so I just figured I'll just cut my hair and avoid that whole situation. Yeah.
2: Anyway, I met your future
3: son.
5: Yes.
2: He's delightful, by the way. Delightful, but, serial killer.
5: Yes. Well, we're all a bit scared of my 2-year-old at the moment, so... Yeah.
3: Good on you, Kayla. Thank you. Let's go to Bill. G'day, Bill.
6: G'day, mate. How are you?
3: Yeah, good. What's your thing?
6: Oh, I met a guy. I knew a guy who gave off a serial killer vibe.
3: Yeah.
6: When I was an apprentice cabinet maker, he was my boss.
3: Yeah.
6: Now, this is back in the day when, you know, you could leave your keys and people would just go in and do what they need to do.
3: Mm.
6: So we'd always get there after the boss, and every single time without fail, we would get there. He would either come out of the bedroom or come downstairs, and he'd be dressed in the, like, stockings and, you know.
2: That's not, Bill, this
6: lady,
2: story is not true.
6: Clothes.
2: Bill,
3: this is just...
2: Bill, it's just not true.
6: Oh, no, 100%.
2: No.
6: 100%.
2: No. He's whose clothes?
6: In who, in the, whoever owned the house.
2: No, but not.
6: But also, 100%. Also, yeah, how, no. And then,
3: he,
6: and
3: Bill,
6: then,
3: how did he fit into the baby clothes?
6: Well, it wasn't baby's clothes. It was female garments. We'll just stop it there. But and then about 2 weeks later, it kept happening, and then three of us resigned.
3: Yeah. Do you believe it?
2: Can't a guy have fun anymore?
3: Yeah,
2: like,
3: no, it's
2: honestly,
3: tough, isn't it?
2: You know, yeah. Hard day on the job. You just want to relax.
3: Yeah. Who are you picking? That guy or the hair sniffing guy?
2: Oh, don't
3: can't
2: have to
3: a
2: pick.
3: Woman have both.
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0: 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The best bits.
1: It's your Wednesday Arv audition of Carrie and Tommy.
2: Because you won't believe what I've bought.
3: Oh, God, I can't open my eyes. You've got your pants off.
2: I do, but I'm porky pigging and I have quite a long T-shirt on. No, I'm not. I've got jocks on.
3: Still, I don't want to see.
2: You won't believe what I've bought over here.
3: What have you got? What is that?
2: It's a, as you know, I've been a bit crook, and they recommend getting in a steam room, and this is a
3: steam room or a sauna?
2: This is steam.
3: Okay.
2: This is a portable steam cube.
3: A portable steam cube?
2: Yeah, so
3: I didn't know there was such a thing that existed. Well, it looks like a bit like a, if you went to the beach and you were to put up one of those tents for the family.
2: Yes.
3: But a smaller version of that.
2: This is essentially that, but it's got a kettle at the bottom filling it with steam.
3: An actual kettle?
2: Yes, Carrie.
4: Just for safety, I've turned off the fire alarm in here. So if anyone wants to burn anything, do it now.
2: Yes.
3: Because and why are you doing this on our time?
2: So it can be a tax write-off.
3: Have you bought that?
2: Yes. And if we use it at
3: work. You've bought that little steam thing.
2: Yes.
3: And at night you climb into your cube.
2: Well, I'm going to do it at work.
3: But you need to do it more than once.
2: Carrie, the ADO is listening. Yeah.
3: Every day you can have a steam.
2: And that's the only place I'll use it. Definitely not taking it home. Definitely not using it in my own time.
3: Do you reckon you could also get your sauna that costs you a couple of hundred grand on
2: No, that's why I've got this little portable one. Okay, I'm getting in. Oh, my God. Hang on.
3: Oh.
2: Jesus.
3: Careful. Someone's upskirting you at the moment with the camera.
2: Why is the camera gaffer taped in his shoe, Kieran? So we thought to make it probably...
3: Don't burn yourself. A kettle. Yeah. Don't burn yourself.
2: No, put it at the bottom of the kettle.
3: Yeah, the kettle. That's... You're not... Don't sit on top of the steam. What
2: steam
3: are you doing?
2: It goes right up my dad's cracker.
3: Is that how you're meant to steam
2: Where's that meant to go?
4: Just sit down.
2: I can't.
3: That'll burn his butt.
2: Yeah. That's on my butthole.
3: Yeah.
2: That's on my butthole,
3: He needs
2: Kieran.
3: That.
2: Kieran, now your hand's on my butthole. Kieran, why is everything on my butthole? We talked about this and I said no butt stuff
3: so
2: in
3: so
2: the
3: So you
2: steam.
3: Can write them off on tax,
2: oh,
3: too.
2: Oh, my God. that back second crack wags.
3: Okay. So now you're going into the cube. Yes. That's so dangerous. What if that boiling water spills onto you? What if the boiling water spills onto him?
2: I don't know at this point. Okay, I'm going down onto my knees.
3: And then what's happening?
2: So now I get down here.
3: But you need to put your head under.
2: Oh, it's hot in here. It's so hot in here. It's so hot. It's almost like it's a portable steam.
1: Where's it gone?
3: Take a photo of what I can see.
2: I go, ow, my neck. Okay. Ow. It's so hot in here.
3: Oh, my God. What are you doing?
2: I'm portably steaming.
3: What?
2: But, Carrie.
3: But hold on. That's steaming your body, not your face.
2: I know.
3: Then what's it going to go through? The steam has to go through your nose, doesn't it?
2: Okay, I'll put my nose in.
3: This is a glorified Vicks bowl. You know when you're a kid and your mum would put your head over the bowl of Vicks? Yes.
2: But, Carrie, I thought we could do a segment on air involving this. Are you ready? So what's going to happen for you? And listeners, if you want to get involved in the first edition of this, give us a call on 131060. Let's play.

0: So, it is
1: so what are we doing in this chat?
0: Carrie, I will give you the start of a sentence. Mm-hmm.
1: At the moment, you're just steaming your body. You realise that.
0: I need to speak on the microphone.
1: Okay.
0: But I'll give you the start of a sentence.
1: Yep.
0: And you, and then listeners, and if their suggestions are really good, we'll give them some cash. Because I've saved some money on this ATO deduction from my portable steam room at work. It's very hot in here. So here's the thing, Carrie. I'll give you the first half of the sentence, and then you've just got to finish the sentence. Are you ready?
1: In just a normal way.
0: Or in a steamy way.
1: Oh, in a steamy way.
0: Safer on air, but steamy.
1: Okay.
0: Are you ready, Carrie?
1: Yep.
0: Okay. Let's do the first.
2: What was that?
1: Did you fart?
0: No, that was the zipper.
1: Oh, my God. Oh, you farted in a steamy.
0: That's the zipper.
2: A Cleveland.
1: You farted in a steamy. In your own little hot box.
0: I promise it was a zipper.
1: You hot boxed yourself.
0: I promise it was a zipper.
1: No.
0: Zipper.
1: Oh, yeah.
0: Okay. Leroy, hit the sting.
3: Oh, steamy chat.
0: I lost my chapstick, and you won't believe where I found it.
1: Tommy's butt. Oh.
0: That was good. By the sting.
3: Oh, steamy chat.
1: Does that mean my chapstick's right off?
0: Yes.
1: Okay, stop farting in there.
0: Sorry, I keep playing with the zip because it's so hot, and the steam thing's right up my anus, and it's really cooking me in a way that I was not expecting.
1: I think it's cooking your brain as well. Can we go to, we got enough calls coming
0: 13,
1: through, 131060.
0: Give us a call if you want to be part of.
3: Oh, steamy chat.
0: And someone fix my butthole, please.
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2: 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All over Sydney, it's Today FM's Carrie and Tommy. The best bits.

0: Missed it the other afternoon? No worries. Here's the best bits. All over Sydney, it's Today FM's Carrie and Tommy.
1: God, it's good to be back. Isn't I miss it? This kind of stuff.
2: Thanks, Carrie.
1: I missed working with a co-host that orders things from Amazon.
3: It's a portable steam box.
1: And then somehow finds a way to get them on air so he can claim them. Oh. A portable steam box. If you want the picture. So imagine you're at the beach, but you know you're in a studio, but setting up one of those little beach tents that you put the kid in. Yep, that's what Tommy's sitting in, yes. Not under, but in.
2: With a kettle.
1: It's a little box with a kettle at the bottom.
2: Yeah.
1: That's steaming up this little box,
2: yes.
1: But he's got like a little triangular hat on, a bit like the sauna hat. You look like a, what's he look like? A gnome.
4: Legend. Like a Teletubby
1: You look
4: thing?
1: Like a gnome
3: oh, yeah.
1: with okay. your head sticking out.
3: Okay.
1: Yeah.
3: Should we get stuck into the segment?
1: Mm-hmm.

0: hot in here.
1: It's getting hot in here.
0: Hey, Naomi.
2: Hey.
0: How are you?
2: I'm good. How are you?
1: Oh, my God. She started already. The game hasn't begun.
0: Hey, Naomi, you know the rules. I'm going to give you the start of a sentence, and you have to finish it in a steamy way possible that is suitable for radio. And if you do it well enough, you'll get cash. Are you ready?
2: I'm ready.
0: Okay, let's play.
3: Oh, steamy chat.
0: I asked my wife if there's anything I could do more of, and she said...
2: She said, can you put the dishes away? And looked me up and down and said, get on my bed.
0: What was the last bit? What was the last bit, Naomi?
2: What was that?
1: Have you got a kid in the back of the car?
0: What was the last bit you said?
2: Looked me up and down and said, get me on the bed.
1: Good try. Well, I'm the fact that she's given that a red hot crack with the kids in the back of the car.
0: How many kids you got in the back, Naomi?
2: I have my one-year-old in the back. It's very distracting right now.
0: Have 50 bucks. Good on you.
2: Oh, thanks so much. I know, I did a poor job.
0: No, you were excellent. There's no wrong answers in steamy chat.
1: People can just hear you. You sound like you're straining. You almost sound like you're on the loo, but you're not. You're in a little steam tent.
0: There he is. This thing, I don't know how this thing passed any kind of safety test. There's essentially a kettle right up my...
1: Is that what they say to do? Put the kettle in there?
4: You're supposed to have a chair in there, but we didn't have any chairs.
1: There's a chair in there.
0: Are you supposed to have a chair in here?
1: As well.
0: That's why it makes so much sense.
1: There's Tommy.
0: This thing, there's just a scalding hose of steam.
1: Your hair's getting all steamy.
4: Radio first, safety later.
0: That's true. We've always said it. G'day, Monica.
5: Hi.
0: Hey, Monica. Are you ready to have some steamy chat?
5: I am.
0: Okay.
3: Oh, steamy chat.
0: The doctor said, if I want it to clear up, all I need to do is...
5: I'll leave that to you to figure out.
0: That's what the doctor... What a doctor. Doctor, how do I make this clear up? I'll leave that for you to figure out.
1: Okay, you got yourself in this mess. Yeah. You get yourself out of it.
0: Still good for the bulk billing on that one, Doc?
1: Give Monica some cash.
0: Monica, have $30.
1: Now, Jai. Hey, Jai.
6: Yeah, hello. How are you?
1: What are you up to at the moment, Jai?
6: Just driving a tractor at the moment.
0: Oh,
1: driving a tractor.
0: That's hot.
1: Yeah, it's hot.
0: That's hot.
1: Hotter than you in a steam room, that's for sure.
6: Yeah, definitely. It's a bit steamy in there.
0: Jai, when's... That's fair. If you fart in it, caused cabin, that'll happen. Jai,
1: have
0: when...
1: Have you farted in there yet?
0: No, I haven't, not yet.
1: You said it was hang on, zip, just, but...
0: Hey, Jai, when is the last time you participated in some steamy chat?
6: Yeah, not too long ago, actually.
0: Oh, okay.
1: Who was that with, Jai?
6: Just a friend, a bit old steamy.
0: Oh, yeah. Jai, are you ready?
6: Yep, let's go.
0: Let's play.
3: Oh, steamy chat.
0: I think I'd be happier if only I had a bigger...
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5: On it for a Thursday. Welcome to your morning chat, everybody. Remember, we've got $500 up for grabs just after 6 o'clock. I want to make that clear straight away.
6: Battle of the sexes. A guy or a girl is going to win $500 cash.
5: Currently, the boys are up 2-1. So, ladies, lift your game.
6: Oh, we will.
5: Lift your...
6: We're going to bring it.
5: We will. That's all. You went full Miranda Priestley on me.
6: That's all.
5: Hey, earlier in the week, hanging out as a family. When I say family, I mean your family plus me.
6: Yeah.
5: You and your eight-year-old.
6: Yeah.
5: We went and saw the new Toy Story movie.
6: Yeah, that comes out today.
5: But let me tell you, I got to play ping pong with Tino, your son.
6: So ping pong is a thing. There's two fixations at the moment.
5: So we're at the, let me give you context. We're at a pub, having dinner beforehand. There was a ping pong table.
6: Yes.
5: Tino's eyes lit up. Your eight-year-old. Nate's eyes lit up. Your 33-year-old.
6: Yeah.
5: And we ping ponged it up.
6: You are one and the same.
5: Mm.
6: He's obsessed with soccer and he's also obsessed with ping pong because at swimming they have a ping pong table.
5: Oh.
6: And you can play for free. That's like what we do after swimming on a Sunday.
5: Okay.
6: So he was like, I'm going to show Nate my skills.
5: Well, this is what I wanted to bring up. Because I think that you have done your son dirty here.
6: What do you mean?
5: Because you have taught him to be as aggressively competitive as his mother.
6: It's true.
5: To the point where, like, okay. Every serve, he was hitting it like a tennis ball.
6: He was, but did you see when I kept turning around? I was like, mate, I go, it's just a live ball. You'll still win if you just tap it. Just
5: yeah,
6: tap
5: yeah, it. Smacking it. And good power
6: but
5: from the little man.
6: You chase it around the whole entire pub. I was like, gets over it, he'll tell him off eventually.
5: I reckon I did 8Ks.
6: Yeah, you
5: I
6: did.
5: Honestly reckon I did 8Ks. Yeah. I earned my schnitzel and half of his schnitzel afterwards.
6: And my chippies.
5: But this is the thing that I'm upset about.
6: Mm.
5: I was trying to impress him. I was trying to impress the onlookers. I was trying to impress my wife and my work wife and our executive producer who were there because I thought I was going all right.
6: Mm.
5: And then at the end, you go, so who won? Mm. And then Tina goes, me, comfortably. No, he did not.
6: He is the biggest inflator of scores.
5: He did not.
6: When we play handball at home in the hallway,
5: absolutely won.
6: He'll be like, oh, it's 3-0. And I'm like, okay, 3-0 his way. And then all of a sudden it's like 7-1. And I'm like, no, it's not. It was 3-0 the last year. You can't change. He's like, 15-2. What?
5: I want you to know that we were walking to the movie. We were walking to the movie afterwards. Mm. And my wife turns to me and she goes, geez, Tino flogged you. And I go, no. And now I'm arguing with my wife about the ping pong game I just played against an 8-year-old, which makes me look even more petty.
6: Yeah, I know.
5: She goes, just let the 8-year-old win. And I was like, but it did. I won.
6: Fair and square.
5: And she goes, and then she was like, you don't need to get so upset just because he's better than you. I was like, he's not better than me.
6: Okay, can I just point something out? You said apple doesn't fall far from the tree with me. You're just the same. You're just as competitive. We're as competitive as each other. We hate losing, you and me.
5: Yes, I've pointed the finger at you, but like, really, I should turn that finger around and point it at myself, which is just as bad. Okay, hey, we're asking the question very, very soon, and we need some honesty from you, Sydney. Who did you practice fake kissing on, or what, rather, did you practice fake kissing
6: inanimate
5: on?
6: Inanimate objects specifically, because we both have very embarrassing stories that we're going to retell very soon.
5: We'll do that soon on 131060. And also, the request line is open. We are going to let you pick whatever song you want to hear. That's in minutes. You can start calling for that now if you want. 131060, 104.1 Today FM, Thursday morning. You got Nathan M. And that was a morning chat.

0: 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It is the ladies v. the blokes. Your next chance to win $500 just after 6. You keep it right here to play and win.
1: So there's a new dating trend called practice dates, where Gen Zs go on dates with, like, someone they're not actually romantically interested in. So the idea is to treat dates like training sessions to build confidence, improve conversation skills, and reduce anxiety. So this is why I say it's very off campus, is because Hannah is in a fake relationship with Garrett Graham to get the guy that she really wants, who is Justin. And they practice always doing it so that she's, like, perfect for Justin and it all goes so well.
2: Now, this is interesting because normally I hate a lot of the Gen Z stuff, but I actually don't hate this because I remember some of my early dates, I didn't know where to go. I didn't know where to go. I didn't know what to do.
1: Say.
2: I would freak out.
1: What do you do with your hands? And what's the topic of conversation?
2: And I'm a good talker, right? Yeah. So, but I didn't know where to go. But now if I go back to my single days, I'd be like, oh, I'd bloody nail a date.
1: You would now.
2: Yeah, but I've been in a relationship for 11 years and been married for 3. So I just don't have those opportunities anymore. But if I could go back to 19-year-old Nathan and go, brother, McDonald's drive-thru McFlurries, it may sound like a good idea, but there's so many other options.
1: But people who have done these practice dates are saying that it helps them feel more relaxed and authentic because there's less pressure to impress or secure a second date because essentially that person's being like, this is what I liked about it, this is what I didn't like, this might...
3: And this morning at 8...
1: ...in the future.
2: Now, we didn't practice going on dates, but I know what we did practice, Emma Chow, because you have told me this before, and I will confess, I also did this, and I think maybe this is a millennial thing, millennial and older thing.
1: Yes.
2: Practicing kissing. Now, we all did this, and I know for a fact you... I know the girls outside did it, but, Em, I know you did this.
1: I just want to preface my story with the fact that there is a makeout practice pillow that's available for purchase.
2: Sorry, are you getting a clip of this?
1: So this sounds like a perfect do-over. Says, like,
3: Ruby will get her second shot, and tomorrow...
1: Let's make out. Kissing practice pillow. Okay. And then there's, like, a nose and a mouth. It's, like, prosthetic.
3: Ruby will get her second shot, and tomorrow morning after 7.
1: It says, let's make out. It's not a... It's not something that sounds like flashlight.
2: No. Okay, because that's what it kind of looks like to me.
1: Yeah, but the way that
2: And where do I get one?
1: So that's weirder than what I'm going to say is the point. Okay. I practice, and I don't know why, I practiced kissing when I was in high school. And bear in mind, my first kiss was when I was like 16. And it was braces, and the guy turned out to be gay. Okay. Lovely guy.
2: You made him gay.
1: Yeah, okay. Yeah, I turned him off. I kissed the shower wall, but not just the wall. And it had to be wet, obviously, because
2: you wouldn't be in the shower without it on. That's even weirder.
1: Oh, yeah, kissing your parents, a dry tile.
2: Your parents walking in, you're in the shower, it's not on, you're just pashing the wall.
1: Sydney, we're giving you the opportunity to redo what went wrong and finally set it right. The corner where the tiles joined, yeah, because so that was more like a...
2: like a lip.
3: Our second entry, Jess, is ready for her daughter Ruby's do-over date.
2: The lip of the shower would be the corner, because otherwise you're just kissing a flat wall. So I think that's not normal.
1: How did you practice kissing? Did you practice on a person? Because that would be more normal.
2: I have something which I don't know if
3: Ruby will get her second shot in tomorrow morning after 7.
2: Just before. I don't know if it's worse or I don't know if it's the same.
1: Okay.
2: My mum used to read.
3: Okay, she's supposed to be a
1: Ruby will get her second shot. And tomorrow morning, this is the inflection. Do you want to do that one?
3: Ruby will get.
2: I remember, and on the front, they'd often have like a big picture of like one of the girls, whoever it is. Like, you know, it's at the moment, it's like, you know, it might be like Meghan Markle or back then it was like
1: Delta Goodrem.
2: Delta or.
1: Your ultimate, your
2: favorite. Yeah, who I love. Or it might have been Erin McNaught or, you know, someone like that.
1: She was in the front of Women's Weekly?
2: No, I think it was Women's Weekly. That was Dad's Mags. But I remember getting the mags. Sonny Kruger, that's who it was.
1: Okay.
2: I don't think it was Sonny Kruger.
1: This specific issue?
2: Well, I don't remember who the specific issue was. It might have been Sonny Kruger. I don't know.
1: Get to the point.
2: I would pretend to to kiss her with the magazine. So I'd bring the magazine to my mouth and be like...
1: like smooching or like licking the cover?
2: Yeah, yeah, a bit of both.
1: It was glossy though, so yeah, it kind of was like smooth.
2: So it was easy to wipe off.
1: Similar to the shower wall when wet.
2: But the thing is, you can move the paper to make it feel like lips. So you'd kind of... You move
1: all of a sudden, your story seems more secondhand embarrassing than mine.
2: You move the magazine to create a lip, so you could almost move the magazine down and be like, ah, I got my tongue on you.
1: 131060, make us feel better. Surely, Sydney, you also. And do you know what? We're embracing the embarrassment. We're laughing with you, not at you. What did you practice kissing on?
2: Yeah, it could have been
1: like
2: a
1: an
2: thing.
1: Inanimate object. Because practice kissing with a person, that doesn't count.
2: No.
1: We want like the weird ones.
2: Yeah, what did you practice kissing on? Was it a wall? Was it a bit of paper? Was it your arm? Sometimes you do your arm as well.
1: Like in between the cushions of the couch.
2: I still do that. In between the cushions. Okay.
1: Well, you did between the pages. Yeah. I did between the tiles.
2: I still do it before I go home and see my wife. 131060.

0: IFM, Nathan M. For a Thursday, your next chance to win $500 with Battle of the Sexes. Just after 6 o'clock, the game that 104.1 Today FM made famous. That's when you're going to win that cash. Also, our request line is open within minutes. You can start calling now, 131060. What song do you want to hear? The power of the playlist is in your hands. We're the only station doing it. You get to pick what song you want to hear. We will play anything for you, 131060. And we'll sort you out with some movie tickets. What did you practice kissing on?
1: Yeah, and this is all coming from a new dating trend called practice dates. So Gen Zs are going on practice dates to make sure that they can date properly before they actually ask the prospective partner out. We've taken it a step further because Nathan and I just told very embarrassing stories that we used to practice kiss on inanimate objects. Mine was the wet shower wall where the tiles met in the corner. Nate practiced with a Women's Weekly magazine.
0: Yeah, that may or may not have been Sonny Kruger on the front. Rebecca from Mount Druitt. Hello, Beck. Welcome.
2: Hey, guys.
1: Hey, Beck.
0: What did you practice kissing on?
2: Do you remember those really delicate porcelain dolls that
1: yes.
2: you would see at grandparents' house?
0: My nan had several of them.
1: Yeah.
2: Yeah, well, my great-grandmother gave me a few, and, well, they had a face.
0: Oh.
1: Were the lips kind of, like, open a little bit?
2: Some of them were. Because, you know, they'd be smiling, you'd see teeth and stuff, yeah. But, yeah.
0: So how old were you when you were kissing the porcelain dolls, Beck?
2: Oh, probably like 12 or 13.
0: Okay. So would you take them into your room or like in
2: yes,
0: a cupboard?
2: They lived in my room, so I'd make sure my door was shut because I wasn't wanting my parents to walk in or my sisters.
0: How often were you practicing on the porcelain doll?
2: Not that often, but, you know, your sisters don't give you privacy, do they?
0: No one knocks,
1: especially when it's girls. Everyone just storms
0: not
1: in.
0: A bit cold? Was a bit cold on the lips, Beck?
2: Oh, well, yeah, but, you know, it was a different sensation, wasn't it?
1: Beck, do you feel like your practice kissing on your dollies made it better for you when you did the real thing?
2: I wasn't as nervous.
1: Okay.
2: And then I felt like I was judging them, not myself.
1: Because you perfected it on the dolls.
2: Absolutely.
0: You don't kiss me like Dolly does.
1: Yeah.
0: Good on you. Laura from the pond. Laura, hi.
3: Hi, how are you?
1: Hey, Laura.
0: What did you practice kissing on, Laura?
3: Well, I put my hand in a little fist, and then you know how you have your thumb sort of, like, folded over?
1: Oh,
3: and
1: yeah.
3: Then the perfect, like, it looks like a lip, so that's what I practiced on when I was a teenager.
0: Yeah.
1: I mean, they're really big, juicy lips, too.
0: I'm doing
1: Can
0: that
1: you
0: right
1: not
0: now.
1: Do that? He's doing a lot of tongue action.
0: I'm practicing.
1: Into
0: I think it's yeah, quite good.
1: It is
3: it's perfect, isn't it? The perfect shape.
1: It is the perfect shape and size. You can practice smooching, and then you could practice, like, getting, you know, remember everyone was like, did you get with him? Did you get
0: you
1: with him?
0: You do
1: her?
0: The ABC. Did you do the ABC?
1: What's ABC?
0: I was told to do the alphabet. That's when you kiss somebody and you use tongue for the first time, you go, A. B, C, D, and if it was going well, I'd go to the Greek alphabet. I'm to Alpha, Beta. Good on you, Laura.
1: We are literally getting a message from our producers outside of the computer saying, stop it, you freak.
0: Producer Alessia is loving this. Are you loving this, Les?
4: I hate you so much. And I'm so glad Sydney doesn't have to look at what I'm
0: Lucas from Surrey Hills. Hi, Lucas.
5: Hi, guys.
1: Hey, Lucas.
0: What did you practice kissing on, bro?
5: So I remember one time I came back home with my parents from shopping and we were unpacking the groceries and I saw this one peach. It just looked really interesting.
1: The peach is a very sexual fruit, as we learned in The Summer I Turned Pretty.
0: Okay, yeah, you saw the peach.
5: Definitely, and then I was like, oh, okay. And I started feeling the texture. I thought, wow, okay, this is, yeah, it's interesting. So one thing led to another and then, yeah.
1: Okay.
5: I tried it.
1: Okay.
5: I tried it under the tap as well.
1: Okay, I have... okay, there's a tap element as well. I just want to explore this a little bit. So you were touching the peach and you're like, oh my gosh, this actually feels so nice on my hands. So did you make out with the peach unbitten or did you bite the peach and then practice kissing with it all juicy?
5: So I initially started off like that and then I wetted a bit. And then the finale was the biting part.
1: Yeah. Right, okay, so it was dry, then it was wet under the tap, that makes sense, and then you bit into it, okay. And Lucas, how many times did you do that?
5: A couple, I guess. Yeah. I just wanted to double check.
0: Lucas, be real honest here. You ever buy a grapefruit?
5: Oh.
0: Chuck it in the microwave, I do double favour.
1: What?
5: Oh, okay, I'll give that a go.
1: What are you...

0: Today FM, the lady taking over our big screens at the moment, J-Lo, she's on that Office Romance.
1: Office Romance, yeah. Not the big screen, the silver
0: screen. Silver screen, sorry.
1: It's a Netflix movie.
0: Have you seen the footage of her
1: in a bikini?
0: Oh, my God.
1: She is illegal.
0: You know
1: she's
0: what?
1: Illegal.
0: Lock her up.
1: It's actually illegal to be that hot.
0: It's wild.
1: Like, ever.
0: It annoys
1: for
0: me.
1: For such a long period of time as well, she's literally been that hot. Since we just played If You Had My Love, didn't
0: yeah,
1: we?
0: Yeah, we did. Yeah.
1: Since that song,
0: mm-hmm.
1: she has been at the top of her game.
0: Yeah, it's
1: like, she's never dropped.
0: Stop it.
1: She's never had like a slump face.
0: No, she needs a slump. She needs a slump, and I'm not going to rest until J-Lo wakes up ugly. I don't know how. I think it might be impossible. Anyway, 104.1 Today FM, you got Nathan M. Your next chance to win $500 with Battle of the Sexes after 6 a.m. Within minutes, you could win that cash. But now, Em.
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1: We're taking your requests. No one else will. We're here for you, Sydney. 131060. What song do you want to hear? We literally have an empty slot.
0: Yep.
1: We're going to put your song in next. It can be any genre, any song, something that's going to pump you up at 10 to 6 in the morning.
0: Think of us as your personal jukebox. You know, you walk up to us, you don't have to insert any money, you just pick what song you want to hear and we will play it for you right now. You have all the power. We have no power.
1: Yeah. It's like the club back in the day.
0: It's club.
1: It's the club.
0: Yeah.
1: But it's us.
0: Yeah, it is. It's like you are backstage with a DJ.
1: Yeah.
0: He's about to walk out and perform in front of thousands and you're in his ear going, hey, I really want to hear this song.
1: No, not before. This is a...
0: Oh, during.
1: No, during.
0: During you're the set, he stops everything.
1: When you're like four drinks deep already and you're like, can you play Beyonce Crazy in Love? Which is like me at 18.
0: Yes.
1: Constantly.
0: The power is in your hands. 131060, what song do you want to hear? Jump on the phones. We're going to take your request next. Hey, also, we'll sort you out with some movie tickets. How about that? You pick a song, we'll send you the movies. Maybe you can go see the new Toy Story, whatever you want to do. 131060, Today FM.

0: 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You've got Nathan M. Within minutes, somebody's winning a guaranteed $500. It's how we kick off every show with Today FM's famous battle of the sexes. It's the ladies v the blokes. Within minutes, Sydney, you will win $500. You keep it right here. You tell your friends to keep it here. Because not only that, there's also this.
1: This is a request, Mr. Radio Man.
2: It's your turn to pick our playlist, Sydney. 131060, what song do you want to hear? We're taking your requests and we're playing them next.
0: Isabella from Beaumont Hill, what are you doing this morning, Is?
3: I'm off to work.
0: What do you do for work?
3: I'm a paralegal.
2: Oh, that's very Rachel Zane. Rachel Zane,
0: it is you. Very
3: inspiration.
2: It's from Suits.
0: Was that the inspo? Is that what got you into it?
3: Yes, it was actually.
2: Oh, really?
0: No way.
2: Watching Suits made you want to be a paralegal?
3: Yeah.
2: Wow.
0: I want you to know is when I was studying law, and I would be an awful lawyer, Emma Chow knows this, I would be a horrible lawyer because I hate confrontation.
2: You hate confrontation, you have too much emotion. Like, I feel like you need to be a lot colder to be a lawyer. You have to just look at the facts and don't worry about the feelings.
0: Counselor Roy, I'm going to need you to stop crying in the courtroom.
2: Can we get a box of tissues so he
0: can we get some Kleenex?
2: His nose?
0: Can we get some Kleenex for Counselor Roy? Good on you, Isabella. I love that.
3: Thank you.
0: You start early in the biz, don't you?
3: Yeah, you do.
0: Good on you. Okay, well, Isabella, hopefully we can get you to work in the way that you need to get there. How about we let you pick whatever song you want to hear? What song is it, Is? What can we play for you?
3: Could I actually play Crazy in Love by Beyonce?
0: You can actually play
2: you
0: that?
2: Absolutely can.
0: Of course you can. And even better, Isabella, Em's going to tell you how you can introduce this. You need to go full radio broadcaster on us right now because it's your song, so you need to own it. So,
3: okay.
0: Em, take it away. What does she need to say?
2: Okay, so, Is, you're going to say, hey, this is Isabella from Beaumont Hills and this is Crazy in Love on Today FM.
0: Come on, Is. Bring
3: sure.
0: it home.
3: This is Isabella from Beaumont Hills and this is Crazy in Love.
0: Yeah, well done, Is. This is for you. Hey, special shout at the morning. All

0: Isabella from Beaumont Hills for requesting this on the request line this morning. More chances tomorrow. Score yourself some movie tickets, pick a song as we head into your Friday. You're only going to do that here, 104.1 Today FM. You got Nathan, and we're also the only station that gives you $500 pretty much as soon as the show starts. Today FM's famous Battle of the Sexes returns in minutes. It is the ladies v the blokes. Somebody is guaranteed $500, Em.
1: Coming up in the headlines, something that you're doing in your car right now could cost you $400 worth of fines. Tell you what it is.
0: $400.
1: $400. And so I'm guilty of doing this in my car.
0: That means if you won a battle of the sexes, you'd still have $100 left over.
1: Exactly.
2: 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Like this. The magic has arrived in Sydney. 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
3: 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Also Castlereagh Road at Penrith and Sunninghold Road at Blacktown. 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
6: Morning, I'm Amy Goggins. Blues coach Laurie Daly says they'll need to take a good hard look at themselves after going down in Game 2 of Origin overnight. The Maroons trailed 12-8 at halftime before coming out firing in the second, scoring 6 tries, eventually taking the match 44-24 in front of 92,000 at the MCG.
7: For us, it's about now, yeah, looking at what we did, making sure we're better, come with a great opportunity when we go to Queensland in 3 weeks' time.
6: Police have praised the efforts of bystanders who tried to save the lives of 2 young children after a car crashed into their pram in Cabramatta. The 1 and 5-year-old tragically died yesterday afternoon, their mother treated for minor injuries. The 56-year-old male driver was uninjured and taken to hospital for mandatory testing. Briefly, that protest incident during Pauline Hanson's first ever National Press Club address has now been referred to Federal Police for investigation, and Qantas will launch its non-stop services between Sydney and London from October next year. Today's weather forecast, looking sunny across Sydney, a top of 23 degrees on the way. Tomorrow, a few showers about, and your shot at an easy $500 cash with Nathan Emma's Battle of the Sexes is just 15 minutes away on 104.1 Today FM.
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14: Look out.
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11: Protein rich, big on meat. 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
11: Emma Chow is like an acai bowl.
14: There's always one in every family.
11: Nutritious.
14: Huh? 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
14: Oh, okay. 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
11: It's a balanced breakfast for your ears.
15: It's your ears, little Emma Chow.
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14: Dukong.
11: Dukong.
14: Mums that have breastfed would cry over leaving breast milk in an Uber because that is liquid gold.
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11: So, get your salutations ready.
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12: Wake up with Nathan Emma.
19: Stick it to the man, Sydney. Thursday's about good morning and up yours, Em. I don't want to talk about it, okay? Don't want to talk about it. Don't make me talk about it. Don't look at me with your little I told you so eyes.
14: No, look, I don't want to say I told you so, but I'm excited for the decider. Because the Blues lost. We know the Blues lost heavily.
19: And you know that I'm
14: It's 44-24.
19: I know. I told you. I didn't want to talk about it. Wasn't.
14: Okay. If that's not what you want to talk, we'll talk about that in the headlines coming up.
19: And that'll give me an opportunity to leave the studio.
14: Yeah.
19: I had what can only be described as one of the most chaotic mornings of my life this morning.
14: Okay, what happened? Because you text the group being like, guys, I'm so late.
19: I'll explain when I get in. I came in very late this morning. So, as you know, had a few of the boys over to watch the State of Origin last night.
14: You sent me a video of you and the boys at your place.
19: Little pizza party there. My friend Chinese Mike, who's obsessed with you, he was there. They're all there. We like to stick together. They're all asking about chow. anyway, so we stayed and analysed the game for about an hour afterwards, and I couldn't keep them out of my house, so I didn't get to bed until very late.
14: Okay.
19: So I gave myself a little sleep in this morning, little five-minuter. Yeah. And then I got up this morning and I was like a bit out of it, got the new coffee machine.
14: Were you a little bit hung, be honest?
19: No, I only had a couple of beers. Okay. Yeah, so you can't be hungover if you're still drunk. So I was a bit out of it, and I had to walk down the stairs from my room down into the kitchen.
14: Yeah.
19: First thing that happens, which I've done before, but I haven't done it in a while, big stack on the stairs. Ooh, thud, thud, thud, down
14: sack
19: at least three stairs.
14: Yeah.
19: And I did that thing again where I froze, and I was like, I hope I haven't woken up my beautiful wife,
14: you
19: Meg.
14: You definitely did.
19: But again, she didn't come out to try and save me, much like last time I fell down. So shook it off. I was like, that's okay, fallen down before. We can get through this, Nath. Just a little drop ball at the start of the game. And then I walk over to the coffee machine. I was like, okay, Nath's going to fix himself a coffee.
14: Well, you've got to grind the coffee in the middle of the night while your wife is now not sleeping.
19: If she wasn't already awake...
14: That's so rude. That's like someone making a smoothie in like a NutriBullet.
19: I don't think she would be able to hear it. There's enough of a difference. What happened next, she definitely would have heard.
14: Okay.
19: And this is where it gets really wrong. So you put the handle in for the coffee grinders.
14: Yeah.
19: Now, I specifically said to my wife, make sure you put the handle on really tight.
14: Yeah.
19: Because otherwise it'll pop off.
14: Yeah.
19: This morning, I thought it was on tight enough in my head. I'm like, nah, that's enough. So as the coffee is grinding, the handle flip. I've turned my back. The handle has flicked off, knocked not one, but two glasses off the bench, smashed on the ground.
14: She's definitely awake at this point.
19: I then turn in shock, elbow the milk over, whole bottle of milk falls on the ground. Open, falling.
14: Did you step on the glass as well?
19: Well, then I'm like, I don't want to step on the glass. Okay. So I see the glass on the ground, so I kind of flinch backwards, stack it again. Oh.
14: Please tell me your dustpan and broom is within arm's reach at this point.
19: It's not.
14: You literally had to crawl over broken glass.
19: So I had to crawl over to get the broken glass, and then I'm looking at my watch, going, I'm going to miss the show, like because I didn't want to leave this for Meg.
14: Well, you can't leave a whole bottle of like 2 liters of milk on the bench.
19: So I'm
14: on the floor.
19: I'm on all fours. I'm sad because the Blues have lost.
14: Little Cinderella.
19: I'm crying. I had to change because I was covered in stuff.
14: Were you actually crying?
19: Maybe I wasn't crying.
14: A little bit.
19: I was freaking out. Your eyes were glassy. I was like, this is...
14: Because everything just kept going wrong.
19: You know when you try and fix something, then another thing goes wrong? And then I was trying to clean underneath the table, put my head up quickly, bang my head on the top of the table. Honestly, it took every bone in my body not to call you and go, Em, you're doing the show by yourself. You're doing the show by yourself this morning.
14: Well, you live to tell the story. Everything is fine. Your bench is probably going to stink because you probably didn't put the eucalyptus spray 100%. On there to make it smell nice.
19: I can tell you now, my wife's been awake since 4:30 this morning. So, babe, if you're there, careful of the glass.
14: You're on the couch tonight for sure.
19: $500 up for grabs within minutes. Battle of Sexes returns. Em's flashing us her headline next as well. Keep it here. Today.

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0: 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And within minutes, that money could be yours. You keep it right here with us, 104.1 Today FM. You got Nathan M, Emma Chow. Get him out.
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2: show us your headline.
3: Yeah, here's what everyone's going to be talking about this morning. Queensland have beaten the Blues 44-24. It's a bit of a thrashing. In game two of Origin, leveling this series 1-1, which means it does go to a decider at Suncorp Stadium in 3 weeks' time.
0: We're done. It's over. We can't win at Suncorp. We were awful last night.
3: No, see, now you're going in with a terrible attitude.
0: I told you this yesterday. If we don't win at the MCG, we will lose the series.
3: You never know.
0: And as long as Laurie Daly puts 42 locks on the field at the same time... I'm sorry. Cam Murray needs to start. Isaiah Yeo, you're fantastic, but you've had your time. Brian Toto needs to jump when he tries to catch a ball, please. And Laurie.
3: He's normally pretty good at that. Yeah. I think they all kind of crumble under the pressure as well.
0: Don't feel sorry for them. They're professional athletes. They get paid millions of dollars.
3: That's true.
0: Do the job.
3: I don't feel sorry for you, but hopefully we win in game three. Transport for New South Wales has sparked controversy after posting a warning on social media about driving barefoot. Okay. Which I think a lot of us would do.
0: I'm pretty certain I did my driver's test barefoot.
3: Did they not know that you were barefoot?
0: No.
3: Were you in thongs and then you just kicked them off?
0: No.
3: Because that's what I do.
0: No, I took my shoes and socks off because I said I get better feel because it was a manual driver's test.
3: Right.
0: And I said I get better feel on the clutch.
3: But
0: so
3: you made a deal of taking your shoes and socks off and they were fine with
0: it? Yeah, and the dragon woman who had failed me 3 times before that let me do it because I think she felt sorry for me.
3: Okay, well apparently there's no specific law banning barefoot driving in New South Wales, but drivers can potentially be fined if any footwear choice, including bare feet, is considered to have affected safe control of the car, and that fine is $400.
0: So that could be like because I'd imagine stilettos aren't great to wear.
3: Oh, I've driven in like platform heels before, and they're like it's not comfortable. It's not safe.
0: I've driven
3: and slip off the brake. And
0: this is also a bad idea. I've driven in footy boots before.
3: Oh, that's also not good.
0: I know.
3: Like barefoot's better than studs.
0: I was very late to touch.
3: Yeah. And finally, Steven Spielberg sat down with The Daily to talk about what he's learned over 50 years of making movies about aliens, because he, of course, was the director of the infamous movie E.T.
0: Of course.
3: During their conversation, they asked something that no one had before. Was E.T. slimy or dry? Have a listen to this.
4: Was E.T. slimy or dry?
5: E.T. What a wild question. E.T. I was a little moist, but never slimy.
4: A little moist, but never slimy. Was that an actual directive you
5: and
4: gave?
5: E.T. was only dry when E.T. got sick.
0: You got like a dog's nose, essentially.
3: So, well, a dog's nose is, it's wet and cold.
0: Do you think, because Steven Spielberg's obviously, you know, one of the best directors of all time.
3: Yeah, it's him and Scorsese.
0: Yeah.
3: Yeah.
0: So when he saw E.T. for the first time, was he like, cut! And he'd walk over, like, get his finger out, rub it down E.T. and go, not moist enough. You think that's what he'd do?
3: I mean, maybe.
0: Not slimy enough. Like, nah, we need some slime. Some slime on the big fella.
3: Don't make that noise at the same time as, like, E.T.
0: Well, don't you think E.T. just looked like... And I know we've come a long way with CGI and everything, but if you look really close...
3: It was revolutionary at the time.
0: It looks like a ball sack.
3: Shriveled up. It looks like a pruned, like...
0: He looks like a
3: sack. You know
0: when
3: you go in the shower and your fingers go all pruny? That's what he looks like.
0: I thought you were about to say, you know when you go in the shower and your balls get all saggy?
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8: 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Investing carries risk. A breakdown at North Sydney on the Warringah Freeway. It's at the exit to the Sydney Harbour Tunnel heading north. At Lidcombe, a breakdown. Parramatta Road at Narang Street. That one's eastbound. Wertheroo, a breakdown of a crash rather at Haberfield Ramsey Street near Dalhousie Street. Hurry, Domain's half-yearly sale is on now. 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

0: odds right now. The blokes are in front. 2 points to
1: one. Come on, girls. We can't have the Blues lose last night and the girls lose this morning.
0: And the boys, we need a win. 13, 10, 60. We'll do it next. Today, fam.

0: 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Every single morning from now on, we have got $500 to give away Sydney right now on 131060 because we are playing a game that 104.1 Today FM made famous. Sexes, Emma Chow, one bloke from Sydney v one lady from Sydney. We'll be going head-to-head. Three questions, names of their buzzers. First person to two walks away with cash. Someone wins the cash every single morning.
1: Yeah, the cash already belongs to either Brock or Maddie.
0: Okay, Brocky, you're playing for me this morning, brother. Brock from Kurnell. Hello, Brocky, up yours.
2: Hey, boys, up yours. Let's go.
0: Yeah, Brock. The boys.
1: Nah, boo.
0: Yeah, you got this, Brock. You feeling confident this morning? What are you doing, brother?
2: Always confident, just on my way to work.
0: Yeah.
2: I just had a coffee. Train this morning. I've already won the day.
1: Oh, training and a coffee. Okay, he's buzzing.
0: See?
1: He's awake. Maddie and Miranda, you're doing it for the girls. We are down by one on the overall tally of Battle of the Sexes. It's 2-1 boys' way. How are you feeling this morning?
3: Maddie? I'm so good. I'm so pumped.
0: Okay. Have you had a coffee and have you worked out this morning, Maddie?
3: Yeah, I actually have.
0: Well, there you
1: yes,
0: go. And also,
1: on.
0: They're not too far from each other, Kurnell and Miranda. Yeah. So you guys could almost do fishy cuffs. It depends whoever wins.
1: It's
0: split the cash.
1: It's a Shire battle
0: it's
1: of the sexes.
0: It's a Shire. Okay, Brock, test your buzzer for me, bro.
2: Brock.
0: Okay, Maddie, test yours.
3: Maddie.
0: Let's
1: okay.
0: go, guys. Round one. Come on, Brock. Come on, mate.
1: Nah, come on, Maddie. You can do this. What colours mix together to make purple?
2: Brock.
3: Maddie.
0: Brock's in.
1: Brock.
2: Pink and blue.

0: Incorrect.
1: Oh.
0: Maddie, now's your chance. What colours mix together to make purple?
2: Red and blue.
1: Yeah.
3: Ah, she's on the board. Okay.
0: Yes, Mads.
1: Brock, I'll be honest, that was a hard one. I didn't know that one either. It's all right. It's all, one point to the ladies. Round two, let's do it.
0: Mads, if you get the next one right, you win $500.
1: Brock, just buzz in, bro. Just buzz in. Come on.
0: What sport is the focus of the movie Happy Gilmore?
4: Brock.
1: Yes, Brock, you know this one. I know you
4: know.
1: My boy.
3: There you go.
1: Come on, Brock.
0: It's a tiebreaker.
1: Okay.
0: Come on, Mads.
1: Tiebreaker. Come on, Brocky. Come on, boys.
0: Just,
1: come on.
0: Mads, Brock is going to try and get in before you.
2: I know.
0: All right, so he's smart. Gotta be real quick.
1: Because he's smart and he knows what he's doing.
0: We can't go down again today,
1: yes,
0: okay, Mads?
1: Can. Girls are constantly going down.
0: All right, last question. We are, aren't we? If you have an EGOT, it means you've won an Emmy, Grammy, Tony, and a what?
2: Maddie? Logie?
0: No, not a Logie. Brock?
1: Think about it, Brock. He can hear the question again. What's the question? Hear the question again.
0: If you have an EGOT, it means you've won an Emmy, Grammy, Tony, and a what?
1: Think of the letters.
4: Can I hear it one more time?
0: No.
1: Yeah,
0: we're gonna do a tie-breaking question.
1: Right, they because don't
0: clearly
1: know,
0: are not,
1: they,
0: not gonna
1: they
0: get
1: don't
0: that.
1: Know that question.
0: By the way, the answer was an Oscar.
1: It was an Oscar.
0: Oh,
1: okay.
0: Okay. All right.
1: Tie-breaker question.
0: Tie-breaker question.
1: Or another tie-breaker question.
0: The stress. I'm so stressed out, okay.
1: I feel like I should have given you some music or something.
0: Okay. Who lives in a pineapple?
2: Maddie!
0: Under the sea, Maddie!
2: SpongeBob lives in a pineapple.
1: Yeah. Yes. Well done, Maddie.
0: You did it, Maddie. I knew you could do it. Yeah, the girl.
1: Well done, Maddie. Well done. $500. Say, Brocky, don't worry about it, brother.
4: You
1: next time, my man. Like, can we give Brocken up yours hat? He tried his little heart out. So, Brocky, you got a hat which arguably is worth more than $500.
0: No.
1: Depends.
0: Nah, so you definitely came out on top, okay? So $500 cash is yours. Brock, you've got a hat.
1: Well done, guys. Okay, another chance to win $500 tomorrow.
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9: 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We've got traffic and recovery mode on the Warringah Freeway after a breakdown coming out of the Harbour Tunnel at Lidcombe. A truck's broken down Parramatta Road. It's eastbound approaching Narang Street. Word through of a crash at Haverfield Ramsey Street. It's been quite slow near Dalhousie Street and the M4 under a whole lot of fog at Eastern Creek and St Mary's. Hurry, Domain's half-yearly sale is on now. 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
18: Hi there, I'm Amy Goggins. The Blues are confident they can turn things around after going down in Game 2 of Origin at the MCG overnight. Queensland taking the match 44-24 in front of a record 92,000 at the MCG. It'll now go to a decider up at Suncorp in 3 weeks. Police have called the efforts of bystanders phenomenal after they moved a car that had crashed into a pram in Cabramatta. Tragically, a 1 and 5-year-old couldn't be saved. Their mother was treated for minor injuries. The 56-year-old male driver was taken to hospital for mandatory testing. The Coogee community will come together this Sunday following last Saturday's shark attack. A community swim happening at 9 a.m. A barbecue at the beach will be held after, with proceeds going to support Leah Stewart and her family. So far, a GoFundMe has raised over $400,000. And the deal between Iran and the United States could be signed shortly, according to Donald Trump.
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18: Today's weather forecast looking nice and sunny across Sydney, heading for a top of 23 degrees. Tomorrow we've got a few showers about. Nathan Emma's $50,000 pub quiz is back this morning. Answer five questions in 30 seconds and you could win $50,000. 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
18: Brooklyn Beckham has devastated his family by making money off their very public feud. Have you seen the DoorDash ad that he did
22: yes.
18: with the World Cup?
22: This is cheeky.
18: Have a listen to this.
23: You're probably wondering why I'm watching the FIFA World Cup 2026 from home. It's a long story.
18: And then at the end, it says it's complicated, more to come.
22: And so you can see, so on the table in front of him, there's four tickets to
18: yes,
22: the game.
18: Yeah.
22: And then there's a shot of his actual family at the game as well. Uh-huh. So he's clearly saying, I've got tickets, but I don't want to go and spend time with them.
18: Yeah. So an insider said to do this ad as if it's a joke when his family is devastated seems a tad hypocritical from someone claiming, and this is a good reminder, that he wanted peace and privacy. And yeah. then he tries to cash in on it all.
22: It's definitely shot in the dark, but he's cleaned up from it, so...
18: I think I've switched sides in the feud. I was on Brooklyn's side. I'm now on the family side.
22: I've always been on the family side. Yeah, I just think he's a spoiled brat who's only famous because of his parents.
18: And finally, Kendall Jenner has admitted that she is the worst single person ever. She's been in a lot of high-profile relationships. She's currently dating Jacob Elordi.
22: Yeah, it's a hot couple.
18: But she doesn't like looking, like actively looking for a boyfriend. Have a listen.
24: I'm the worst single person ever because I'm not going out. I'm not exploring anything. I just sit at home. But whatever. I don't chase, I attract.
22: That's very true. That's
18: well, she does attract.
22: She doesn't need to. She's Kendall Jenner.
18: Exactly.
22: There'd probably be, if she wants to stay at home, there would be a line of people at her door.
18: 100%.
22: She could speed date from her couch if she wanted
18: could.
22: To. Just
18: she
22: looking
18: could.
22: Out the window and going, next. Like live Tinder.
18: Live swiping.
22: Like she could just, like actual humans would turn up to her window and she'd just go, no.
21: And that is what's trending now with Emma Chow.
22: Okay, up next, a very controversial issue that I want to bring to the show, Emma Chow. And I've got a feeling, I reckon I know where you might be sitting on this, but I need Sydney to weigh in right now.
18: Right.
22: 131060, can you use your neighbour's bins? Can you use your neighbour's bins, whether you know them or not, when the bins are on the street? Let me rephrase this. When the bins are on the street for collection, is it a free-for-all with bins?
18: Are you talking about like a banana peel or like your household garbage?
22: I'm just talking a big amount of rubbish, a small amount of rubbish. If the bins are on the street, Sydney 131060, are they fair game? Can you use your neighbour's bins if they're on the street? 131060. I've got a feeling I know which way Emma Chow is going with this.
18: I am biting my tongue right now because I'm going to have at it after Shania.
22: If you give us a call, get some movie tickets to give away as well. Shania keeps us going. Better music, more of it today.

0: You got Nathan M. What do you feel like, Sydney? Tell us.
1: Welcome to your Thursday. I got way too into that. 12 minutes to 7. Emma Chow, I've caused a stir in the local community. As you know, I've recently moved to beautiful Leichhardt. Mm-hmm. Love the inner west. Up the Mighty Tigers. They're doing better than my Dragons. And I've been caught red-handed by Cool Neighbour Chris. So for those playing along who might be new to the show.
2: You're like best friends with him now.
1: I love Cool Neighbour Chris. Yeah. We were texting about Origin yesterday, invited him over, but he was exhausted because he played paddle ball last night. So he didn't want to come over. Not that anybody cares. But I'm just giving you a bit of context.
2: Okay.
1: Caught red-handed. So a bit of backstory.
2: Okay.
1: You know, I've lived in an apartment pretty much my entire life. And in an apartment, there's a strata that takes the bins out for you.
2: Yeah.
1: So when you take your bins out to the curb, it's the strata that does that if you live in an apartment.
2: Yeah.
1: Therefore, I'm not used to taking the bins out.
2: Okay.
1: Now, it's my job, when we moved into this place a few weeks ago, it is my job to remember to bring the bins
2: that
1: out.
2: That is not wife's job. That is not
1: no,
2: my job.
1: No, it's absolutely my job.
2: Yeah.
1: And I totally forgot. And we've only got a small little red bin in the area, and it only gets changed every 2 weeks. So if you miss one, you're screwed. And we go through quite a lot of rubbish, right? So we're sitting there, and then Meg calls me because she's coming home from work. She goes, Nate, you didn't take the bins out. We've missed it.
2: Yeah, it's very stressful.
1: Yes.
2: Yeah.
1: And then we had to take our normal bin out, like from our house, to put in there. And she goes, we've got nowhere to put this. We can't have this for 2 weeks.
2: Yeah.
1: You need to sort it out. This is a you problem.
2: This is now your problem.
1: Go and fix this.
2: You can't even go to a local park and put it in there because they have little tiny slots.
1: You absolutely cannot.
2: You can't.
1: So I waited to the dead of night and I went full James Bond spy mode. I was in my undies and a singlet and Birkenstocks.
2: And a balaclava.
1: Yeah, and a balaclava.
2: So no one knew it was you.
1: And I knew all the red bins were still on the street.
2: Right.
1: So I didn't put it all in one bin. I took my bin and then gently placed rubbish in assorted bins on the street. And then as that was happening, Cool Neighbour Chris walked past and goes, oi! That's not your bin.
2: Was it his bin that you were emptying it into?
1: I used his first, which he didn't mind.
2: Yeah.
1: But he's like, oh, that's not your bin. And then he was doing it as a joke. But the problem was three other people heard it. And they're like, so that's not your bin. That's not your bin. And so I've hightailed it. I'm in undies and a singlet.
2: Yeah.
1: So I've run back, gone to the house. And I said to Meg, I was like, I don't want to do the bins anymore. But it begs the question, Emma Chow. I believe very firmly that you can use bins from your neighbours if they are on the street. I think it's a free-for-all.
2: This is not like a banana peel. You're talking about full-blown, like a full 56-litre bins worth of garbage. No, you absolutely
1: cannot.
2: They're
1: on the street to be cleared, to be looked after.
2: No.
1: Yes!
3: Ding dong, who's wrong?
4: Ding dong, who's wrong?
3: Ding dong, who's wrong?
4: Whose side are you on?
2: No, I'm right.
1: Okay, I had a feeling we had to go to Sydney for this because I knew where you stood on the bin situation.
2: You can't.
1: I think they're free-for-all.
2: No. What if they need to put something else in the bin and then there's no room because all your garbage is in there?
1: They can. They're about to be collected. It's a free-for-all. It's communities helping communities.
2: What this really comes down to is you being organised and your
1: avoid
2: lack of organisation.
1: Avoid the problem in the first
2: exactly.
1: place. Christian from Parramatta. Up yours, Christian. Hello.
5: Hey, mate. How you going?
1: Yeah, good, mate. You've heard my side of the argument. I believe bins are a free-for-all once they're out on the street. Where do you sit on this?
5: Bins are free-for-all. Even if you're in the neighbour's property, still go on there.
1: There you go. A bin's
2: Christian,
1: a bin. Christian.
2: Oh, my God. On the street is one thing, but inside their driveway, you would walk up and throw your household garbage in there?
5: Hey, I'm not going to carry my garbage for 2 weeks. And look, if their bin's empty, their bin's empty.
2: Exactly.
1: And also, it's better than it just being, like, out in the wild. That's just littering, isn't
2: it? No, it wouldn't be in the wild. It's your responsibility. Put it in your shed or your garage. Have it stink up and you'll learn your lesson very quickly.
1: Then rats will come and everyone will be...
2: Yeah, then you'll have to deal with it.
1: No, but then the rats could go to other houses.
2: No, mate.
1: You know what I mean? Yes.
2: No, because they remember their bin collection day.
1: Clint from Silverdale. Welcome to Ding Dong, Who's Wrong. Clint, whose side are you on?
6: Mate, I'm on Emma's side. I reckon it's a bit rough unless you ask.
1: Oh, yeah, you've got to ask.
2: See, asking and then you get permission, it's fine.
1: Yeah,
2: not
1: but
2: gonna
1: that's...
2: Go
1: ahead, Clint.
6: My neighbour used my bin, and I'm pretty sure he's used it a couple of times.
2: Yeah.
6: And when I went, it didn't get picked up, and my wife went to take the nappy bag from the change room downstairs and put it in the bin to go out. And they never picked it up. And anyway, when I rang him up to come and get it, he said my house had been flagged a few times for having an overloaded bin.
1: Oh, overload.
2: Really? Okay. But, Clint, if your neighbour had just come to you and said, hey, I've just got no room, can I just chuck one bag of rubbish in your bin? You would have been okay with it.
6: I'll tell you, yeah, go for it, as long as you can fit it in there and close the lid, because the cancers will carry on about it.
1: So the respectful thing is to knock on the door and say, please, sir, can I have some bin space?
2: Yes.
1: Okay, that's fair enough, Clint. Thank you, buddy. Scotty from Oran Park. G'day, Scott.
7: Yeah, g'day.
1: Up Thanks. Yours, buddy. Where do you sit on the bin issue?
7: Sorry, up yours.
1: Up yours. Scotty, what do you reckon?
7: I actually have gone this whole time, thought it was illegal, but while I've been waiting, I Googled it, and it's not actually illegal.
1: It's not?
7: It's just frowned upon. So, yeah. Like, I do it anyway, but I thought I was doing something illegal.
2: Scotty's going to tip all his rubbish into everyone's bin now.
1: I love that you were doing it anyway when you thought it was illegal.
7: Yeah, but and mine's a house, so I'm doing, like, runs across the road with rubbish.
1: Me too.
7: But I wait till, like, 10 o'clock, and I think it's a free-for-all. Okay, everyone's pretty much done it at that point.
1: Mm.
7: So I think at that point, I'm going, if there's any space, I'm using it. But you live in a block of units. You've got, like, 20 bins to choose from, right?
1: Well,
7: so
1: I don't live in the block of units anymore, Scotty. I'm the same as you now. I'm running across the street and going up and down the street, which I think's fine.
7: Right.
1: I think that's play on, Scotty.
7: Yeah, but in hindsight, like, I'm a bit of a hypocrite because it has happened to me. And then I've had the what-the-hell moment.
2: That's called karma, Scotty.
1: He's been pissed off.
2: That is called karma biting you in the ass.
1: Laura from Chatswood. Up yours, Laura. Good morning.
8: Up yours. 100% Emma. It's fair game.
1: It's fair game. It is fair
2: game.
1: Wow,
2: that was a whitewash your way, basically.
1: Yeah, so what you need to do is put your bad attitude in the bin. On the straight.
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12: 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Lots of fog around Sydney this morning. Lots of it over the M4 at Eastern Creek and St Mary's. Fog over Sunnyholt Road at Blacktown and the Northern Road at Ludnam. We've had word through of a breakdown in Ludnam. It's on the Northern Road at Elizabeth Drive northbound. 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

0: 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You got Nathan. 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You must call right now, 131060, to play. And Michelle, get your finger out of your nose and give people an answer,
1: don't
0: would you?
1: Don't say that.
0: What?
1: I've got my finger in my nose with a tissue. I'm on a run.
0: Stubborn boogers this morning, mate.
1: I do. It's because of all the dry air. Anyway. I'm going to give you a free answer because we are, as Nay said, about to play 7 a.m. pub quiz where you could be one step closer to $50,000. The answer to question five is red wine.
0: There you go. You want $50,000, you call 131060 now.
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6: 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Lots of it over the M4 at Eastern Creek and St Mary's. Fog over Sunnyholt Road at Blacktown and the Northern Road at Ludnam. We've had word through of a breakdown in Ludnam. It's on the Northern Road at Elizabeth Drive northbound. 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
23: That's Blues coach Laurie Daly speaking there after New South Wales went down in Game 2, 44-24 at the MCG. New South Wales went into the break up by four before Queensland came out in the second firing, scoring six tries. Selwyn Cobbo with a hat-trick, Sam Walker named man of the match. Bystanders who stepped in to help when two children in a pram were hit by a car in Cabramatta have been praised for their efforts. Several people shifted the vehicle yesterday afternoon. Tragically, both children couldn't be saved. Briefly, the AFP is now investigating a protest that disrupted One Nation leader Pauline Hanson's address to the National Press Club. And Qantas will launch its non-stop services between Sydney and London from October next year. Means you can fly the whole 21-hour journey without a stopover.
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23: Today's weather forecast, nice and sunny across Sydney, a top of 23 degrees. Tomorrow, a few showers creeping in. And from 9 this morning, we play the most ad-free hours in Sydney with better music and more of it on 104.1 Today FM.
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0: Oh, Sydney, you know how this works and you have been on a $50,000 winning spree. Five questions, 30 seconds. Shell or Shelley from Oakdale? Is it Shell or is it Shelley?
31: Shell.
0: Shell.
31: Hi, good morning.
0: Good morning, Shell. What are you doing this morning?
31: Heading to work.
0: What do you do for work, Shell?
31: Childcare.
0: Very important.
1: Yeah. She's raising the young minds
0: very
1: of Sydney.
0: Important. Molding the minds of tomorrow, Shell. Well, you know how this
31: goes. I am.
0: And hopefully your mind is well molded because all you've got to do is answer five questions in 30 seconds. Your timer starts at the end of the first question. You can pass, come back. Mm-hmm. If you don't know a question, we have to take your first answer, Shell. You happy with all that?
31: No worries. I am. I'm ready to go.
0: Okay. Good luck, Shell. Come on. Let's do this.
1: Okay. Question one. The Mona Lisa hangs in what museum?
31: Pass.
1: What type of dance form does Natalie Portman do in The Black Swan?
31: Ballet.
1: In the AFL, Collingwood traditionally play Essendon on which public holiday?
31: Australia Day.
1: What Apple product was released in 2007?
31: iPhone.
1: In a restaurant, the house red refers to what drink?
31: Red wine.
1: The Mona Lisa hangs in which museum?
31: Oh, my God.
0: Come on, Shell.
31: No idea. I'm sorry. I've got no...
1: Oh. It was the Louvre. The Louvre, Shell.
0: As they say in France.
31: You know, guys, I play every day and I always get them right.
1: Oh. It's always the way. But, Shell, you still got 3 out of 5 correct. In the AFL Collingwood question was Anzac Day.
31: Mm. Oh, okay.
1: Yeah, not Australia Day. But
0: Le Louvre. As they say over there. Le Louvre. Le Louvre. Don't worry, we Louvre you very much, Shell.
31: I love you guys as well.
0: Shell, you're not going to leave this show empty-handed, though. We're going to sort you out with the family pass to Taronga Zoo, okay?
31: Oh, wow. Thank you so much.
0: Yeah, don't worry, Shell. You can take your friends, take your family, whatever you want to do. That's on us, all right?
31: Okay, cool. Thank you,
0: good
31: guys.
0: Good on you, Shell. Thanks for playing. Hey, there's another chance. If you're like Shell, you listen in the car and go, that's easy, I could do that. Well, 8 a.m. this morning, your next chance to play and win $50,000. Also, guys, if you're hungry for experience, discover Hay Street. 3,000 square metre destination, food, bars and live experiences. And I said, another chance to win $50,000, 8 a.m. this morning. Emma Chow this morning. The couple quorum is back in session.
1: Yes.
0: Now, I have to tell you...
1: What's on the docket today?
0: What is on the docket for Judge Nath this morning?
1: Your Honour.
0: Two best friends fighting over the same girl.
1: Oh.
0: But there's a big kicker in this story, and I'm not going to tell you what that is yet.
1: Okay.
0: But it's not just two blokes fighting for the one girl.
1: Well, I mean, that's juicy enough.
0: There is one element that is... essentially could turn this whole thing on its head.
1: I love that it's two guys going at it in the couple courtroom,
0: two guys going after the girl, but something has happened with one of the guys.
1: Okay.
0: We'll tell you soon. Keep it in. Today, Fed.

0: Spears. 17 minutes past 7 for your Thursday, Emma Chow. You know that meme that goes around all the time that girls often post when you think he's cheating, he's actually, and then it's like a picture of blokes doing something dumb.
1: Yeah.
0: You know that.
1: Yeah.
0: I am a 33-year-old man, and yesterday some of my nearest and dearest, very close friends, six of them, came over. We're all 33-year-old men. Most of these people have kids. One of them has three kids.
1: Okay.
0: They came over to watch State of Origin yesterday.
1: Yeah.
0: And at halftime, we did something that I enjoyed so much.
1: Okay.
0: But my wife was watching us do this from the balcony.
1: Mm.
0: And afterwards, she told me, she goes, I now know that you will never cheat on me.
1: Okay.
0: Because you
1: or
0: do.
1: If you do, yeah, then it might be with the boys.
0: Because also, you do things like this, which means I don't think anybody else would ever.
1: What, you?
0: You know what I mean? So it was halftime, and one of my friends, so halftime of Origin, we were up, so we were in a good mood.
1: Yeah.
0: The six of us, and we were a bit hopped on lollies and pizza.
1: Yeah.
0: 33 years old. We went outside onto my deck, and we had like a dining table outside, and we found a footy. I'd found a footy that was like deflated.
1: Yeah.
0: And for 25 minutes, six of us, grown men, jogged around the table, passing the footy to each other, giggling like little schoolgirls.
1: That's all you did.
0: That's all we did.
1: For 25 minutes.
0: And just Meg, I don't even remember because we're having so much fun, but Meg was like, it sounded like you guys were 8 years old and you were yelling at things of like, you've still got it. We could have gone pro. Great catch. Good hands. And we were jogging around this table. Eating lollies as six 33-year-old men on a Wednesday night at halftime of The Origin.
1: I got to say, I feel your wife Meg's comfort in the knowledge that that's just what you and your friends get up to.
0: Yes.
1: Like, you could be going to the strip club.
0: Mm.
1: You could be hanging out with friends that, like, cheat on their partners and stuff, but instead, you're doing something so wholesome by throwing a footy across a table.
0: And then what we did was we were like, whoever dropped it had to take their shirt. So we had to take your shirt off and then everyone threw the ball at you. So, like, my mate Charles would drop the ball, so he had to take his shirt off, and then he had to stand in front of the tree, and we were throwing the ball at
1: him. Like, full pegging it at him?
0: Yeah, just pegging it at him.
1: Ow.
0: And that's what we did for 30 minutes.
1: Okay.
0: Just running back and forth. Here's the best bit about it, okay? So we go back in, we're really excited. My neighbour, cool neighbour Chris, 50-year-old neighbour Chris, he messages me, and I go, oh, no, we've made too much noise.
1: Yes.
0: And he just messaged me, 50-year-old neighbour Chris, and I was like, oh, he's going to go off on me here.
1: Yeah.
0: He messaged me and goes, hey, man, were you guys out there throwing the footy? And I go, oh, yeah, man, sorry, were we making too much noise? And he goes, no, I really wanted to join in.
1: Of course he did.
0: So I just want you to know that you have got two beautiful young boys at home, or three, including your husband.
1: Yeah.
0: You have your 2-year-old, you have your 8-year-old, and I just want you to know that the dumb shit that they do now, they will do when they're 30.
1: Yeah,
0: it will never change. It will never change.
1: I don't know how to feel about that. All I know is that, like, if my husband, because he's very similar, if he were to cheat on me, it would be with his bros.
0: Oh, like, then we sat on the couch and made out passionately.
1: And I'm like, oh, well, it's bound to happen. 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
0: No, definitely won't be another woman. 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
6: 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At Homebush, a truck and a car have collided on Centenary Drive at the M4 motorway southbound. Also, an earlier northbound crash on Homebush Bay Drive just after Australia Avenue. We're seeing delays from the M4 eastbound off-ramp. At Ludnam, a broken-down truck, the Northern Road northbound at Elizabeth Drive. 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

0: 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Today FM, you got Nathan M, Emma Chow. Unfortunately, there are many things you only get one chance at. And if you stuff it up, you're often haunted by it for life. Well, what if we gave you the chance to do it again, Sydney, and this time, get it right?
1: Nath and Emma's
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1: Do-over day.
3: Everyone's got one moment in their life that they can never live down. Either regret in your own mind and it niggles away at you, or it happened in front of lots of people and they never let you live it down.
0: Mm-hmm.
3: Like, they will make you remember it on every birthday, every family gathering, birthday event, whatever. We are literally giving you a second chance, a time machine, if you will, to undo, to redo what went wrong to begin with.
0: It's all happening on a day called Do-Over Day, where we're going to get through as many do-overs as possible. We're going to invite our Do-Over Day army. They're coming with us. If you want to be part of that, 131060, you could score yourself $2,000. There's going to be a celebrity do-over as well. We can't reveal that yet, but this week is all about revealing and talking to the recipients of these do-overs. So far, we've had two locked in. It is now time to find out who our third recipient is of a much-deserved do-over. And it's this person.
1: Nath and Emma's Do-Over Day. Entry number 3.
0: Hi, Kylie.
4: Well, I used to do a lot of plays back in my day when I was young.
3: Yeah.
4: And there was a Channel 10 producer at one of the plays. He wanted me to audition and kept calling me to audition for this show called Neighbours.
0: Kylie, don't tell me. Did you turn down Neighbours?
4: Yeah, I kind of went and got drunk.
3: Oh! Kylie, was this before Neighbours was like a

0: household TV show and like over in the UK.
1: Yeah, Kylie wasn't even Kylie.
0: You could have been a TV star. You could have been a Hollywood actor.
2: Oh, I kind of love this. Em, she said no to Neighbours, so we're giving her a do-over. Kylie from Canley Heights, welcome to the show. Hi, Kylie.
0: Hey, Kylie.
3: Hi.
0: With her tail between her legs. Hearing that back, you must always go, why did I do that?
3: Oh, I don't know. Look, yeah, I do. I'm just a little old, person that goes to work every day. I could be a millionaire.
2: You could be a Hollywood superstar, Kylie, but you know what? That's the point of Do-Over Day, because you can throw could-bes, should-bes, or would-bes out the window, because we're giving you that shot again. We can't reveal too much, Kylie, but we've got some things in the works. You are going to get a do-over. Now, what do you do now for work? What do you do?
3: I work for Youth Off the Streets, so...
0: Amazing.
2: So you're doing something incredible anyway, Kylie, which is awesome. So to partner with that, we're doing something really special. Now, you are going to get a do-over, and Sydney, you are very much going to be a part of Kylie's do-over.
3: Oh, my gosh.
2: We're not going to reveal too much, though, Kylie. What we will tell you is that, obviously, as we all know, Em, Neighbours no longer exists.
0: Neighbours is gone. Dead in the water.
2: So is there any point of giving her a do-over for Neighbours when it doesn't exist anymore?
0: I don't think so, because there's other soaps that are still running.
3: No.
2: Yeah, so we're not going to reveal what, Kylie, but we've organised something.
0: We've got a plan, Kylie.
2: We've got a plan.
3: Oh,
2: don't feel sick. I'll tell you what you should do is potentially get ready for your name to be in lights.
0: Yeah.
3: Oh, my God.
2: Knock, knock. Who's there? Hello, Hollywood. My name's Kylie. Is all I'm saying, Kyles. Don't forget us when you're accepting your Oscar. When you're walking the red carpet. Oh.
0: Thank you to Nathan M from Today FM for giving me my second shot at stardom.
2: Kylie.
3: Oh, my gosh, I feel sick.
0: Have you done any theatre?
3: Neighbours is over, So, there was no possibility you could do the do-over.
0: But, Kylie, have you done any, acting, theatre, anything like that since?
3: Oh, hell no. I'm pretty good jumping up and talking in front of thousands of youth.
0: Yes.
2: Yep, okay, which is arguably harder.
0: That's the hardest critics.
3: No, they're not adults. They don't judge as much. And now you're going to put me on television. Oh,
2: Kylie, the do-over is all yours. We're going to have your name in lights. You're going to get this shot that you decide not to do for whatever reason. So you get ready, mate. You start, practicing your lines because we got something in store for you. You're getting a do-over, right, Kyle?
3: Oh, my gosh. I'm either going to love you at the end of this or I'm never listening to you again.
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7: 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At Homebush, a truck and a car have collided on Centenary Drive at the M4 motorway southbound. Also, an earlier northbound crash on Homebush Bay Drive just after Australia Avenue. We're seeing delays from the M4 eastbound off-ramp. At Ludnam, a broken down truck, the Northern Road northbound at Elizabeth Drive. 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
6: Hi there, I'm Amy Goggins. It's game on with the Origin series now heading to decide. Are Queensland taking last night's match 44-24 in front of a record 92,000 at the MCG?
7: That result kind of fractured and can strengthen you. I'd like to think that's going to strengthen this group. I'm looking forward to that.
6: That's Blues skipper Isaiah Yeo there. Police have praised the efforts of bystanders who tried to save the lives of two young children after a car crashed into their pram in Cabramatta. The 1 and 5-year-old tragically died yesterday afternoon. Their mother treated for minor injuries. Seven's Liam Tabba has more.
8: Speaking with police, they say that 8 men jumped out of their cars or they rushed to the scene to lift up this SUV off the bodies of these two young children, a 1-year-old boy and a 5-year-old girl, along with a 33-year-old mother. They actually ended up getting that SUV up onto its site.
6: The 56-year-old male driver was uninjured and taken to hospital for mandatory testing. And Qantas says non-stop Sydney to London flights will take off in October 2027.
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6: Today's weather forecast looking nice and sunny across Sydney. A top of 23 degrees on the way. Tomorrow a few showers about. And Nathan Emma's $50,000 pub quiz is back this morning. Answer 5 questions in 30 seconds. And you could win $50,000. 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
11: Jack Link's 100% grass-fed beef jerky is Australia's number one snack for getting you attacked by wild animals. 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
14: Olivia Wilde has explained why she and Harry Styles broke up. Remember, they met on the set of Don't Worry Darling.
15: That's back in like right.
14: 2022, I want to say. And then they dated for a couple of years after that. She said part of the reason they split was the parasocial relationship that fans have with him. Do you know what parasocial means?
15: No, what does that mean?
14: It's basically a one-sided psychological bond that you feel like you have with a public figure or a famous person.
15: That would happen. That happens a lot in radio because it's a one-way medium.
14: Yes, exactly. So she only had good things to say about him, though, and their relationship. Have a listen.
16: We had the loveliest relationship. Like, so sweet and so beautiful and like really actually very domestic and kind. And
15: that's good that they're on good terms. Didn't Harry really want to have a kid with her, or did I make that up?
14: She has kids already.
15: Yeah.
14: So she has 2 kids with Justin Sudeikis, who is her ex-husband.
15: Yeah.
14: But yeah, I'm as for him wanting babies with her, I'm not sure, because he is talking about babies with Zoe Kravitz. And they're currently engaged and they're getting married at some point this year.
15: I think he's a bit clucky, the old Stylesy. I reckon he's ready.
14: Remember how he took a really big break and he came back for this album? And he said, I realised that I was missing out on so much. His niece was born. His friends were having kids. So I think he's kind of catching up on all that life stuff that he missed while he was on the road.
15: It's interesting seeing a lot of these artists moving to that new stage. We've kind of grown up with them all. Yeah. You know, Dua Lipa, Taylor Swift.
14: Hilary Duff is the perfect example. She went away and had 4 kids, 2 marriages, and she's come back with a vengeance, like bigger than she was before as Lizzie McGuire. And finally, J-Lo is having an amazing year with her new Netflix movie Office Romance and the revival of On the Floor, thanks to Off Campus. Now she's teasing new music, which will drop for the US summer. Have a listen.
17: I might have a little summer song for everybody. I do, I think. We're going to see. I have it in my back pocket. Might drop it for the summer.
15: I love this. I listened to a podcast with J-Lo on it yesterday.
14: Yeah.
15: And speaking of moving into that new stage of her life, her kids have just gone off to college.
14: Yeah.
15: So now...
14: She's an empty nester.
15: Yeah. She was on the Smartless podcast with Jason Bateman, Will Arnett and Sean Hayes. And she's talking about, she's like, I don't know what to do with myself. My kids have gone. I'm all alone by myself at home. And in my head, I was like, I'm pretty sure your house has like 30 rooms. I reckon there'd be a few people would be happy to move in there if you want some company, J-Lo.
14: The thing is that you build your life for a really long time around raising these
15: That's
14: humans.
15: What she said. She goes, my life has been a certain way for 20 years because she's got twins.
14: Yeah.
15: She's got twin boys.
14: Yeah.
15: Boy and girl. Or girls.
14: I think one is non-binary.
15: Oh, right. Okay. Well, she got twins.
14: Yes.
15: But for the last 20 years, they've been a part of her life and now they have flown the coop.
14: Yeah. And from what I understand, she's raised them largely on her own as well. So, yeah, it's a new phase of life.
15: Maybe she'll invite our Benny Affleck back in there.
14: No.
15: Oh, yes.
14: No old
15: Bring
14: flames.
15: Bring them back in together, mate. Who knows? Mm-hmm. Yes.
0: And that is What's Trending Now with Emma Chow.
15: Okay, speaking of flames, old and new, the couple Corum is back on the airwaves next. Two best mates after the same girl, but something has happened with the girl and one of the mates. All will be revealed next, and you'll have your say. Couple Corum next. Today, fam.

0: 104.1 Today FM, you got Nathan M on for a Thursday. Do you remember Emma Chow? I'm sure there are a few Sydney siders out there at the moment that are having a little argument with one another. And we, with your help, Sydney, want to solve it.
1: You're about to enter Nathan Emma's couple courtroom.
2: It's just not my priority right now.
0: You heard what the character witness said just then.
3: I know. That was wow. Your...
1: And the decisions are final. It's Nathan Emma's couple courtroom.
0: Yes, my couple quorum is officially in session. The Honourable Judge Nath presides. Jury member Emma Chow, welcome back.
4: Thank you, Your Honour.
0: Now, the couple courtroom this morning is between two best mates, James from Penrith, Blake from Liverpool. James, welcome to the couple courtroom. Hello.
5: Hi, guys. How are you?
0: We are very good, James. Who and what are you bringing to the couple courtroom? Of course, Sydney, make sure you're listening along because the decision will come down to you. James, the floor is yours. Take the stand.
5: My best mate and I, Blake, we've been mates going as far back as I can remember, high school, primary, everything. Mm. He had this girl that he was dating in high school, Sarah.
0: Mm-hmm.
5: I've recently started seeing Sarah, and he's just... sort of kicked up a big stink about it when I went and sort of asked him and came to him about it, saying, oh, well, you know, she was sort of my someday girl, all this sort of stuff. He's been just really pathetic about it, like he owns a part, like I can't continue to pursue her because he's dated her like nearly 10 years ago.
4: Right, okay, so that was going to be my question. It's been 10 years and...
5: It's been nearly about that, yeah.
4: Okay, so was Blake really into this chick? Did they date for a long time? Was it his first love? What was the context of their relationship?
5: It probably was his first love, but also, like, you got to get over that at some point, don't you?
0: Did you know Blake, who's obviously your best friend now, did you know him when he was with her?
5: Yes. Yeah.
0: Right. Okay. Right. So you saw them together, and you've known her essentially for as long as he has.
5: Yeah, 100%. Right. Well, I mean, obviously not as well. They would sort of go off and do their own thing. Yeah.
0: Do you think James, that Blake still likes her or would want to be with her again and rekindle things?
5: I mean, there's clearly a part of him that has that or thinks that that could happen.
4: Okay, James, did you pursue Sarah or did Sarah pursue you?
5: It sort of came up naturally, like bubbled up naturally. We started just spending a bit more time together, being out at the same places.
4: Okay.
0: Natural bubbling.
4: Is she still part of like the wider friendship group?
5: Not really, no. That sort of dissipated.
4: Right. Okay.
0: Yeah. Okay. All right. We need to hear from the defendant here, your best mate, allegedly, Blake from Liverpool. G'day, Blakey. Welcome. Hello, brother.
6: Thanks, mate. I'm so rattled, hey.
0: Okay, let's hear your side of the story. So, Blake, I mean, we've heard from James. James is here. What's the issue, Blake? Why can't James date? It's been 10 years, yeah?
6: It's been 10 years, but, like, he's my best mate. Sarah's my first girlfriend, and now he just comes in here and tells me that he's starting to see her. Like, that's not on. What happened to bro code? I'm actually really rattled and upset by it.
4: Okay. Blake, do you have any residual feelings for Sarah?
6: Like... No, like, it's been, like, 10 years, but I think, like, you never really do get over your first love, hey? Like, I don't know, like, and I think him telling me this, I've really, I don't know, it's been a bit confronting, I don't know, maybe? I don't know, it's a bit weird.
0: Blake, who ended the relationship between you and Sarah?
6: Sarah ended it.
4: Okay, well, that there would be some, like, resentment and unresolved feelings. Do you want James to be happy, Blake?
6: Yeah, I do, but it's from my perspective, like... When Sarah and I were having all the issues, I was going to James. James is meant to be my best mate. He saw how tore up I was about this and how gutted I was, and he saw it all happen unfold. He was there as a first-hand witness. And now for him to come on here and just say that he's got feelings with Sarah, like, what kind of friend is that?
0: So James Blake is alleging words like betrayal and bro code and stuff. Do you think there is a bit of betrayal between you two after this?
5: I don't think that's fair. I think if it's been 10 years, you've got to move on, don't you? He's had...
6: Out of everyone in the world, Sarah, though? Like, literally everyone in our friendship group, you pick Sarah. Like, how long have you just been going on? Were you just sniffing around while I was seeing her? Were you just taking notes? Like,
5: no. I know you know that's not true, Blake. I would never do that to you.
6: No, I... Okay. No, well, I thought you'd never also get with my missus, but now here we
4: okay,
6: are.
4: Right, okay, she's not okay, current okay, missus.
0: Okay,
4: it's not
0: like right. okay.
4: He's like having an affair with your wife.
0: Okay, James Blake, stay there, fellas. Things are getting heated to the boys from Penrith and Liverpool. Okay, James, stay there. Sydney, the beauty of the couple courtroom is it goes to you. The decision comes down to you. Whose side are you on here, Emma Chow? You're in the jury, so you can talk to your jury, your fellow jury members right now. Yeah. They call 13 10 60.
4: These are high school best mates, right? Blake used to date Sarah many moons ago, 10 years ago. James has now kind of started something with Sarah. Mm. Who's in the right here? Like, should James be able to date Sarah, who is Blake's ex from high school? Is it ancient history or is bro code been broken? 13, 10, 60.
0: This is the beauty of the couple courtroom. The decision comes down to you, Sydney. Whose side are you on? Take to the stand right now. 13, 10, 60. Are you Team James? Are you Team Blake in the couple courtroom? The decision will be made. Next.
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9: 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In North Sydney, a bus has broken down on the Warringah Freeway Falcon Street exit ramp. It's pushed delays back onto the Harbour Bridge for northbounders. At Ludnam, a broken down truck, Northern Road, northbound at Elizabeth Drive. An earlier breakdown at Clyde on Parramatta Road, eastbounders struggling past James Roos Drive. 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
0: 3 minutes to eight for your Thursday. Emma Chow on 13 10 60 right now. We have got family passes to give away to the Harry Potter exhibition. If you want them, jump on the phone.
4: Okay, so this is what's happening in Judge Nate's courtroom currently. James wants to date his best friend's ex-girlfriend from 10 years ago. Is that okay? Are you on James's side? It's water under the bridge. It happened a decade ago, so it's fair game. Or is Blake in the right being like, no, you've broken bro code. You cannot date any of my ex-girlfriends.
0: The decision comes down to you, Sydney. 13 10 60. We'll sort you out these passes. Jump on the phone.

0: Nathan Amp, better music, more of it is what you're going to get right here with us on Today FM. 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
1: You're about to enter Nathan Emma's couple courtroom.
2: It's just not my priority right now.
0: You heard what the character witness said just then.
3: I know, that was your...
1: And the decisions are final. It's Nathan Emma's couple courtroom.
0: Sydney, you have the deciding vote in the couple courtroom. You are the jury, and this morning, on the docket, best friends James from Penrith and Blake from Liverpool, they're fighting over the same lady.
4: He had this girl that he was dating in high school, Sarah. I've recently started seeing Sarah. He's been just really pathetic about it. I can't continue to pursue her. Sort of kicked up a big stink about it.
5: I'm so rattled, hey. He's my best mate. Sarah's my first girlfriend, and now he just comes in here and tells me that he's starting to see her. Like, that's not on. What happened to bro code?
0: Hey, Em, you have a very important role. As always, you sit on the jury. Where would you like to sit this morning?
6: I'm going to go last on this one, Your Honour.
0: Oh, you want to go last. That is fine. I will enter that into the record. James from Collaroy, welcome to the couple courtroom, James. You are officially on the jury between James from Penrith and Blake from Liverpool. James from Collaroy, where is your vote going this morning?
7: Morning, Your Honour.
0: Good morning.
7: Two key words here in this whole thing. I'm team Blake. The bro code is totally on the table here. You just don't date your mate's ex. That's a no-go area.
0: Okay. James from Penrith, who is obviously, I know that we've got two Jameses here, but James from Penrith is the one who's dating Sarah. James, what do you think about the bro code, as James from Collaroy has said?
4: There's got to be some sort of expiry date. It's not like it was last year or something like that.
6: Right.
4: It's not his most recent. We're adults now. Everyone's got to grow up.
6: Well, is there an expiry date? That's a whole other question.
0: James from Collaroy, is there an expiry date
6: on
0: the
6: bro code? What if it was like 20 years ago?
7: No.
6: Bro code forever.
0: Bro code forever. Candace from Reesby. Hello, Candace. Welcome to the couple courtroom.
8: Good morning, Your Honour.
0: Good morning. Thank you for using my official title. Candace, are you team James? Are you team Blake?
8: 100% team James.
0: Okay. Why is that?
8: Blake doesn't own her. She can do whatever she likes, and it's in the past. It's 10 years ago. If there was feelings there, he should have done something in the meantime.
6: I mean, you bring up a really good point. It's been 10 years in between Blake dating her and James dating her, and if he wanted to get her back, he had every opportunity. And you're right, Candace, Blake doesn't own Sarah.
0: Blake, do you agree with what Candace had just said? You just got to shake it off, mate. Get over it. Plenty of other fish in the sea.
5: No, like, I know I don't own her, but, like, I'm just more upset about the betrayal. Like, this is my best mate. We have known each other since we were in primary school.
6: Right, so it's more friendship
5: just to betray.
6: Yeah.
5: Like, it's okay. Devastating.
0: Candace, do you think there's been betrayal between James and Blake?
8: Not really. Like, it's 10 years ago, and he's obviously come to him about it. Like, I think he should be happy for his friend that he's found a connection with her.
6: Okay, and love is love, right?
0: Yeah, okay. One vote apiece. Erin from Campbelltown. Hello, Erin.
9: Hi, how are you?
0: Hi, we're very good. Are you team Blake? Are you team James? They're fighting over a lady in the couple courtroom.
9: I'm very passionately team Blake.
0: Passionately? Okay, why?
9: Just because if my friend is dating someone or has dated someone, they're completely off limits. They're like a brother to me during the relationship, and they're like a dead brother to me after. Like,
0: So in this situation, Erin, you're saying James would be dead to you and the friendship would be over?
9: No, like, their ex-partner is, like, they're not in my life. Oh. I would never welcome them back.
6: Yeah, as in, like, you wouldn't even want to see them around. Like, it's not even about James moving on with Sarah. It's the fact that Blake would then have to see her all the time.
9: 100%. Especially if my friend has cried to me about this person, I just couldn't see them in a romantic light ever.
6: Well, that's the thing. Like, James was kind of helping Blake through the breakup as well. So he knows very well what happened.
0: And Blake, that's what you want James to do, isn't it? You just want him to forget Sarah and not talk about her. Or you don't want her in your life anymore, but he's forcing her back in.
5: Yeah. He saw, like, how gutted I was, and the breakup when it, like, ended, it was messy. Like, I was gutted. It took me months and months, and James was my mate who I was going to for support, and now he's just brought her back into my life in a full-time capacity.
0: James, what do you think about that?
3: I don't think that's fair at all. I mean, the West isn't that big. We're all going to see each other at some point again.
0: Small world.
5: Mate, Sarah's always made questionable decisions, but I can tell you now, if she's dating you, that takes the bloody cake.
0: Oh,
6: okay.
3: This is pathetic behaviour from you, mate. Honestly, to come on here and act like that.
5: Pathetic? Mate, that's rich. Pathetic is like sneaking around behind my back and bringing Sarah back. Like, don't talk
3: you
5: me
3: need to grow up, champion, is what you need to do.
6: Oh, champion. Champ. Pathetic and champ, champion. I'm dead.
0: Champion needs to be stricken from the record. Liz from East Lakes. Hi, Liz.
10: Hi.
0: Hi. Are you Team James? Are you Team Blake?
10: Look, technically I'm Team James, but actually I'm Team Sarah. I think she can do whatever she wants. She doesn't need to do anything right by anybody else. She can do whatever she wants.
0: Yeah, Team ladies. All right, we are locked, Emma Chow.
6: Well,
0: thanks to Liz's vote, we got 2 votes James, 2 votes Blake. We haven't had a locked decision or a hung jury, if you will, for a while, which means, Emma Chow, the floor is yours. James and Blake are here.
6: Yeah.
0: It's over to you, Queen.
6: This is a little bit tricky because it was 10 years ago. You guys are best friends. You don't want to throw the friendship away. And if James has found happiness with Sarah, should Blake not be happy for him? I just am putting myself in Blake's shoes, and I don't think I would necessarily be upset if a friend dated my ex, but I definitely wouldn't want them around. It would just be so awkward, and for that reason, I'm Team Blake.
0: Oh, it's over!
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14: 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The M2 is slowing eastbound from Lane Cove Road to the Lane Cove Tunnel this morning. We've got a breakdown in North Sydney. It's a bus on the Warringah Freeway Falcon Street exit ramp. It's pushing delays back onto the Harbour Bridge and the Anzac Bridge. At Beacon Hill, a breakdown Warringah Road westbound just past Government Road. 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
0: We have got $50,000 to give away. 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
6: Yes, we are. 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The answer to question 4 is Lady Gaga.
0: There you go. 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
16: Hi there, I'm Amy Goggins. Blues coach Laurie Daly says they'll now take a good hard look at themselves after going down in Game 2 of Origin overnight. New South Wales up at the break before the Maroons came out firing in the second, scoring 6 tries, eventually taking the match 44-24 in front of nearly 92,000 at the MCG.
17: For us, it's about now, yeah, looking at what we did, making sure we're better, come with a great opportunity when we go to Queensland in 3 weeks' time.
16: Police have praised the efforts of bystanders who tried to save the lives of 2 young children after a car crashed into their pram in Cabramatta. The 1 and 5-year-old tragically died yesterday afternoon. Their mother treated for minor injuries. The 56-year-old male driver was uninjured and taken to hospital for mandatory testing. Briefly, that protest incident during Pauline Hanson's first ever National Press Club address has now been referred to federal police for investigation. And Qantas will launch its non-stop services between Sydney and London from October next year.
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16: today's weather forecast. Nice and sunny across Sydney. A top of 23 degrees forecast. Tomorrow, we've got a few showers creeping in. And from 9 this morning, we play the most ad-free hours in Sydney with better music and more of it on 104.1 Today FM.
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0: Sydney, you know how this works and you definitely know that we're the only station that do it. $50,000. Two chances every morning, 7 a.m. and 8 a.m. If you miss out this morning, two more chances tomorrow. Emily from Leppington. Hello, Em. Welcome to the show.
20: Hi,
0: Emily. Hi. How are you?
20: Oh, I'm really good. I was not expecting to get on. This is very exciting.
0: Well, congratulations. You are officially on and you are in the running for $50,000, Em. So, let me give you the rules. I love that you're pumped because that's what we need from you, Emily. You have 30 seconds to correctly answer 5 questions. Your timer starts the end of the first quiz. You can pass, come back if you don't know a question. We have to take your first answer. Em, you happy with all that, Queen?
20: Yeah, let's go.
0: Come on, babe, you got this. Come on.
6: Question one. What nationality is Nicole Kidman?
20: Australian.
6: What Sesame Street character lives in a trash can?
20: Oh, shit.
6: Okay. In which comedy film series does Jim Carrey play the chip-tooth Lloyd Christmas?
20: I don't know any of these. Pass.
6: Which singer's real name is Stephanie Germanotta?
20: Dua Lipa?
6: What fish also shares its name with an iconic Australian haircut?
0: Don't worry about it.
6: You know what, Em? You brought the vibe.
0: Great attitude, and that's all we care about, Em. You and a positive attitude, my love. So
6: and no one walks away empty-handed.
0: No one ever does, Em. So what we're going to sort you out with is a family pass to Taronga Zoo. How's that sound, Em?
20: Oh, thank you. I feel like so stupid, but thank you, guys.
6: Emily,
0: you're
6: don't
0: not
6: worry
0: stupid.
6: About it.
0: You're
6: it,
0: not stupid.
6: You know, this always happens under pressure. It doesn't mean that you couldn't smash it next time.
0: Yeah.
20: Absolutely. I'll be back. Don't
0: okay. All right, Arnold Schwarzenegger. okay. You've got that family pass. Thanks for playing. You have a great morning, okay?
20: Thanks, you too.
0: Well done. Hey, Sydney, there's more chances tomorrow. If you're screaming at your radio, being like, I knew those answers. Well, you get that chance tomorrow, 7 a.m. and 8 a.m. And remember, if you're hungry for experience, discover Hay Street, food, bars, Salsa Wednesdays, live entertainment and more. Emma Chow next. The movie that is sweeping the world at the moment, Toy Story.
6: Toy Story 5. It's out officially today.
0: But there's something really cool that you got out of this movie with your son, Tino. And we're going to find out what that is next. Keep it here.

0: 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Do Over Day is getting closer, and we need Sydney there to help make these second chances feel huge.
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1: Today is the day Toy Story 5 comes out in cinemas.
0: Yes.
1: Everyone's been really pumped for this movie. Everyone's had a lot of hoo-ha around Taylor Swift's title track from it. I knew it, I knew you. We were lucky enough to go to the premiere a couple of nights ago, and I took my 8-year-old boy, Valentino. It was his first, like, red carpet or blue carpet
0: in Toy Story's case.
1: He loved it. Especially the free popcorn and free chop tops.
0: And playing ping pong with Uncle Nate. Let's not forget that. I was sweaty walking into the cinemas.
1: Yes.
0: Thanks to your 8-year-old.
1: Yeah. So the storyline of Toy Story 5 is basically traditional toys that you would play imaginary with versus devices.
0: Sure.
1: So here's a little bit here from Jesse and the iPad called Lilypad.
2: I want to talk to you, device.
3: Please, call me Lily.
2: Me and the toys have been working all summer to try and get Bonnie to make friends.
3: Yeah.
2: But then you had to ruin
3: it.
2: You're not even listening to me.
3: I'm always listening.
1: So Bonnie is outgrowing her toys and gets an iPad. She begs her parents for one, and they're like, oh, like all the other kids have one, we'll get her one too.
0: The age of tech, hey?
1: Yes. And she starts chatting to these girls from dancing who she's never been able to connect with, but because they're online, they become instant friends. But when they go for a sleepover, she brings Jesse with her, and they start teasing her on chat then. You're a baby, sending all these baby memes like, wah, wah, wah. You're a baby because at 8 years old, you're still playing with toys.
0: Sure.
1: And she really takes that really hard. So on the way home from the movie, Tino and I were talking about a lot of the themes that came up and things that we liked about it. And we're walking into the house from the car, and I said, that was really mean what those girls were saying to Bonnie on chat, right? And he goes, yeah, it was. And he's at an age where he's starting to play online games where there are chat rooms, and we absolutely ban him from talking to anyone, and we're very on top of
0: it. Is this what, on his Switch or an iPad?
1: Just on an iPad, right?
0: Got you.
1: He's only allowed to play with friends who we know, right, in real life, and talk to them if we know them.
0: And face-to-face as well.
1: Yeah, exactly. Of course, exactly. But I think, like, as our kids get older, they're going to be on, like, Kids Messenger or even just, like, texting and stuff. And this kind of bullying is going to go on.
0: Of course it is. 100%. It's one of the main issues and why, you know, under 16-year-olds no longer have access to social media.
1: Yeah. And I said to him, you know, mate, you can always come to me and your dad about anything that's going on in your life, but especially when these chats are going on. And he said, oh, yeah, but I'll only come to you with bad stuff. And I'm like, no, but good stuff, because we want to celebrate the good stuff and, you know, help you through the harder stuff. And he said, but what about if I'm the person that says something that upsets someone else?
0: Oh, wow. He said that to you.
1: Yeah. He said, should I tell you then? And I was like, absolutely.
0: Yeah, definitely.
1: I won't lie, mate, like, we'll be disappointed, but we're going to help you through it.
0: Mm-hmm.
1: And we'll help you apologize and make it right and figure out why you said those things.
0: It's an interesting side of the discussion as well, because, you know, obviously with all the social media banning that came out, a lot of it was like, you know, it's to help with kids bullying and all that kind of stuff.
1: Mm.
0: But the conversation on the other side is, what do you say to the kids who have been saying these nasty things, which is the question that your 8-year-old has thought of?
1: He can be quite profound sometimes.
0: Yeah.
1: But I thought, how amazing is it that a movie like Toy Story 5 could bring up that kind of conversation between a mother and a son?
0: Yeah.
1: I just thought it was so powerful and really interesting, the depth that we could go to from an animation.
0: Well, there were so many different things, and it's not just movies. It could be songs. It could be things that happen on the radio, things that are seen in news.
1: Mm-hmm.
0: It could be an ad that you see. Yep. There's so many different things that
1: TikTok
0: I feel
1: trends.
0: Like, you know, I'm not a parent yet, but I really want to be, and I can't wait to be. And as I've always said, I idolize how you and your beautiful husband Enzo parent those kids. And if I could emulate that, I think I've done a great job, because you guys are unreal. But there is, I feel like there'd be so many things that would stimulate conversations between parent and kid, not just movies.
1: Yeah, well, 131060, what started a conversation with you and your kids? You didn't expect it to, but it did. It could be song lyrics. It could be a TV show. It could be an ad on TV.
0: Could be a billboard.
1: A billboard, TikTok trends. There's so many ways that we consume things. What started a genuine conversation between you and your kid? 131060.
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7: 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In Menangle Park, some wires are down Menangle Road near Racecourse Avenue. There are delays in both directions. Some big delays coming off the Anzac Bridge onto the Harbour Bridge and then onto the Warringah Freeway. It's due to a bus that broke down in North Sydney. It's taken out a lane of the Falcon Street exit ramp. 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
1: 131060, what started a conversation between you and your kids? I was just saying I took my 8-year-old son to see Toy Story 5 and the conversation that we had was what to do about like bullying within a chat circumstance, whether it's DMs or text messages or whatever. But we were talking about how anything can start a conversation unexpectedly between you and your child.
0: It also doesn't have to be a conversation around bullying. It could be a conversation about anything.
1: Yeah, just, I guess, explaining something that maybe you guys hadn't spoken about before.
0: Yeah, okay. 131060, what started a conversation with you and your kids? It could have been song lyrics, could have been a movie, TV show, ad. And if you give us a call, how about this? School holidays is around the corner. We have got family passes to Harry Potter the exhibition.
1: How good.
0: It is unreal. Let me tell you, if you have an extra pass, Sydney, that you win from us, you can certainly take Uncle Nath, because I'll be going back.
1: Family, they've got Harry's bedroom under the stairs there where
0: unreal.
1: You can go in.
0: Family passes to Harry Potter the exhibition. You want those? 131060. What started the conversation with you and your kids? We'll do it next. Today, FM.

0: Anita and Michelle, aren't you?
1: Oh, yeah. That's what my name is. Behind my back.
0: That was her nickname at school. Emma Chow, the man-eater. 104.1 today.
1: Couldn't be further from the truth, which is why it's so funny. And Nathan Roy's laughing so hard.
0: You got Nathan and welcome, everybody.
1: 131060, what started a conversation with your kids? I took my 8-year-old son to go and see Toy Story 5. We loved it so much.
0: It's a great movie.
1: So many amazing things. And the premise of this movie is that the old school toys that you do imaginary, like, playing with, have been overtaken by screens.
0: Can I say, Toy Story, because you and I re-watched all the other ones
1: over the weekend. Yeah.
0: They are phenomenally written. And as an adult, I was on the edge of my seat enjoying these movies, and I enjoyed Toy Story 5 just as much.
1: Yeah.
0: Brilliantly written for kids and adults. Love them.
1: Yeah, and part of the storyline was Bonnie gets on her device and is chatting to the dancing girls, and then they make fun of her and call her a baby and send her all these crying emojis and memes saying, you're a baby for still playing with, like, old toys when you're 8. And, you know, my son then came to me and said, like, what happens if I am mean to someone? What if I'm the person that's mean? Should I tell you? And I was like, absolutely. It was just this really deep, nice conversation where I didn't expect that to happen from an animation.
0: Bonnie from Blacktown. Hey, Bon.
2: Hi, good morning.
0: Good morning. What started a convo with the kids?
2: So I was watching the movie Marley and Me.
0: Oh, no. Bonnie.
1: That's the one with the dog. Yeah.
2: I have 2 little girls. Mm-hmm. One is almost 7 and one is 9. And we had to have that difficult conversation about what to do when they do pass away. And we also had a 14-year-old dog that was starting to get ill. So
1: they put 2 and 2 together, really, being like, well, we know our dog's going to kind of meet that same fate.
2: Yes, 100%. It was so awkward because it's not something that we are confronted with often.
0: So, Bonnie, how did you broach that conversation? And

0: What did you say to kids so young?
1: So I just kind of said that sounds a bit funny. They won't be here anymore, but they'll always be in our memories. They're going to be up in the sky.
2: That doesn't sound funny at all, Bonnie. No. I think kids really understand the concept of heaven, and it makes them feel safe.
0: Yeah, I couldn't agree more.
2: It makes them feel safe, like the people and the pets that we loved are always watching down on us like angels. That's really, it's comforting for them.
0: It's beautiful, and it's nice. It's nice to know that they never truly leave you.
2: Yeah.
0: I think. Luke from Campbelltown. Hi, Lukey.
3: Hey, morning, guys.
0: Good morning, brother. What started the convo with the kids?
3: So it was actually me when I was a child, and I had to broach a really difficult conversation from my mother. We were watching a David Attenborough sort of documentary, and there was a mother and its babies, and the mother actually died.
2: Okay.
3: And so I went into absolute hysterics that, you know, this baby was going to grow up without its mum.
2: Oh, that's a lot.
3: I can't remember what animal it was.
2: How old were you, Luke? Do you remember?
3: I think I was about 5.
2: Okay, that's a lot to process at 5.
3: Yeah, so that was a really big moment for my mum, you know, having to, you know, just, it was the first time she'd ever had to have such a difficult conversation with me. And, it was crazy.
0: Yeah, that's a tricky one. Again, it's that death conversation, which is very difficult to do. Hey, producer Les, we have all met your mother. We love Dim Sim Mim. She's beautiful.
2: We love Mim.
0: You've had some conversations with her in the past. What happened?
4: What prompted a conversation for us was when I was about 14. I was really into Jersey Shore, Geordie Shore.
0: Weren't we all?
4: And so I would watch that. My mum would often be in the room, and we one day had to have a sit down conversation that she was like, you know, when you turn 18, like, that is not the way to behave when you go out drinking with your friends. And we had to have a heart to heart about it.
0: It's a fair conversation.
2: Yeah.
0: I mean, it's weird that she then turned around and said, by the way, I'm fit, I'm flirting, I've got double Fs.
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8: 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In Menangle Park, some wires are down Menangle Road near Racecourse Avenue. There are delays in both directions. Some big delays coming off the Anzac Bridge onto the Harbour Bridge and then onto the Warringah Freeway. It's due to a bus that broke down in North Sydney. It's taken out a lane of the Falcon Street exit ramp. 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
32: Hi there, I'm Amy Goggins. The Blues are confident they can turn things around after going down in Game 2 of Origin at the MCG overnight. Queensland taking the match 44-24 in front of a record 92,000 at the MCG. It'll now go to a decider up at Suncorp in 3 weeks. Police have called the efforts of bystanders phenomenal after they moved a car that had crashed into a pram in Cabramatta. Tragically, a 1 and 5-year-old couldn't be saved. Their mother was treated for minor injuries. The memorandum of understanding between the US and Iran has now been signed. It means there are 60 days now for both sides to negotiate a permanent peace deal. But Trump says if Iran steps out of line at any point, military operations will resume.
33: If I don't like it, if they don't behave, we'll go right back to dropping bombs right smack in the middle of their head. Okay? Because they've misbehaved for 47 years.
32: And Qantas has announced direct flights between Sydney and London will take off in October next year. Today's weather forecast looking sunny across Sydney, heading for a top of 23 degrees. Tomorrow, a few showers about. 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
2: Olivia Rodrigo says that she and her friends weigh in on each other's relationships all the time. When there's a crisis, they all hop on the group chat and vote on the problem. Have a listen.
5: Anytime any of us are having like any like boy troubles or dating troubles, we text the group chat and we go, jury duty, and then everyone comes in and the jury convenes and we all give our opinion.
6: How often does the jury group reach a unanimous decision?
5: It's pretty unanimous.
6: Okay,
5: which is
6: that's good.
5: It's good. It's good when you're a member of the jury, but not when you're the one presenting your problem. You know what I mean? Because
6: yeah.
5: It's like sometimes you don't want to hear the answer.
6: Mm-hmm.
5: But it's important.
7: So they essentially do their own couple courtroom.
2: They do.
7: They did a texting couple courtroom.
2: Yeah, which is what we did at like 7:40.
7: If I told you what the blokes in my mates chat talk about.
2: I know. I've seen my husband's. The names of the WhatsApp groups on boys' chats, firstly, are disgusting.
7: Mm.
2: And the content is also disgusting.
7: Our group chat name is SSO. And I can tell you that one of those words is Stan, which is one of my mates.
2: Oh,
7: and the other one is...
2: Yeah.
7: Yeah, that's what it stands for.
2: Yeah, I figured that's what... I'm going to tell you off air because I can't say it on air what I thought it was. And finally, Taylor Swift and Travis Kelce have revealed how they eat together, and it's a bit cringe. So Travis shared this video on a live filming of his podcast with his brother, New Heights. Taylor is feeding him pasta.
7: Oh, yuck.
2: But wait for it. Pretending that it's a plane.
7: Oh,
2: no, it's not pasta, sorry. It's Indian food. Have a listen.
7: Oh.
8: Well, what if it's an airplane and it's going... Zoom. And it's landing.
9: Going for you, Brian.
8: Landed safely.
7: Can I say something? I'm getting over them as a couple. If they're doing aeroplane Rogan Josh, nah.
2: It's
7: forget it.
2: It was so cringe.
7: Nah.
2: I love them together. Nah. Do I think she's made her best music since getting together? No,
7: nah,
2: I think
7: I'm
2: her heartbreak songs
7: it.
2: Are better. I still love Tay Tay. But this feeding like a plane, I know they're just joking around, but it gives me the ick so hard.
7: This is
2: like
7: why,
2: the ick, a couple ick.
7: This is why I love my wife so much.
2: Mm.
7: Because if I were to do that aeroplane thing...
2: Would she whack the fork out of your
7: no,
2: hand?
7: No, no, because we eat so fast. In the time that I had wasted to do that, she would have finished the entire butter chicken. And she would have been like, you snooze, you lose, bet.
4: And that is what's trending now with Emma Chow.
7: You've seen how much we eat. It's horrific.
2: She eats faster than you, and she's like a quarter of your size.
7: We are two dump trucks made for each other. Hey, up next, our next recipient of our do-over day will be crowned. It's a cool one. And we're also, Sydney, we're telling you how you can be part of it.

0: 104.1 Today FM. You've got Nathan M. Welcome to the show, everybody. Hey, up next, we are telling you who our third recipient is of our Do Over Day. It's very important. Of course, it's all about our recipients for Do Over Day. Yeah, and up next,
1: this is where you get a second chance on something that you screwed up the first time. We are giving you that opportunity to live down what everyone has not let you.
0: Okay, keep it here. You'll find out who our third recipient is of Do Over Day. Next.
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6: 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A two-car crash in the Sydney Harbour Tunnel northbound. The right lane is blocked just past the entry as you come out of the Domain Tunnel. At North Sydney, a broken-down bus on the northbound Warringah Freeway Falcon Street exit ramp. At Granville, traffic lights are blacked out. Parramatta Road at Good Street. 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
12: They do. I love that you can pick, like, how many servings? 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Do you want it for four? Oh, here's a heads up, though. Mm. If you've got, like, so let's say you and Meg are ordering, you and your beautiful wife, right?
11: Yeah.
12: You get the four-person portions, and then you have lunch for the next day.
11: Whoa, hang on.
12: It's so...
11: You know there'll be nothing left over if it's a four-portion, four-portion situation.
12: But the portions, you know, sometimes when you get, like, the pre-packed stuff and the portion is like, my kid could finish that and polish it off. 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They're big portion sizes.
11: But as you know, me and my wife are dump trucks. So we would need... To have leftovers, we would need to get the 7 or 8-portion setting.
12: Hopefully
11: with HelloFresh, that would help us with portion control, which would be perfect. 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Eliminates hidden costs. 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
12: Yeah, and you're buying snacks and treats and stuff for in between. You don't need to.
11: With this, you know how much you're paying each and every week, and that doesn't change, which is what I love so much about it as well. 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Emma Chow, up next, we are announcing our third recipient of Do Over Day, giving people a second chance at things.
12: Yeah, I think I'm the most excited about this recipient because what she screwed up was so monumental, like legitimately it could have changed the course of her life.
11: And I'll tell you what I'm excited for. I'm excited for the fact that Sydney is just as much a part of this as everybody else.
12: Yeah, you're going to be the cheer squad,
11: So Sydney. Listen very carefully right now, Sydney. 131060, we need you to come along to Do Over Day, to be part of the Do Over Day army, to be part of the cheer squad. If you are a supportive person and if you want to be a part of our Do Over Day, we need you to call now 131060 because you could also win $2,000. For being a part of it. You get food and drink. We can have a little party afterwards. You get your official Do Over Day uniform as well. And the cherry on the cake is the fact that you will be a part of a very big celebrity Do Over.
12: Which we can't reveal yet.
11: We cannot reveal yet. What I can tell you is if you want $2,000, if you want to score yourself a Do Over Day uniform and be a part of our official Nathan Emma 104.1 Today FM Do Over Day, you must call right now 131060.

0: 104.1 Today FM, Thursday morning. We are almost out of here. But now, if you want to score yourself $2,000, free food, free drinks, and to be a part of something really special, jump on the phones 131060 because we need you, Sydney, to be a part of Do Over Day.
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3: Everyone's got one moment in their life that they can never live down. Either regret in your own mind and it niggles away at you, or it happened in front of lots of people and they never let you live it down.
0: Mm-hmm.
3: Like, they will make you remember it on every birthday, every family gathering, birthday event, whatever. We are literally giving you a second chance, a time machine, if you will, to undo, to redo what went wrong to begin with.
0: It's all happening on a day called Do Over Day, where we're going to get through as many do-overs as possible. We're going to invite our Do Over Day army. They're coming with us. If you want to be part of that, 131060, you could score yourself $2,000. There's going to be a celebrity do-over as well. We can't reveal that yet, but this week is all about revealing and talking to the recipients of these do-overs. So far, we've had two locked in. It is now time to find out who our third recipient is of a much-deserved do-over. And it's this person.
1: Nath and Emma's Do-Over Day. Entry number 3.
0: Hi, Kylie.
4: Well, I used to do a lot of plays back in my day when I was young.
3: Yeah.
4: And there was a Channel 10 producer at one of the plays. He wanted me to audition and kept calling me to audition for this show called Neighbours.
0: Kylie, don't tell me. Did you turn down Neighbours?
4: Yeah, I kind of went and got drunk.
3: Kylie, was this before Neighbours was like a household TV show and like over in the UK?
4: Yeah, Kylie wasn't even Kylie.
3: You could have been a TV star. You could have been a Hollywood actor.
0: Oh, I kind of love this. Em, she said no to Neighbours, so we're giving her a do-over. Kylie from Canley Heights, welcome to the show. Hi, Kylie.
3: Hey, Kylie.
5: Hi.
3: With her tail between her legs. Hearing that back, you must always go, why did I do that?
5: Oh, I don't know. Look, yeah, I do. Yeah, I do. I'm just a little old, you know, person that goes to work every day. I could be a millionaire.
0: You could be a Hollywood superstar, Kylie, but you know what? That's the point of Do-Over Day, because you can throw could-bes, should-bes or would-bes out the window because we're giving you that shot again. We can't reveal too much, Kylie, but we've got some things in the works. You are going to get a do-over. Now, what do you do now for work? What do you do?
5: I work for Youth Off the Street, so...
3: Amazing.
0: So you're doing something incredible anyway, Kylie, which is awesome. So to partner with that, we're doing something really special. Now, you are going to get a do-over, and Sydney, you are very much going to be a part of Kylie's do-over.
5: Oh, my gosh.
0: We're not going to reveal too much, though, Kylie. What we will tell you is that, obviously, as we all know, Em, Neighbours no longer exists.
3: Neighbours is gone, dead in the water.
0: So is there any point of giving her a do-over for Neighbours when it doesn't exist anymore?
3: I don't think so, because there's other soaps that are still running.
5: No.
0: Yeah, so we're not going to reveal what, Kylie, but we've organised something.
3: We've got a plan, Kylie.
0: We've got a plan.
5: Oh,
0: don't feel sick. I'll tell you what you should do is potentially get ready for your name to be in lights.
3: Yeah.
5: Oh, my God.
0: Knock, knock. Who's there? Hello, Hollywood. My name's Kylie. Is all I'm saying, Kyles. Don't forget us when you're accepting your Oscar. When you're walking the red carpet. Oh,
3: thank you to Nathan M from Today FM for giving me my second shot at stardom.
0: Kylie.
5: Oh, my gosh, I feel sick.
3: Have you done any theatre?
5: Neighbours is over, you know. So, you know, there was no possibility you could do the do-over.
3: But, what? Kylie, have you done any, like, acting, theatre, anything like that since?
5: Oh, hell no. I'm pretty good jumping up in and talking in front of thousands of youth.
3: Yep,
0: okay, which is arguably harder.
3: They're the hardest critics.
5: No, they're not adults. They don't judge as much. And now you're going to put me on television. Oh,
0: Kylie, the do-over is all yours. We're going to have your name in lights. You're going to get this shot that you decided not to do for whatever reason. So you get ready, mate. You start, you know, practicing your lines because we got something in store for you. You're getting a do-over, right, Kyle?
5: Oh, my gosh. I'm either going to love you at the end of this or I'm never listening to you again.
6: Give me that money! Oh, this is a
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0: Oh, Emmachelle, we're almost out here. About to throw the reins over to Shawnee B. Or not throw, that's aggressive. Gently place them in his hands as he rides off into the radio sunset.
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0: 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Emma Chow, that's where people go to enter the code word you're about to give to everybody.
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13: Oh, yeah, baby. That's how we do it on Today FM. We love to kick off your work day with 9 minutes of 90s bangers.
0: This is so good.
3: I'm very excited about this first song.
0: I've had quite, can I say, Shawnee, because you've kicked off the 9 minutes of 90s, what, the last week or so, I'd say. I've had, I reckon, 8 to 10 people mention it to me.
13: Oh, really?
0: Being like, it is so good to hear 90s music on the radio because no one else is doing it except 104.1 Today FM and this beautiful man I'm looking at
13: we're
0: right here.
13: We're smashing it in the moment. We love it. We do it right across the day, but we do kick it off with 9 minutes of it, 3 songs back to back. Now, and this song's a bit special to you. What a man.
3: I just love it. What a man. Salt and Pepper and En Vogue.
13: Oh, what a collaboration.
3: Are you kidding? You couldn't be more 90s than What a Man.
0: Do that Salt and Pepper dance you always do.
3: What is it? Oh, is it the pusher dance?
0: No, don't you have a salt and pepper shaker and you...
13: Nate's being inappropriate.
3: He's so inappropriate.
13: By the way,
3: being
13: inappropriate, you've been razzing my missus up.
0: I have been razzing your missus up.
13: I've heard about this.
0: Yeah, because she won. They won Origin last night and she's a Queenslander.
3: 44-24.
0: Yeah, and look at... Can I just say... Look at... No, this it's very one-sided because these are the messages that I got. So the grey is all...
13: She sent you.
0: The grey is your missus. Your beautiful partner, Maz. She's a Queenslander. And obviously, they were victorious last night.
13: Dog barking.
0: So she sent me a dog because she calls me New South Wales dog and a cockroach. All the grey is all her. I'll see what I can read with it before stopping. Unfortunately for you, you're a little piggy. If any point I stop responding to you, it's because I've fallen asleep. But I hope you have the best night. Sucked in, sucked in, sucked in, sucked in. Shane, you suck, you snuck. What a bore. You're a dog. Oink, you're a pig.
13: Oh, no, she changes into a different person.
3: She's the sweetest, most beautiful lady.
0: I love her so much.
13: So funny.
0: But as you'll see, Sean, I was very quiet because it was very one-sided.
13: You can I tell. They're all great messages. Anyway, let's kick off your workday right now with Salt and Pepper and Vogue. 9 minutes of the 90s, the best way to do it. And keep it right here. Some Backstreet Boys might be coming up right after this. How good on Today FM.

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0: 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Your home of better music and more of it. And also these guys. You are back on the radio tomorrow morning. What's happening on the show?
1: 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Do Over Day, Em, is all about giving people a second chance at something big that they got wrong.
2: 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We're going to hear from Fiona after 7 tomorrow.
0: Yeah, make sure you go register, guys. You could win $2,000 too by being a part of it. 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
0: Yeah, and all you need to be a part of is Sydney is one code word. 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
2: 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Europe. 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
0: I love that. 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